0: Good morning, everyone. Good morning, colleagues. Good morning to our central staff, employees, as well as our senatorial staff who do exceptional work behind the scenes. Truth be told, they're the backbone of this institution. A special good morning to the people of the U.S. Virgin Islands. The legislative session of Friday, September 25th, 2026, is hereby called to order. Please rise as we ask our legislative chaplain, the Reverend Charles Brown, to lead us in the invocation, followed by the national anthem and the Virgin Islands March.
1: Let every heart pray. Lord, you are Alpha and Omega. We worship you, O Lord. You are worthy to be praised. We praise you for the gift of Beatrice Fleming, former supervisor of custodial services here in St. Thomas at the legislature, who died this past Sunday, September the 20th. For the lives she touched and for the legacy that outlasts her life, we thank you, Lord. Today, I am also grieved to lift up the name of Jathan Gafford, or Giffard, a 16-year-old Cruisian who was found hanging in his Lorraine Village apartment in Grove Place yesterday. We pray for his family. We pray for the Grove Place community. We pray for the children who went to school this morning joyous and are now crying and traumatized by the death of another classmate. God, today we have so much work to do. We have nominations, we have leases, we have budget bills, and we have other legislation. But now, more than ever, may our work here today inspire hope. May our actions off camera also positively impact our youth as they watch us when we think no one is looking. In the name of the Father and the Son and the Holy Spirit, amen.

0: Thank you very much, Reverend Brown. It's really a privilege, ladies and gentlemen, to gather once again in the Earl B. Attlee Legislative Chambers on behalf of the people of the U.S. Virgin Islands. I pause briefly before we turn to today's business to note the range and weight of what is before us. Today's regular session calls on us to act with purpose, discipline, and a deep commitment to the people we serve. Before us are nominations, public land and lease matters, policy measures affecting senior citizens, public safety, families, education, and a substantial body of fiscal year 2027 budget legislation. Most importantly, today we will consider and pass the FY 2027 budget, the central expression of this legislature's constitutional responsibility, and in many ways, the primary reason that this body exists. A budget is more than a collection of appropriations. It is the people's blueprint for government, how we educate our children, protect public health and safety, sustain our courts and public institutions, maintain our roads and communities, support economic opportunity, and deliver essential services on every island. The decisions we make today will determine whether government can meet its obligations beginning October 1st. They demand seriousness. They demand transparency, fiscal discipline, and the resolve to place the public interest above all else. Every dollar we appropriate must be justified. Every agency entrusted with public funds must be accountable, and every investment must move the Virgin Islands toward a stronger, safer, and more resilient future. Colleagues, let's proceed with urgency, unity, and the full understanding that the people of the Virgin Islands are counting on us to deliver. I look forward to a thorough and respectful discussion of each item, and I thank you in advance for your diligence that each of you will bring to today's session. Secretary Lewis, may we please have a roll call?
1: Good morning, Mr. Chairman, Mr. President. Senator Marvin A. Blyden, Senator Blyden, present. Senator Angel L. Bulkes, Jr., Senator Bulkes, present. Senator Dwayne M. DeGraff, Senator DeGraff, present. Senator Ray Fonseca, Senator Fonseca, present. Senator Nova Lee Francis, Jr., Senator Francis, Jr., present. Senator Alma Francis Heiliger, Senator Francis Heiliger is present. Senator Hubert L. Frederick. Senator Frederick, present. Senator Kenneth L. Gittins. Senator Gittins, absent. Senator Maurice C. James. Senator James, present. Senator Franklin D. Johnson. Senator Johnson, present. Senator Carla J. Joseph. Senator Carla J. Joseph. Senator Joseph. Hey. Senator Clifford A. Joseph Sr. Senator Joseph Sr. Present. Senator Avery L. Lewis. I am right here. Senator Lewis. Present. Senator Milton E. Potter.
2: Here.
1: Senator Potter, present. Senator Kurt A. Vaile. Senator Vaile, present. Mr. President, you have 14 members present today, one absent for today's regular session, September 25th, 2026.
0: Thank you very much, Mr. Secretary. Colleagues, we have a quorum and we're therefore prepared to proceed. Madam Clerk, are there any pieces of correspondence to be read into the record at this time?
2: Yes, Mr. President.
0: Please proceed.
2: Letter dated September 14th, 2026, to the Honorable Milton E. Potter, President, 36th Legislature of the Virgin Islands. Capitol Building, Charlotte Amali, St. Thomas, VI, 00802, via email. Dear President Potter, I hope this correspondence reaches you in the best of health and spirits. Please be advised that I will be unable to attend a regular session scheduled for Friday, September 25th, 2026, due to a previously scheduled medical appointment. I respectfully request that my absence be noted in the official record. I regret being unable to attend and appreciate your understanding. Sincerely, Kenneth L. Gittins, Senator. This concludes the reading of the correspondences, Mr. President.
0: Thank you very much, Madam Clerk. Please record Senator Gittins as excused. Senator Carla J. Joseph.
1: Mr. President.
0: We'll get to you in a second.
1: Mr. Senator President, Joseph. You have 14 members present, one excused.
0: Thank you very much, Mr. Secretary. Senator Joseph, you're recognized for your point of personal privilege.
3: Thank you so kindly, Mr. President. Mr. President and colleagues, I would like to take a moment to recognize and congratulate one of my staff member, Mrs. Delika Caldwell-Daniel, my dedicated chief of staff, who was recently recognized by the National Black Caucus of State Legislators in a September newsletter for her work in my office and beyond. Her recognition is a reminder that the dedication and contributions of our Virgin Islands residents, whether as public servants here, as staff members, are being seen and acknowledged, not only locally, but nationally and internationally. We do this work not for recognition or reward, but because we believe in serving our people, strengthening our community, and making a lasting difference in our home. I am extremely proud of Mrs. Caldwell-Daniel, who is only 25 years old and manages my office effectively and efficiently. I congratulate her on this well-deserved accomplishment, while also celebrating all of our Virgin Islanders whose hard work continues to put our territory on the national and international page. Thank you so much, Mr. President, for allowing me to make this acknowledgement. I neglected to do it during the Committee on Rules and Judiciary meeting. And so I wanted to make it today. Thank you so kindly for making me do this. Thank you.
0: Thank you very much, Senator Carla J. Joseph. Kudos to Ms. Caldwell-Daniel on this great accomplishment. We're going to move to introduction of our legislative pages. We're going to ask our very talented pages to come forward.

Marine Base, number 6, Southside Quarter, St. Thomas, to develop a food court. Consideration of bills. Bill number 36-0192, an act amending Title 34, Virgin Islands Code, Chapter 15, to enact the Senior Financial Protection and Promissory Note Abuse Prevention Act of 2025. Bill number 36-0247, an act amending Title 32, Virgin Islands Code, Chapter 2, establishing a territorial park naming program, creating a uniform process for naming and renaming parks, recreational areas, and facilities owned by the government of the Virgin Islands. Bill number 36-0301, an act amending Title 14, Virgin Islands Code, prohibiting incarcerated persons from possessing or using electronic communication or recording devices. Bill number 36-0303, an act amending Title 20, Virgin Islands Code Part 2, Chapter 38, Section 424, to update child passenger safety requirements applicable to rental vehicles. Bill number 36-0308, an act appropriating the sum of $150,000 from the Virgin Islands in Education Initiative Fund to the Virgin Islands Department of Education to conduct a biennial fixed asset inventory. Consideration of fiscal year 2027 budget bills. Bill number 36-0362, an act providing an appropriation for the salaries and expenses of the University of the Virgin Islands for fiscal year October 1st, 2026 through September 30th, 2027. Close rule. Bill number 36-0363, an act appropriating $4,240,574 from the Business and Commercial Properties Revolving Fund to the Virgin Islands Department of Property and Procurement for operating expenses during the fiscal year October 1st, 2026 through September 30th, 2027. Close rule. Bill number 36-0364, an act appropriating $6,300,000 from the Anti-Litter and Beautification Fund to the Virgin Islands Waste Management Authority and the Virgin Islands Department of Public Works for operating expenses during the fiscal year October 1st, 2026 through September 30th, 2027. Close rule. Bill number 36-0365, an act appropriating $6 million from the Caribbean Basin Initiative Fund as a contribution to...

0: October 1st, 2026 through September 30th, 2027. Close rule. Bill number 36-0368. An act approving $3,110,096 from the indirect cost fund during the fiscal year October 1st, 2026 to September 30th, 2027 for the operating expenses of the Office of Management and Budget, the Virgin Islands Department Division of Personnel, and the Virgin Islands Department of Finance and Property and Procurement. Close rule.
1: Bill number 36-0369, an act appropriating $20 million from the Virgin Islands Insurance Guarantee Fund as a contribution to the general fund of the Treasury of the Government of the Virgin Islands during the fiscal year October 1st, 2026 through September 30th, 2027. Close rule. Bill number 36-0370, an act appropriating $1,100,000 from the Virgin Islands Lottery as a contribution to the general fund of the Treasury of the Government of the Virgin Islands during fiscal year October 1st, 2026 through September 30th, 2027. Close rule. Bill number 36-0371, an act appropriating $43,950,000

from the Tourism Advertising Revolving Fund to the Virgin Islands Waste Management Authority, the Office of the Governor, the Virgin Islands Department of Education, the Virgin Islands Department of Public Works, the Virgin Islands Department of Agriculture, the Virgin Islands Department of Sports, Parks, and Recreation, the Virgin Islands Department of Licensing and Consumer Affairs, the Virgin Islands Public Broadcast System, and the Virgin Islands Department of Tourism during fiscal year October 1st, 2026 through September 30th, 2027. Closed rule. Bill number 36-0372, an act appropriating $12 million from the Transportation Trust Fund as a contribution to the General Fund and for the operating expenses of the Virgin Islands Bureau of Motor Vehicles and the Department of Public Works during the fiscal year October 1st, 2026 to September 30th, 2027. Closed rule. Bill number 36-0373, an act appropriating $2,750,000 for salaries and expenses of the Virgin Islands Board of Elections and the Office of the Supervisor of Elections during the fiscal year October 1st, 2026 through September 30th, 2027. Close rule. Bill number 36-0374, an act appropriating $2,137,697 from the General Fund of the Treasury of the Government of the Virgin Islands for the operating expenses of the Virgin Islands Board of Education during the fiscal year.

26th through September 30th, 2027. Close rule. Bill number 36-0376, an act appropriating $66,500,000 for the operating expenses of the Virgin Islands Hospital and Health Facilities Corporation from the General Fund of the Treasury of the Government of the Virgin Islands during fiscal year October 1st, 2026 through September 30th, 2027. Close rule. Bill number 36-0377, an act appropriating $49,534,620 for the operation of the judicial branch of the Government of the Virgin Islands, the Judicial Council, and the Office of the Territorial Public Defender during the fiscal year October 1st, 2026 through September 30th, 2027. Close rule. Bill number 36-0378, an act appropriating $26,121,131 to the Legislature of the Virgin Islands during the fiscal year October 1st, 2026 through September 30th, 2027. Close rule. Bill number 36-0379, an act appropriating $3,198,390 for the operating expense of the Office of the Virgin Islands Inspector General from the General Fund of the Treasury of the Government of the Virgin Islands during fiscal year October 1st, 2020. Bill number 36-0380, an act appropriating $1,971,910 for the operating expenses of the Public Employees Relations Board and the Virgin Islands Labor Management Committee during fiscal year October 1st, 2026 through September 30th, 2027. Close rule. Bill number 36-0381, an act appropriating $2,395,129 for the operating expense of the Public Service Commission during the fiscal year October 1st, 2026 to September 30th, 2027. Close rule. Bill number 36-0382, an act appropriating $554,637 to the Virgin Islands Taxi Cab Commission during the fiscal year October 1st, 2026 through September 30th, 2027. Close rule. Bill number 36-0383, an act appropriating $32,500,000 for the operating expenses of the Virgin Islands Waste Management Authority from the General Fund of the Treasury of the Government of the Virgin Islands during the fiscal year October 1st, 2026 to September 30th, 2027. Close rule. Bill number 36-0384, an act appropriating 730.

0: $29,218,837 from the General Fund of the Treasury of the Government of the Virgin Islands for the operation of the Government of the Virgin Islands during the fiscal year October 1st, 2026 through September 30th, 2027. Close rule. Bill number 36-0386, an act appropriating $1,500,000 from the General Fund of the Treasury of the Government of the Virgin Islands to the St. John Capital Improvement Fund during the fiscal year October 1st, 2026 through September 30th, 2027. Close rule. Bill number 36-0387, an act appropriating $1,500,000 from the General Fund of the Treasury of the Government of the Virgin Islands to the St. Thomas Capital Improvement Fund during the fiscal year October 1st, 2026 through September 30th, 2027. Close rule. Bill number 36-0388, an act appropriating $2 million from the General Fund of the Treasury of the Government of the Virgin Islands to the St. Croix Capital Improvement Fund during the fiscal year October 1st, 2026 through September 30th, 2027. Close rule. Bill number 36-0390, an act amending Act number 9035 by reprogramming the appropriated funds to the Department of Education to pay current and prior year obligations for the Department of Education and the Bureau of School Construction and Maintenance. Close rule. Bill number 36-0391, an act amending Title 33, Virgin Islands Code, Subtitle 3, Part 2, Chapter 111, Section 3039A, by revising the allocation of the monies deposited into the Virgin Islands Water and Power Generating and Infrastructure Fund. Close rule. Consideration of Health Insurance Renewal. Bill number 36-0389, an act ratifying the first renewal of group life and accidental death and dismemberment insurance, first renewal of group vision insurance, third renewal of group medical health insurance, and the second renewal of voluntary employee-paid critical illness insurance, voluntary employee-paid accidental injury insurance, and voluntary employee-paid hospital care insurance. This concludes the reading of today's agenda, Mr. President.
1: Thank you. I feel like I need to offer you a glass of water. Thank you very much for that great work, Madam Clerk. Do I hear a motion? Senator Kurt Bailey, you're recognized for your motion.
2: Thank you, Mr. Chair. Mr. Chair, I move to waive all committee reports. I so move.
1: Properly moved by Senator Kurt Vile, seconded by Senator Maurice James, Senator Noel Francis, Senator Avery Lewis, objected to by Senator Dwayne M. DeGraff. Roll call.
0: Senator Marvin A. Blyden. Senator Blyden, yea. Senator Angel L. Bulkes Jr. Senator Bulkes Jr., yea. Senator Dwayne M. DeGraff. Senator DeGraff, nay. Senator Ray Fonseca. Senator Fonseca, absent. Senator Novell E. Francis Jr. Senator Francis Jr., yea. Senator Alma Francis Heiliger. Senator Francis Heiliger, nay. Senator Hubert L. Frederick. Senator Frederick, yea. Senator Kenneth L. Gittins. Senator Gittins, absent. Senator Maurice C. James. Senator James, yea. Senator Franklin D. Johnson. Senator Johnson, yea. Senator Carla J. Joseph. Senator Joseph, yea. Senator Clifford A. Joseph Sr. Senator Joseph Sr., yea. Senator Avery L. Lewis. Senator Lewis, yea. Senator Milton E. Potter. Senator Potter, yea. Senator Kurt A. Vile. Senator Vile, yea. Mr. President, we have 11 yeas, 2 nays, 2 absent.
1: Thank you very much. The motion carries. Senator Marvin A. Blyden, you're recognized for your motion.
3: Thank you so much, Mr. President. Mr. President, I move that the legislature of the Virgin Islands override the governor's veto of Bill number 36-0344, an act providing an appropriation to the Virgin Islands Department of Public Works for the repair, renovation, or removal of the pedestrian bridge located at in the vicinity of the Western Cemetery and the former Adelita Conquering Junior High School, amending Title 17 Virgin Islands Code Section 494 regarding the allotment to the University of the Virgin Islands, amending Act Number 9035 regarding various appropriations, amending Act Number 9113 regarding firearm and ammunition, amending Title 3 Virgin Islands Code Chapter 27 Section 706 regarding certain retired members of the regarding certain retired members re-entering government services and for other purposes, so that the bill shall become law, notwithstanding the objections of the governor, in accordance with the provisions of Section 9D of the Revised Organic Act of 1954, as amended. I so move.
1: Second. Properly moved by Senator Marvin A. Blyden, seconded by Senator Clifford A. Joseph, Senator Novell E. Francis, Senator Hubert Frederick. Hearing no objections. So ordered. Now, roll call. Roll call. Properly moved by Senator Marvin A. Blyden and seconded by Senator Clifford A. Joseph, Senator Maurice James, Senator Novell E. Francis, and Senator Hubert L. Frederick. Okay.
0: Yeah, Senator Marvin A. Blyden.
1: We need 8 people.
0: Senator Blyden, yea. Senator Angel L. Bolquez Jr. Senator Bolquez Jr., yea. Senator Dwayne M. DeGraff. Senator DeGraff, yea. Senator Ray Fonseca. Senator Fonseca, absent. Senator Novell E. Francis Jr. Senator Francis Jr., yea. Senator Alma Francis Heiliger. Senator Francis Heiliger, nay. Senator Hubert L. Frederick. Senator Frederick, yea. Senator Kenneth L. Gittins. Senator Gittins, absent. Senator Maurice C. James. Senator James, yea. Senator Franklin D. Johnson. Senator Johnson, yea. Senator Carla J. Joseph. Senator Joseph, nay. Senator Clifford A. Joseph Sr. Senator Joseph Sr., yea. Senator Avery L. Lewis. Senator Lewis, yea. Senator Milton E. Potter.
1: Yes.
0: Senator Potter, yea. Senator Kurt A. Viale. Senator Viale, yea. Mr. President, 11 yeas, 2 nays, 2 absent.
1: You said 2 nays?
0: 11 yeas, 2 nays, 2 absent.
1: Okay. Thank you very much. The motion carries. Thank you very much. Colleagues, shall the bill pass, notwithstanding the veto of the governor? Roll call, please.
0: Senator Marvin A. Blyden. Senator Blyden, yea. Senator Angel L. Bolquez Jr. Senator Bolquez Jr., yea. Senator Dwayne M. DeGraff. Senator DeGraff, yea. Senator Ray Fonseca. Senator Fonseca, absent. Senator Novell E. Francis Jr. Senator Francis Jr., yea. Senator Alma Francis Heiliger. Senator Francis Heiliger, nay. Senator Hubert L. Frederick. Senator Frederick, yea. Senator Kenneth L. Gittins. Senator Gittins, absent. Senator Maurice C. James. Senator James, yea. Senator Franklin D. Johnson. Senator Johnson, yea. Senator Carla J. Joseph. Senator Joseph, nay. Senator Clifford A. Joseph Sr. Senator Joseph Sr., yea. Senator Avery L. Lewis. Senator Lewis, yea. Senator Milton E. Potter.
1: Yes.
0: Senator Potter, yea. Senator Kurt A. Viale. Senator Viale, yay. Mr. President, 11 yays, 2 nays, 2 absent.
1: Thank you very much, Madam Clerk. Bill number 36-0344 passes in spite of the governor's veto, and the governor will be so notified. A session will stand in recess for 1 minute.

0: Good morning, everyone. Session is back on the record. Do I have motion? Senator Viale, you're recognized for your motion.
1: Thank you, Mr. Chair. Mr. Chair, I move to reorder the agenda. Block number one, consideration of nominations, Mr. Wilbur Smith, the Virgin Islands, Mr. Oswald Potter. I had to read twice. I thought I was reading the president's name. I was like, something is wrong here. Mr. Henry Shang, Ms. Lisa Brown Williams, lease agreements 36-0290, 36-0293, 36-0311, 36-0331, 36-0339 will be block number one with a debate time of 2 minutes. From bill number 36-0192 to 36-0308 will become the third block. And that third block will also be the block where all special orders would be placed. Block number two will be the budget bills. The budget bills will be from 36-0362 to 36-0389 with a debate time of 3 minutes. That is block number two. And the third block that I just spoke about will also have a debate time of 3 minutes. I so move.
0: Properly moved by Senator Kurt Viale, seconded by Senator Marvin Blyden, Senator Clifford A. Joseph, Senator Noel Francis, Senator Mary C. James, Senator Avery L. Lewis. Hearing objections? So ordered.
1: Motion.
0: Senator Viale, you're recognized for your motion.
1: Thank you, Mr. Chair. Mr. Chair, the non-germane bill will be bill number 36-0308. I so move.
0: Properly moved by Senator Kurt Viale, seconded by Senator Marvin A. Blyden, Senator Avery Lewis, Senator Maurice James, Senator Clifford A. Joseph, Senator Noel Francis, Senator Carla J. Joseph. Did I hear an objection from you, Senator? Objected to by Senator Dwayne DeGraff. A roll call.
2: Senator Marvin A. Blyden. Senator Blyden, yea. Senator Angel L. Bulkes Jr. Senator Bulkes Jr., yea. Senator Dwayne M. DeGraff. Senator DeGraff, nay. Senator Ray Fonseca. Senator Fonseca, yea. Senator Novell E. Francis Jr. Senator Francis Jr., yea. Senator Alma Francis Heiliger. Senator Francis Heiliger, yea. Senator Hubert L. Frederick. Senator Frederick, yea. Senator Kenneth L. Gittins. Senator Gittins, absent. Senator Maurice C. James. Senator James, yea. Senator Franklin D. Johnson. Senator Johnson, yea. Senator Carla J. Joseph. Senator Joseph, yea. Senator Clifford A. Joseph Sr. Senator Joseph Sr., yea. Senator Avery L. Lewis. Senator Lewis, yea. Senator Milton E. Potter. Senator Potter, yea. Senator Kurt A. Viale. Senator Viale, yea. Mr. President, 13 yeas, 1 nay, 1 absent.
0: Thank you very much, Madam Clerk. The motion carries. Senator Angel Bulkes Jr., you're recognized for your motion.
3: Thank you. Thank you, Mr. President. Mr. President, I would like to special order bill number 36-0352, proposed by Senator Angel Bulkes Jr., Senator Clifford Joseph, Senator Hubert Frederick, Senator Alma Francis Heiliger, Senator Dwayne DeGraff, Senator Novell E. Francis, Senator Maurice James, Senator Marvin Blyden, Senator Kurt Viale, Senator Avery Lewis, Senator Frankie Johnson, and Senator Milton Potter. I did say your name already, Senator. An act appropriating the sum of $500,000 from the St. John Capital Improvement Fund to the Virgin Islands Department of Public Works to mill, resurface, and pave the Rudolph A. Thomas Jr. Road and Contant Point Road on St. John be placed in block number 3 as the second to last item. I so move.
0: Properly moved by Senator Angel Bulkes Jr., seconded by Senator Clifford A. Joseph, Senator Marvin A. Blyden. Hearing no objections, the motion carries. Senator Novel E. Francis Jr., you're recognized for your motion.
4: Thank you very much, Mr. President. Mr. President and colleagues, I rise to special order, BR number 26-1306, an act amending Title 33 Virgin Islands Code, Chapter 111, creating the Virgin Islands Contractor Bonds Cost Revolving Loan Fund. Also to give it a bill number and places at the last item in block number 3. I so move.
0: Properly moved by Senator Novel E. Francis Jr., seconded by Senator Clifford Joseph, Senator Ray Fonseca, Senator Marvin Blyden. Senator Hubert Frederick. There are no objections. So ordered. I'm going to ask you, Attorney Ayala, to provide us with our bill number.
5: Mr. President, this matter carries bill number 360392.
0: Thank you. That bill carries bill number 36-0392. Do I hear a motion? Senator Avery Lewis, you're recognized for your motion.
6: Sorry about that. Mr. President, I move to special order bill number 36-0385, an act amending pedestrian safeway measures at the former Adelita Conquering Junior High School pedestrian bridge to be placed on block 3 as the last item on today's agenda. I so move.
0: Second. Properly moved by Senator Avery Lewis, seconded by Senator Marvin Blyden, Senator Novel E. Francis Jr., Senator Clifford A. Joseph. Hearing no objections? So ordered. Do I have a motion? We have exhausted our motions for the special session. Senator Viale, do I hear a motion? You recognize Senator Viale.
1: Thank you. Thank you, Mr. Chair. Mr. Chair, I move that BR 26-1332, an act amending Act Number 9035 to reprogram funds within the 2026 fiscal year budget for the Virgin Islands Department of Health to provide $2,500,000 appropriation for behavioral health services be assigned a bill number and be placed as the last item in block number 3. I so move.
0: Properly moved by Senator Kurt Viale, seconded by Senator Marvin A. Blyden and Senator Clifford A. Joseph. Hearing no objections? So ordered. Attorney Ayala, can you please issue a bill number?
5: Mr. President, this matter carries bill number 36-0393.
0: Okay, that bill will now carry bill number 36-0393. Senator Blyden, you had a motion? You're recognized.
7: Thank you, Mr. President. I move to request a bill number for BR number 26-1244, an act appropriating $2 million to the Department of Agriculture for repairs and improvements to the St. Thomas Abattoir. I so move.
8: Second.
0: So you're moving to special order and request a bill number?
7: Yes.
0: Okay. properly moved by Senator Marvin Blyden, seconded by Senator Ray Fonseca and Senator Hubert L. Frederick. Hearing objections? So ordered. Tony Ayala, can you please provide us with a bill number?
5: Mr. President, this matter carries bill number 36-0394.
0: Okay, the official bill number associated with that BR is bill number 36-0394. Your colleagues, have we exhausted our motions for special order? Senator Vili, you're recognized for your motion.
1: Yes, Mr. Chair. I want to make sure that the non-germane bill is the last item. So I move that bill number 36-0308 be the last item in block number 3. I so move.
0: Properly moved by Senator Cord Vili, seconded by Senator Ray Fonseca. Hearing no objections, so ordered. A session will stand in recess for 2 minutes while we work on getting the new agenda.

0: Good afternoon, everyone. Session is back on the record. Madam Clerk, can you please read Block 1 into the record?
1: Consideration of nominations. Mr. Wilbur Smith, member of Virgin Islands Hospital and Health Facilities Corporation Board, St. Thomas St. John District. The Honorable Osbert E. Potter, Virgin Islands Public Broadcasting System, WTJX Board of Directors. 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Consideration of lease agreements, easements, and zonings. Bill number 36-0290, an act granting a zoning use variance for plat number 104 Estate Concordia, West End Quarter, St. Croix, from R2 residential low density 1 and 2 family to allow for the construction and operation of a beauty salon. Bill number 36-0293, an act approving the lease agreement between the Government of the Virgin Islands and the St. Thomas Cricket Association, Inc., for parcel number 2 of Track I, Estate Nazareth number 1, Red Hook Quarter, St. Thomas, consisting of 312,150.96 square feet, or 7.166 U.S. acres, more or less. Bill number 36-0311, an act approving a multi-year lease agreement between the Government of the Virgin Islands, acting through its Commissioner of the Department of Property and Procurement, and LJ Auto Repairs, LLC, for a portion of parcel number 22, Revised Submarine Base, number 6, Southside Quarter, St. Thomas, consisting of 3,400 U.S. square feet, or 0.078 U.S. acres, more or less, of semi-improved land to operate a garage and auto repair shop. Bill number 36-0331, an act approving the lease agreement modification and extension between the Government of the Virgin Islands, acting through the Commissioner of the Department of Property and Procurement, and Paradise Paws VI, LLC, for parcel number 180-I, Submarine Base, number 6, Southside Quarter, St. Thomas. Bill number 36-0339, an act approving the lease agreement between the Government of the Virgin Islands, acting through the Commissioner of the Department of Property and Procurement, and 81 Subbase, LLC, for parcels number 81A and 81B, Submarine Base, number 6, Southside Quarter, St. Thomas, to develop a food court. This concludes the reading of block number 1, Mr. President.
0: Thank you very much, Madam Clerk. We will now proceed with a two-minute round of questioning, beginning with the first two-minute debate time, beginning with our Senator Alma Frances Heiliger. Senator Heiliger, you are recognized for your two-minute.
2: Thank you very much, Mr. President. Good day to my colleagues. Good day to the people of the territory. Good day to everyone here in the chambers and staff. I rise in support of several of these nominations in this block, as I have an opportunity as a member of the Rules Committee to really dive in and really listen to what many of these individuals have shared that they will be bringing to several of these boards. As it relates to Mr. Wilbur Smith, for Government Health Hospitals Facilities Commission Corporation Board, I also had an opportunity to speak in depth with former Lieutenant Governor, the Honorable Osbert E. Potter, as he is potentially going to be nominated to go on the board for WTJX. We had an opportunity to also speak to Mr. Henry E. Shang. I remember in the committee meeting, I pronounced it the same way. Miss Lisa Brown Williams Esquire, Virgin Islands Public Broadcasting System, WTJX as well. Speaking with all of these individuals, I thought they were very well suited for each position. I appreciated what each of them said they were going to bring, especially those for WTJX. And one of the things I really wanted to stress had to do with us making sure that we have more local programming on WTJX, which several of them felt that it was a priority for us to really promote the culture here in the territory, and I'm looking forward to that as board members, that they bring a lot more cultural aspects to the territory when it comes to WTJX. As it relates to several of these pieces of zonings, I do support anyone that has to do with trying to move forward in their business, the beauty salon. We also had the agreement as it relates to the Cricket Association. You know, several of us do enjoy cricket here in the territory, and all of us that do attend these events, I think it is great when they have their space and get the assistance that they need. We also had conversations and discussions in regards to the food court, which I definitely do support.
1: Time.
2: Mr. May I just quickly wrap up?
0: You may quickly wrap up, Senator.
2: Thank you so much, Mr. Chair. Mr. President, we also had some conversations and discussions in regards to a particular lease. I will continue to dive in a little bit more in regards to this lease before I make a decision. It is my hope that by the time we do vote, I get the additional information I need to make a decision on this particular parcel. So outside of that, I want to thank Mr. President for the additional time. And when it is time to vote, I will make my decision accordingly. Thank you so much, Mr. President.
0: Thank you very much, Senator Alma Frances Heiliger. Senator Franklin D. Johnson, you're recognized for your 2 minutes.
3: Good morning. Thank you very much, Mr. President. I rise in support of all the nominees in block number one here. I know most of them, at least half of them. I know most of them, at least half of them, and know that they bring a lot to the table and that they

0: establishment, and I think it's clear that it's something I could conscientiously support. Prior to having those conversations, I had some doubt about which way I should go. We had a long, in-depth conversation yesterday, and I think one of the individual is fully aware of what needs to happen and will take action in what he needs to do to secure himself too. So at the appropriate time, I support this measure.
1: And 1 minute.
0: That was bill number 36311. Block number 360331. This is very, very clear. Bill, thank you, Mr. Blyden. I appreciate you. At the appropriate time, I'll be supporting this measure. It's just a measure going from one family to the next, and you like to see this kind of generation well pass on to family members. And bill number 360290, again, a next small business, beauty salon. We have to support these small businesses, and whatever way we can
1: 30 seconds.
0: Do the rezoning, we definitely make sure we do it and support them. At the appropriate time, I will be voting for all the measure on this block. Thank you very much, Mr. President.
2: Thank you very much, Senator Franklin D. Johnson. Senator Dwayne M. DeGraff, you're recognized for your 2 minutes.
3: Thank you, Mr. President. Good morning, colleagues. Good afternoon, colleagues. You know, I stand in support of all of these bills and nominations in this block. You know, and I like specifically to talk about the Cricket Association getting a 30-year lease. You know, I met with them, and it was mentioned they had a year-to-year lease for a couple of years, and then they went over to, I suggested, hey, let's go for a 30-year lease. Cricket, I think, is a viable sport that is a Caribbean sport, and we could have revenue generation from that sport year-round. So I'm happy to see now that they have the lease, and we continue to move forward on that. All of these persons who chose to put a hat in the ring for these leases to support the Virgin Islands and particularly St. Thomas, I stand in support of those. And for the nominations, people take the time out to invest in our community and take sometimes all of the back and forth and the weight and still come out shining. So I do support all of these individuals for stepping up to be a part of standing up for the people of the territory in these nominations. Thank you for the time, Mr. President.
2: Thank you very much, Senator Dwayne M. DeGraff. Senator Angel Bolquez Jr., you are recognized for your 2 minutes.
4: Thank you so much, Mr. President, and good morning, Mr. President. Good morning, colleagues. Good morning to the listening and viewing audiences, central staff, my staff, and the listening people of the Virgin Islands. As a member of the Committee on Rules and Judiciary, I had the opportunity to properly vet all of the nominees in this block, and I'm very, very excited to affirmatively vote yes at the appropriate time. Each and every one of them brings many strengths to each of the areas that they're going to be working in, the WTJX board and, of course, the hospital board. And Mr. Wilbur Smith, he has a dynamic background because he too was a CEO at one point in time, so he understands the operations of the hospital, so that would definitely make him a very good board member, especially knowing how the ins and outs work with operations. As for the leases that are before us, I'm in support of all of the leases. Cricket has been long spoken about as a sport that would help diversify the sports tourism of the Virgin Islands, and I'm looking forward to supporting that so that we can start seeing some inter-Caribbean matches going on here in the Virgin Islands. As for the auto repair shop, I'm in support of that measure as well. And Paradise Paws, we know that there's a couple tweaks that need to be made on the back end, but I believe everything is going to work out beautifully. So I'm definitely going to support that measure. And of course, Bill 36-0339 in the sub-base area to create a food courtyard. I'm in support of that measure. Small business is the economic driver of any economy, and we want to empower our small business sector, especially when we have our own individuals who are from the Virgin Islands trying to support the food and tourism industry. So I'm looking forward to supporting all of the measures at the appropriate time, Mr. President. And thank you so much for

0: the time.
1: Thank you very much, Senator Angel Bulquez Jr. Senator Hubert L. Frederick, you're recognized for your 2 minutes.
2: Thank you very much, Mr. President. A pleasant good afternoon, colleagues, listening and viewing audience, the beautiful people of the Virgin Islands. I stand in full support of the nominees presented before us. I can tell you I personally know 50% of them, and based on my personal experience with these individuals, they're extraordinary. Senator, former Senator and former Lieutenant Governor Osbert Potter is an outstanding individual with integrity, and I fully endorse him being on the board. I think he brings the breadth and depth of experience that we need to help our public broadcasting station. Mr. Henry Shang, another person I've known for many years, stand-up individual, well-suited for this appointment, so I fully endorse it. Because I'm very particular about matching skill set with work, I fully support Mr. Wilbert Smith and his appointment on the hospital board. We need to make sure that we put in the best, the most qualified individuals to help us through these very difficult and challenging times, and the hospital needs his leadership. Ms. Lisa Williams Esquire, another well-qualified individual that will be wonderful on the board of WTJX. In reference to the leases, Mr. President, because I'm the chair of Economic Development and Agriculture, it would be inconsistent of me to not support small businesses. And I could tell you from what I see and read, these are well put together leases that will definitely support local Virgin Islanders get into business and provide a way of life for their families and themselves.
3: Time.
2: And add more value to our community. So I fully endorse them. I wish we had more, but so far for what I see, I fully support. Thank you very much for the time. I appreciate it. Thank you.
1: Thank you very much, Senator Hubert L. Frederick. Senator Carla J. Joseph, you're recognized for your 2 minutes.
4: A pleasant good day, Mr. President and colleagues. I rise, and the listening and viewing audience, I rise in support of all of the measures listed here in Block 2 of today's agenda.
1: Block one,
4: of today's agenda. Of course, I'm in deep, deep support of this gentleman, Mr. Wilbert Smith. Mr. Wilbert Smith is a very knowledgeable person regarding healthcare management, and that is something that is critical that we do in the Virgin Islands, because the first line of any of us who are humans here to be able to get healthcare is a hospital. We can't fly off. They have to stabilize us here in the Virgin Islands. And with his wealth of knowledge of the healthcare system, how to manage it, and he's done it before, I have every confidence with this gentleman is going to do a marvelous job, an outstanding job at the helm. And I'm predicting at the helm of the hospital board. I want to also commend all of the members who are joining the WTJX family and the board members. I know they're going to do well. I am in support of all of the leases, and I want to pull out one lease in particular, bill number 36-0293, which is with the St. Thomas Cricket Association, Inc. I've been working with this organization for the past year and a half, along with property and procurement, just checking to see where it is, monitoring. Someone said what monitors gets done. And I am happy to see that the Cricket Association is going to get this lease for the property which this body named, and I sponsored that measure to name it in honor of a great man, the Honorable George E. Goodwin Cricket Field. This body had also appropriated $1.5 million to the Cricket Association to do the work, and they have been doing the work in
3: time,
4: and the cricket field has been opened. So I really stand in firm support of all of these measures, knowing that with the cricket field, we are going to some economic outcomes, return on our investment in this and all of these leases. Mr. President, I thank you so kindly for the time.
1: Thank you very much, Senator Carla J. Joseph. Senator Novell E. Francis, Jr., you're recognized for your 2 minutes.
0: Thank you very much, Mr. President, and good morning to you once again. Good morning, good afternoon to my colleagues. I rise in support of most, if not all, of the items in this particular block, block number one. Of course, I support all of our nominees. Thus far, I believe that they bring a wealth of experience, knowledge, and tenacity to the job. Certainly, Mr. Wilbur Smith has been around for quite some time. He's very knowledgeable of the healthcare industry, and we look forward to his contribution to the board. I want to commend the stick-to-itiveness of the Honorable Osbert Potter for public service, his military career, and his willingness to continue to serve on this board, and you know, thank him for that, as well as Mr. Henry Shang. And the person I know least in this particular block is Attorney Lisa Brown Williams, but I'm sure as she continue to serve or get an opportunity to serve on the public broadcasting system, I'll definitely get to know her a little bit better. I stand in support of the most of the lease agreements here, and you know, certainly I want to also recognize the contribution of the St. Thomas Cricket Association. I've been doing some work on the St. Croix Cricket Association as well.
3: 1 minute.
0: And we're hoping to see some inter-island meet in the very near future. Believe it or not, Majority Leader, I was able to watch the cricket tournament over the weekend on YouTube, where I saw that the Antigua and Barbuda...

0: grande es mi razón de estar contigo. ¿Y cuánta falta le haces a este corazón que...
1: Mr. President, I too rise to support all the nominees, and I am being a part of the Rules Committee and Judiciary. I had a chance to vet the individuals that came in front of us. And I must say, when we're speaking about Mr. Smith, I first, when I looked at his time that he was graduating out of high school, and I look at my age, and I was like, wow. But experience matters. Experience matters. So I will give, I'll be supporting Mr. Smith, and he has a whole, I can't start to begin to speak about his experience, but he surely sounds sharp to me up to today. I'll be supporting Mr. Asbot Potter as well. Experience again matters, along with Mr. Henry Shang. I'll also be supporting Ms. Lisa Brown Williams Esquire. So, wrapping up all of the nominees, I will be supporting them. And when it comes to the lease agreements, I'll be supporting. I first want to commend the individuals in this body that brought forward these lease agreements as well, encourage for these businesses to go forward here in this community. Each of these leases serve to advance the development of this economy at the Virgin Islands. That's for sure. And that's what we need to be doing, advancing the economy of this Virgin Islands. And to Mr. Majority Leader, I heard or overheard him saying that nobody ain't batting his ball because he's a big bowler. So nobody ain't hitting no six, nobody ain't hitting no fours, and nobody ain't hitting no whatever else. The man said he's a big bowler. So he can be. Anyway, thank you, Mr. Chair. And I'll be supporting all the measures in this block number one.
2: Thank you very much, Senator Clifford A. Joseph. Senator Mary C. James, you're recognized for your

0: 2 minutes.
1: Thank you, Mr. President. I rise in support of all the lease agreements and the nominees, the nominations. First, I'll start with Mr. Smith. He presents extensive healthcare executive and broad level experience, particularly within the VA. Thank you. Of course, I know the Honorable Asbert Potter really well. And he has had a long standing relationship with the WTJX. I knew him also because we both were in the Virgin Islands National Guard together. And of course, when I worked with WTJX on parades, that's how I know the Honorable Asbert. He, of course, brings institutional knowledge of WTJX, executive leadership experience, and prior service as the Lieutenant Governor of the Virgin Islands. Mr. Henry Shang, of course, I know his entire family. They know me too. He has experience serving on boards. He has experience in governance, financial oversight, compliance, and organizational accountability. And he's pledged to bring professionalism, preparation, independence, and collaboration and accountability to the board. And I can see Henry doing just that. Attorney Lisa Brown-Williams, she, of course, brings extensive legal experience, nonprofit governance, mediation skills, and she has a long-standing commitment to public service and public broadcasting. So the nominees for the various positions well-deserved. When it comes to the lease agreement, I have a little fact that I just found out, which is that cricket was here in the Virgin Islands before baseball. I wasn't aware of that. And also soccer was here because of the Danes. So that's good to know. You know, we forget that we became American citizens in 1927. So it's important for us to, as my colleague said, embrace it again and see it grow in the Virgin Islands. And I remember questioning all the tenants or lessees for the various lease agreements. I was very impressed, of course, with the development of the food court, the young man who spoke about Paradise Paws VI, and I believe they're all going to add value to our economy and are well deserving of the lease agreements. Thank you, Mr. President.
0: Thank you very much, Senator Mary C. James. Senator Ray Fonseca, you're recognized for your 2 minutes.
2: Yes, thank you, Mr. President. Señor Presidente, me siento muy orgulloso de apoyar el propósito de ley 3611. 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Gracias. I'm also in support of all of the nominees, all five of the nominees, Henry Shang, Wilbur Smith, you know, he has over 30 years experience. I've sat with him, spoken to him. He's awesome. And this is a wealth of knowledge. Lisa Brown, Esquire, you know, Federal Criminal Defense Litigation Administration, of course. The Honorable Osbert P. Potter, he served as a former Commissioner of Licensing and Consumer Affairs. He served in this body. He served as our Lieutenant Governor and Linton, Scotland. Experience in corporate leadership, energy procurement, a global business executive.
3: 30 seconds.
2: You know, I want to get to Bill 36, that's 0293. And I want to congratulate Brother Doyle Jones, Brother Alexander on the Goodwin cricket field out there in Nazareth, you know. I ain't that good in cricket, but I love the sport. As a matter of fact, one of the most famous cricketers, the legendary Garfield Soldiers, Sobers, was buried just a few months ago. So I'm definitely in support of that. We need to big up the cricket field. I want to see how Senator Novel Francis going to hit that ball or he going to lose a wicket. But thank you, Mr. President, for the time.
0: Thank you very much. Time will tell. Thank you very much, Senator Ray Fonseca. Senator Marvin A. Blyden, you're recognized for your 2 minutes.
3: Thank you so much, Mr. President, and good afternoon to listening, viewing audiences, staff, central staff, and I must say I rise in support of all the bills in this block. I must say that when it comes to our governing boards, as we know, our people are our greatest resource, and they come with a wealth of resource and experience in terms of these boards. I will start with Mr. Wilbert Smith for the Hospital Governing Board. He's a son of the soil, of course, and continuing to contribute toward the territory. He's a native Virgin Island Islander, bringing decades of healthcare leadership to an institution central to the well-being of our people. Big Back Pater, Oswald Pater, WTGX Board. He's recognized for a lifetime of service. He's the former Lieutenant Governor, Senator, National Guard Officer, WTGX CEO, and his experience spans deep and wide across several areas of Virgin Islands life in terms of public life. WTGX Board, another individual who, I really appreciate it. He said he recognized the skill of the people working outside of the spotlight, and that's very important. You know, his experience in a regulatory compliance, financial analyst, auditing, public service at the Casino Control Commission,
4: 30 seconds.
3: Police Department, and Bureau of Internal Revenue. And finally, Ms. Lisa L. Brown Williams, Esquire, another member for the WTTX Board. Finally, let me speak to the Lises, of course. As I said, my first name is Housing in this body. My second name is Economic Development. And most of these leases actually brings economic development in respect to Bill Number 360293, the lease agreement for the Cricket Association, Inc., for the St. Thomas St. John District out in Nazareth. I must say that's not only a cricket field, but they allow others to use the field to do many other sports like rounders, etc. And I must say they have done a lot of work. I'm putting a lot of work into that development, and I'm sure that they will complete it. I was out there last Sunday watching some rounders and cricket, and I enjoy going out there and just enjoying a good time out there with my people. And I must say I support all of the other leases here, to include a mechanic shop. And congratulations to all of those individuals for being willing to invest in our territory and take the chance in terms of assuring that at the end of the day, we all win. Thank you so much, Mr. President, for the time.
0: Thank you very much, Senator Marvin Blyden. Senator Kurt Avila, you're recognized for your 2 minutes.
5: Thank you, Mr. President. Definitely, the St. Thomas Spanish is different to the Crucian Spanish. Nothing was ruled. I had a little problems listening to that Spanish. That was like a hatchack. It is so different in the cultures of the Virgin Islands, despite the fact that we are so close. You know, you heard two of our colleagues say sang instead of shang. So we're so close, but yet so far. Another always amazes me. In reference to the nominations, I'm going to vote for all of them, but I want to single out Oswald Pater. And the reason why I want to single him out is because he served in this institution. He served as lieutenant governor, and then he did not disappear. He continued to serve. And you don't see that a lot. You see individuals that serve, and especially when they reach to the highest level of service,
4: 1 minute,
5: they disappear after. Unlike other jurisdictions where they continue to be a part of the fiber of the community. And you can see this man all over. He like a Crucian, and he suddenly Trump. he's right beside me. I'm in there, and he's patting me and saying, hey. So he's really good for the WTJX board. Very, very good. In reference to the lease agreements.
4: 30 seconds.
5: We have some lease agreements that I'm going to support all, because I think all of them is a sure sign of progress being made. And we gave the directive to Vince Richards that you need to start to negotiate lease and send them here so that this government could collect money. And he has been doing that. So we can't go back now and allow for individuals to profit off of the government without the government making their fair share. So today we need to make a tough decision and stop allowing people to profit off of the government and profit off of other individuals in the community without contributing to the government of the Virgin Islands. So I'm very sure and safe with my vote, and I'm encouraging all my colleagues to do the same. Okay, because one of the issues that these Virgin Islands have is not charging for what we possess. So we have $10 million in outside rentals, and we only collect maybe $3 or $4 million in what we owe. So we got to do different. I am in support of everything. Thank you so much, Mr. President.
0: Thank you very much, Senator Kurt VLA. Senator Avery Lewis, you're recognized for your 2 minutes.
6: Thank you. Mr. President, I am mashing up my tongue with the Spanish. And when I go on a cricket field, I stand by the concession.
0: I got you. You ain't bowling.
6: Anyhow, I rise in support of all the nominations, Mr. Wilbur Smith, the Honorable Osbert Potter, Mr. Henry Shang, Ms. Lisa Brown Williams. I stand in support. I mean, I'm in the Rules Committee, and we vetted these individuals. And they came with a wealth of information and experience, and this is what we asked for. Everybody may not have what we think should be in the niche, but I think they all have some kind of complement to the board that we need. You have to have a variety of skill sets on the board to make things happen. The board is not just a one-stop, but it's our oversight. And we have to put competent people there, and that's what we're doing here. Make sure we vet them to produce competent people that they're looking out for this government of the Virgin Islands and the people of the Virgin Islands. When it comes to these leases, I rise in support of all of them. But colleagues, bear with me a minute. And I have to say this publicly, I said it already. When it comes to the cricket field, I support them wholeheartedly. I made it known out there to them
4: 30 seconds.
6: That I think they've been displaced long and they needed a home. And I kept my word. But I also asked them to keep their word in this residential area as it pertains to the noise. I spoke to them on numerous occasions and I told them, I'm asking you, and I'm going to let the public know, it's here in the lease. Let me read it real quick, Mr. Chairman, indulge me.
4: Time.
6: For the zoning designation, R2 lease used for the premises is permitted under this category, athletic field, play fields. Let me go straight down. E, all play areas shall be treated so as free from dust. Control the dust. Respect the neighbors. Respect the area. F, all lighting shall be directed away from the property lines so as not to create an unsatisfactory condition for surrounding residential property. And G, all activities shall cease at 11 p.m. I don't care what holiday it is. Respect the residents. I respect the cricket. I understand what's going on. It's a fundraising. It's a sport. It's a community event. It brings families together. But respect the residents. Residents, after 11 o'clock, 1101, call 911. Report it. Let the enforcement agencies come out there. I am going to vote for the lease. But I also have to respect the residents and encourage the residents to do the right thing. Let's give them the satisfaction they deserve. It also says in there, 10.17, compliance with laws. Lease shall comply with all laws and regulations of the United States government and the government of the United States Virgin Islands. Not time. Being in compliance could be cause for revocation. Please, cricketers, you have one advocate, Avery Lewis. I said publicly, but I'm also fair. Please respect the residents. Mr. Chairman, thank you, and I'll be voting in affirmative for everything. Thank you.
0: Thank you very much, Senator Avery Lewis. Colleagues, I rise in support of all of the items in this block, beginning with the nominees. I give the governor credit. I think he has really sent down four top flight individuals, one to the hospital boards and health facilities, the other three to the public broadcasting system, Board of Directors, WTJX. So Mr. Wilbur Smith is no stranger to the healthcare industry here in the VA. He has served as CEO. He's very knowledgeable of the area. He brings a wealth of knowledge and value to the healthcare industry here in the territory. So we applaud the governor for that appointment. The Honorable Osbert Potter, Henry Shang, very familiar with him. Henry Shang, I don't know, the Cougars are acting like we can't say Shang in St. Thomas. We know Henry Shang, we know the Shang family. And we could pronounce it easier to ring off of my tongue. A solid, upstanding family, Cushion family, who have made significant contributions. I've had an opportunity to talk to Mr. Henry Shang. He brings a wealth of experience. He has an auditing background, which is an area that tends to be our weakness, you know, here in government. So he brings that really key level of experience, along with Osbert Potter, who has this background as a former CEO of WTJX, and the attorney, Ms. Lisa Brown, she's an attorney also. So it's a good mix of persons who have been appointed to serve in this very important WTJX board. With regards to the leases, I support all of them. I remember my first real experience with international cricket was in Antigua. There was a Sri Lanka versus West Indies match. And I didn't know the level of enthusiasm, you know, and love and joy for the sport until you go in a cricket stadium in Antigua and see people literally lose their minds. You know, it really captures your imagination of the potential. Because our local youngsters are talented. All they need to do is be exposed. So I think this opens up a whole arena for them if we do it right. So I'm happy to be a part of this legislation opening up that lease agreement at Estate Nazareth. Similarly, I support all of the other bills, all of the other leases. The lease for the food court initiative in Sub-Base, I think it brings a fresh vibe in the area. I remember seeing a similar setup in Hawaii many years ago, and it was just lively, it was exciting. It brings a new initiative for the territory, so I am completely in support of that. At the appropriate time, colleagues, I plan to vote affirmatively for all of the items in block number one. Thank you very much. Madam Clerk, we have exhausted our debate time. All debate time has been exhausted. Can you please call up the first item in block one?
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8: Senator Marvin A. Blyden. Senator Blyden, yay. Senator Angel L. Bolkes Jr. Senator Bill Cash Jr., yay. Senator Dwayne M. DeGraff, Senator DeGraff, yay. Senator Ray Fonseca, Senator Fonseca, yay. Senator Novell E. Francis Jr., Senator Francis Jr., yay. Senator Alma Francis Heiliger, Senator Francis Heiliger, yay. Senator Hubert L. Frederick, Senator Frederick, yay. Senator Kenneth L. Gittins, Senator Gittins, absent. Senator Maurice C. James, Senator James, yay. Senator Franklin D. Johnson, Senator Johnson, yay. Senator Carla J. Joseph, Senator Joseph, yay. Senator Clifford A. Joseph Sr., Senator Joseph Sr., yay. Senator Avery L. Lewis, Senator Lewis, yay. Senator Milton E. Potter,
0: yes.
8: Senator Potter, yay. Senator Kurt A. Viale, Senator Viale, yay. Mr. President, 14 yays, 1 absent.
0: Thank you very much, Madam Clerk, colleagues. Nomination of Mr. Wilbur Smith, the governor's nominee to the Virgin Islands Government Hospitals and Health Facilities Corporation Board, St. Thomas, St. John, has been favorably voted upon by this body and will be forwarded to the governor for further consideration and action. Next item, please.
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0: Roll call, please.
8: Senator Marvin A. Blyden. Senator Biden, yay. Senator Angel L. Bolkes Jr. Senator Bolkes Jr., yay. Senator Dwayne M. DeGraff. Senator DeGraff, yay. Senator Ray Fonseca. Senator Fonseca, yay. Senator Novell E. Francis Jr., Senator Francis Jr., yay. Senator Alma Francis Heiliger, Senator Francis Heiliger, yay. Senator Hubert L. Frederick, Senator Frederick, yay. Senator Kenneth L. Gittins, Senator Gittins, absent. Senator Maurice C. James, Senator James, yay. Senator Franklin D. Johnson, Senator Johnson, yay. Senator Carla J. Joseph, Senator Joseph, yay. Senator Clifford A. Joseph Sr., Senator Joseph Sr., yay. Senator Avery L. Lewis, Senator Lewis, yay. Senator Milton E. Potter,
0: yes.
8: Senator Potter, yay. Senator Kurt A. Viale, Senator Viale, yay. Mr. President, 14 yays, 1 absent.
0: Thank you very much, Madam Clerk. Colleagues, the Honorable nomination of the Honorable Osbert E. Potter, the governor's nominee to the Virgin Islands Public Broadcasting System, WTJX Board of Directors, has been favorably voted upon by this body and will be forwarded to the governor for further consideration and action. Next item, please.
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8: Senator Marvin A. Blyden. Senator Blyden, yay. Senator Angel L. Bolkes Jr. Senator Bolkes Jr., yay. Senator Dwayne M. DeGraff. Senator DeGraff, yay. Senator Ray Fonseca. Senator Fonseca, yay. Senator Novell E. Francis Jr. Senator Francis Jr., yay. Senator Alma Francis Heiliger. Senator Francis Heiliger. Senator Francis Heiliger, yay. Senator Hubert L. Frederick. Senator Frederick, yay. Senator Kenneth L. Gittins. Senator Gittins, absent. Senator Maurice C. James. Senator James, yay. Senator Franklin D. Johnson. Senator Johnson, yay. Senator Carla J. Joseph. Senator Joseph, yay. Senator Clifford A. Joseph Sr. Senator Joseph Sr., yay. Senator Avery L. Lewis. Senator Lewis, yay. Senator Milton E. Potter.
0: Yes.
8: Senator Potter, yay. Senator Kurt A. Viale. Senator Viale, yay. Mr. President, 14 yeas, one nay. One absent.
0: Thank you. Thank you very much, Madam Clerk. Colleagues, the nomination of Mr. Henry E. Shang, the governor's nominee to the Virgin Islands Public Broadcasting System, WTJX Board of Directors, has been favorably voted upon by this body and will be forwarded to the governor for further consideration and action. Next item, please.
7: Mrs. Lisa Brown Williams, Esquire, Virgin Islands Public Broadcasting System, WTJX Board of Directors.
0: Roll call, please.
8: Senator Marvin A. Blyden. Senator Blyden, yay. Senator Angel L. Bolquez Jr. Senator Bolquez Jr., yay. Senator Dwayne M. DeGraff. Senator DeGraff, yay. Senator Ray Fonseca. Senator Fonseca, yay. Senator Novell E. Francis Jr. Senator Francis Jr., yay. Senator Alma Francis Heiliger. Senator Francis Heiliger, yay. Senator Hubert L. Frederick. Senator Frederick, yay. Senator Kenneth L. Gittins. Senator Gittins, absent. Senator Maurice C. James. Senator James, yay. Senator Franklin D. Johnson. Senator Johnson, yay. Senator Carla J. Joseph. Senator Joseph, yay. Senator Clifford A. Joseph Sr. Senator Joseph Sr., yay. Senator Avery L. Lewis. Senator Lewis, yay. Senator Milton E. Potter.
0: Yes.
8: Senator Potter, yay. Senator Kurt A. Viale. Senator Viale, yay. Mr. President, 14 yays, one absent.
0: Thank you very much, Madam Clerk. Colleagues, nomination of Mrs. Lisa Brown Williams, Esquire, the governor's nominee to the Virgin Islands Public Broadcasting System, WTJX Board of Directors, has been favorably voted upon by this body and will be forwarded to the governor for further consideration and action. Next item, please.
7: Bill number 36-0290, an act granting a zoning use variance for plat number 104 Estate Concordia, Western Quarter St. Croix, from the R2 residential low density 1 and 2 family to allow for the construction and operation of a beauty salon.
0: Roll call, please.
8: Senator Marvin A. Blyden. Senator Blyden, yay. Senator Angel L. Bolquez Jr. Senator Bolquez Jr., yay. Senator Dwayne M. DeGraff. Senator DeGraff, yay. Senator Ray Fonseca. Senator Fonseca, yay. Senator Novell E. Francis Jr. Senator Francis Jr., yay. Senator Alma Francis Heiliger. Senator Francis Heiliger, yay. Senator Hubert L. Frederick. Senator Frederick, yay. Senator Kenneth L. Gittins. Senator Gittins, absent. Senator Maurice C. James. Senator James, yay. Senator Franklin D. Johnson. Senator Johnson, yay. Senator Carla J. Joseph. Senator Joseph, yay. Senator Clifford A. Joseph Sr. Senator Joseph Sr., yay. Senator Avery L. Lewis. Senator Lewis, yay. Senator Milton E. Potter.
0: Yes.
8: Senator Potter, yay. Senator Kurt A. Viale. Senator Viale, yay. Mr. President, 14 yays, one absent.
0: Thank you very much. Colleagues, Bill number 36-0290, an act granting a zoning use variance for plat number 104 Estate Concordia, West End Quarter, St. Croix, from the R2 residential low density 1 and 2 family to allow for the construction and operation of a beauty salon, has been favorably voted upon by this body and will be forwarded to the governor for further consideration and action. Next item, please.
7: Bill number 36-0293. An act approving the lease agreement between the Government of the Virgin Islands and the St. Thomas Cricket Association, Inc. for parcel number 2 of Track I, Estate Nazareth, number 1, Red Hook Quarter, St. Thomas, consisting of 312,150.96 square foot, or 7.166 U.S. acres, more or less.
0: Roll call, please.
8: Senator Marvin A. Blyden. Senator Blyden, yay. Senator Angel L. Bolquez Jr. Senator Bolquez Jr., yay. Senator Dwayne M. DeGraff. Senator DeGraff, yay. Senator Ray Fonseca. Senator Fonseca, yay. Senator Novell E. Francis Jr. Senator Francis Jr., yay. Senator Alma Francis Heiliger. Senator Francis Heiliger, yay. Senator Hubert L. Frederick. Senator Frederick, yay. Senator Kenneth L. Gittins. Senator Gittins, absent. Senator Maurice C. James. Senator James, yay. Senator Franklin D. Johnson. Senator Johnson, yay. Senator Carla J. Joseph. Senator Joseph, yay. Senator Clifford A. Joseph Sr. Senator Joseph Sr., yay. Senator Avery L. Lewis. Senator Lewis, yay. Senator Milton E. Potter.
0: Yes.
8: Senator Potter, yay. Senator Kurt A. Viale. Senator Viale, yay. Mr. President, 14 yays, one absent.
0: Thank you very much, Madam Clerk. Colleagues, Bill number 36-0293. An act approving the lease agreement between the Government of the Virgin Islands and the St. Thomas Cricket Association, Inc. for parcel number 2 of Track 1 Estate Nazareth, number 1 Red Hook Quarter, St. Thomas, consisting of 312,150.93 square feet, or 7.166 U.S. acres, more or less, has been favorably voted upon by this body and will be forwarded to the governor for further action and consideration. Next item, please.
7: Bill number 36-0311, an act approving a multi-year lease agreement between the Government of the Virgin Islands, acting through its Commissioner of the Department of Property and Procurement, and LJ Auto Repairs, LLC, for a portion of parcel number 22, Revised Submarine Base number 6, Southside Quarter, St. Thomas, consisting of 3,400 U.S. square feet, or 0.078 U.S. acres, more or less, of semi-improvement land to operate a garage and auto repair shop.
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8: Senator Marvin A. Blyden. Senator Blyden, yay. Senator Angel L. Bolquez Jr. Senator Bolquez Jr., yay. Senator Dwayne M. DeGraff. Senator DeGraff, not voting. Senator Ray Fonseca. Senator Fonseca, yay. Senator Novell E. Francis Jr. Senator Francis Jr., yay. Senator Alma Francis Heiliger. Senator Francis Heiliger, yay. Senator Hubert L. Frederick. Senator Frederick, yay. Senator Kenneth L. Gittins. Senator Gittins, absent. Senator Maurice C. James. Senator James, yay. Senator Franklin D. Johnson. Senator Johnson, yay. Senator Carla J. Joseph. Senator Joseph, yay. Senator Clifford A. Joseph Sr. Senator Joseph Sr., yay. Senator Avery L. Lewis. Senator Lewis, yay. Senator Milton E. Potter.
0: Yes.
8: Senator Potter, yay. Senator Kurt A. Viale. Senator Viale, yay. Mr. President, 13 yays, one absent, one not voting.
0: Thank you very much, Madam Clerk. Colleagues, Bill number 36-0311, an act approving a multi-year lease agreement between the Government of the Virgin Islands, acting through its Commissioner of the Department of Property and Procurement, and LJ Auto Repairs, LLC, for a portion of parcel number 22, Revised Submarine Base, number 6, Southside Quarter, St. Thomas, consisting of 3,400 U.S. square feet, or 0.078 U.S. acres, more or less, of semi-improved land to operate a garage and auto repair shop, has been favorably voted upon by this body and will be forwarded to the governor for further consideration and action. Next item, please.
7: Bill number 36-0331, an act approving the lease agreement, modification, and extension between the Government of the Virgin Islands, acting through the Commissioner of the Department of Property and Procurement, and Paradise Paws VI LLC for parcel number 180-I, Submarine Base, number 6, Southside Quarter, St. Thomas.
0: Roll call, please.
8: Senator Marvin A. Blyden. Senator Blyden, yay. Senator Angel L. Bolkes Jr. Senator Bolkes Jr., yay. Senator Dwayne M. DeGraff. Senator DeGraff, yay. Senator Ray Fonseca.
9: Bless you.
8: Senator Fonseca, yay. Senator Novell E. Francis Jr. Senator Francis Jr., yay. Senator Alma Francis Heiliger. Senator Francis Heiliger, yay. Senator Hubert L. Frederick. Senator Frederick, yay. Senator Kenneth L. Gittins. Senator Gittins, absent. Senator Maurice C. James. Senator James, yay. Senator Franklin D. Johnson. Senator Johnson, yay. Senator Carla J. Joseph. Senator Joseph, yay. Senator Clifford A. Joseph Sr. Senator Joseph Sr., yay. Senator Avery L. Lewis. Senator Lewis, yay. Senator Milton E. Potter. Senator Potter, yay. Senator Kurt A. Viale. Senator Viale, yay. Mr. President, 14 yays, 1 absent.
0: Thank you very much, Madam Clerk. Colleagues, bill number 36-0331, an act approving the lease agreement, modification, and extension between the Government of the Virgin Islands, acting through the Commissioner of the Department of Property and Procurement, and Paradise Paws VI LLC for parcel number 180I, Submarine Base, number 6, Southside Quarter, St. Thomas, has been favorably voted upon by this body and will be forwarded to the governor for further consideration and action. Next item, please.
7: Bill number 36-0339, an act approving the lease agreement between the Government of the Virgin Islands, acting through the Commissioner of the Department of Property and Procurement, and 81 Surbase LLC for parcel numbers 81A and 81B, Submarine Base number 6, Southside Quarter, St. Thomas, to develop a food court.
0: Roll call, please.
8: Senator Marvin A. Blyden. Senator Blyden, yay. Senator Angel L. Bolkes Jr. Senator Bolkes Jr., yay. Senator Dwayne M. DeGraff. Senator DeGraff, yay. Senator Ray Fonseca. Senator Fonseca, yay. Senator Novell E. Francis Jr. Senator Francis Jr., yay. Senator Alma Francis Heiliger. Senator Francis Heiliger, yay. Senator Hubert L. Frederick. Senator Frederick, yay. Senator Kenneth L. Gittins. Senator Gittins, absent. Senator Maurice C. James. Senator James, yay. Senator Franklin D. Johnson. Senator Johnson, yay. Senator Carla J. Joseph. Senator Joseph, yay. Senator Clifford A. Joseph Sr. Senator Joseph Sr., yay. Senator Avery L. Lewis. Senator Lewis, yay. Senator Milton E. Potter.
0: Yes.
8: Senator Potter, yay. Senator Kurt A. Viale. Senator Viale, yay. Mr. President, 14 yays, 1 absent.
0: Thank you very much, Madam Clerk. Colleagues, bill number 36-0339, an act approving the lease agreement between the Government of the Virgin Islands, acting through the Commissioner of the Department of Property and Procurement, and 81 Subbase LLC for parcels numbers 81A and 81B, Submarine Base number 6, Southside Quarter, St. Thomas, to develop a food court, has been favorably voted upon by this body and will be forwarded to the governor for further consideration and action. The session will stand in recess for 2 minutes.

Colleagues, we are back on the record. Madam Clerk, can you please read? Okay. We're going to take a 1-minute recess.

0: colleagues, we are officially back on the record now. Madam Clerk, can you please read Block 2 into the record?
1: Block 2, consideration of fiscal year 2027 budget bills. Bill number 36-0362, an act appropriating $34,066,859 for the salaries and expenses of the University of the Virgin Islands during the fiscal year October 1st, 2026 through September 30th, 2027. Bill number 36-0367. Bill number 36-0363, an act appropriating $4,240,500.

$1,000 from the Anti-Litter and Beautification Fund to the Virgin Islands Waste Management Authority and the Virgin Islands Department of Public Works for the operating expenses during the fiscal year October 1st, 2026 through September 30th, 2027. Close rule. Bill number 36-0365, an act appropriating $6 million from the Caribbean Basin Initiative Fund as a contribution to the General Fund of the Treasury of the Government of the Virgin Islands during the fiscal year October 1st, 2026 through September 30th, 2027. Close rule. Bill number 36-0366, an act appropriating $500,000 from the Education Initiative Fund of the Government of the Virgin Islands to the Department of Education during the fiscal year October 1st, 2026 through September 30th, 2027 for final editing, proofing, and printing of the hardcover. Printing of hardcover editions of the customized Virgin Islands history textbooks and for the completion of kindergarten through 8th grade social studies curriculum. Close rule. Bill number 36-0367, an act appropriating $1,500,000 from the Health Revolving Fund to the Virgin Islands Department of Health and a contribution to the General Fund of the Treasury of the Government of the Virgin Islands during the fiscal year October 1st, 2026, through September 30th, 2027. Close rule. Bill number 36-0368, an act appropriating $3,110,096 from the Indirect Cost Fund during the fiscal year October 1st, 2026 to September 30th, 2027 for the operating expenses of the Office of Management and Budget, the Virgin Islands Division of Personnel, and the Virgin Islands Departments of Finance and Property and Procurement. Close rule. Bill number 36-0369, an act appropriating $20 million from the Virgin Islands Insurance Guarantee Fund as a contribution to the General Fund of the Treasury of the Government of the Virgin Islands during the fiscal year October 1st, 2026 through September 30th, 2027. Close rule. Bill number 36-0370, an act appropriating $1,100,000 from the Virgin Islands Lottery as a contribution to the General Fund of the Treasury of the Government of the Virgin Islands during the fiscal year October 1st, 2026 through September 30th, 2027. Close rule. Bill number 36-0371, an act appropriating $45,950,000 from the Tourism Advertising Revolving Fund to the Virgin Islands Waste Management Authority, the Office of the Governor, the Virgin Islands Department of Education, the Virgin Islands Department of Public Works, the Virgin Islands Department of Agriculture, the Virgin Islands Department of Sports, Parks, and Recreation, the Virgin Islands Department of Licensing and Consumer Affairs, the Virgin Islands Public Broadcasting System, and the Virgin Islands Department of Tourism during the fiscal year October 1st, 2026 through September 30th, 2027. Close rule. Bill number 36-0372. An act appropriating $12 million from the Transportation Trust Fund as a contribution to the General Fund and for the operating expenses of the Virgin Islands Bureau of Motor Vehicles and the Department of Public Works during the fiscal year October 1st, 2026 through September 30th, 2027. Close rule. Bill number 36-0373, an act appropriating $2,750,000 for salaries and expenses of the Virgin Islands Board of Elections and the Office of the Supervisor of Elections during the fiscal year October 1st, 2026 through September 30th, 2027. Close rule. Bill number 36-0374, an act appropriating $2,137,697 from the General Fund of the Treasury of the Government of the Virgin Islands for the operating expenses of the Virgin Islands Board of Education during the fiscal year October 1st, 2026 through September 30th, 2027. Close rule. Bill number 36-0375, an act appropriating $689,681 from the General Fund of the Treasury of the Government of the Virgin Islands for the operating expenses of the Virgin Islands Career and Technical Education Board during the fiscal year October 1st, 2026 through September 30th, 2027. Close rule. Bill number 36-0373.

0: 6, an act appropriating $66,500,000 for the operating expenses of the Virgin Islands Hospital and Health Facilities Corporation from the General Fund of the Treasury of the Government of the Virgin Islands during the fiscal year October 1st, 2026 through September 30th, 2027, close rule. Bill number 36-0377, an act appropriating $49,534,620 for the operation of the judicial branch of the Government of the Virgin Islands, the Judicial Council, and the Office of the Territorial Public Defender during the fiscal year October 1st, 2026 through September 30th, 2027. Close rule.
1: Bill number 36-0378, an act appropriating $26,121,131 to the Legislature of the Virgin Islands during the fiscal year October 1st, 2026 through September 30th, 2027. Bill number 36-0379, an act appropriating $3,198,392 for the operating expenses of the Office of the Virgin Islands Inspector General from the General Fund of the Treasury of the Government of the Virgin Islands during the fiscal year October 1st, 2026 through September 30th, 2027. Bill number 36-0380, an act appropriating $1,971,910 for the operating expenses of the Public Employees Relations Board and the Virgin Islands Labor Management Committee during the fiscal year October 1st, 2026 through September 30th, 2027. Bill number 36-0381, an act appropriating $2,395,129 for the operating expenses of the Public Services Commission during the fiscal year October 1st, 2026 to September 30th, 2027. Bill number 36-close rule. Bill number 36-0382, an act appropriating $554,637 to the Virgin Islands Taxicab Commission during the fiscal year October 1st, 2026. Through September 30th, 2027, close rule. Bill number 36-0383, an act appropriating $32,500,000 for the operating expenses of the Virgin Islands Waste Management Authority from the General Fund of the Treasury of the Government of the Virgin Islands during the fiscal year October 1st, 2026 to September 30th, 2027, close rule. Bill number 36-0384, an act appropriating $739,218,837 from the General Fund of the Treasury of the Government of the Virgin Islands for the operation of the Government of the Virgin Islands during the fiscal year October 1st, 2026 through September 30th, 2027, closed rule. Bill number 36-0386, an act appropriating $1,500,000 from the General Fund of the Treasury of the Government of the Virgin Islands to the St. John Capital Improvement Fund during the fiscal year October 1st, 2026 through September 30th, 2027, closed rule. Bill number 36-0387, an act appropriating $1,500,000 from the General Fund of the Treasury of the Government of the Virgin Islands to the St. Thomas Capital Improvement Fund during the fiscal year October 1st, 2026 through September 30th, 2027. Closed rule. Bill number 36-0388, an act appropriating $2 million from the General Fund of the Treasury of the Government of the Virgin Islands to the St. Croix Capital Improvement Fund during the fiscal year October 1st, 2026 through September 30th, 2027, closed rule. Bill number 36-0390, an act amending Act number 9035 by reprogramming the appropriated funds to the Department of Education to pay current and prior year obligations for the Department of Education and the Bureau of School Construction and Maintenance, closed rule. Bill number 36-0391, an act amending Title 33, Virgin Islands Code, Subtitle 3, Part 2, Chapter 111, Section 3039A, by revising the allocation of the monies deposited into the Virgin Islands Water and Power Generating and Infrastructure Fund. Closed rule. Mr. President, that concludes the reading of Block 2.
2: Thank you very much, Madam Clerk. We will now move to a three-minute debate time, starting with Senator Alma Francis Heiliger. You're recognized for your 3 minutes, Senator.
3: Thank you so much, Mr. President. I write in support of the bills in this block. One of the things that we have to do as a legislature is to make sure that we provide and pass a balanced budget. As you had the opportunity...
2: I apologize.
3: Yes.
2: Senator, the clerk needs to read one more item into the record, the health insurance.
3: So.
2: Thank you. Madam Clerk, you may proceed.
1: Consideration of health insurance renewal. Bill number 36-0389, an act ratifying the first renewal of group life and accidental death and dismemberment insurance. First renewal of group insurance group vision insurance. Third renewal of group medical health insurance. And second renewal of voluntary employee paid critical illness insurance, voluntary employee paid accidental injury insurance, and voluntary employee paid hospital care insurance. Mr. President, that concludes the reading of Block 2.
2: Thank you very much, Madam Clerk. Senator Francis Heiliger, you may now proceed. We can even be generous and not penalize you for the couple of minutes that you had.
3: Well, I appreciate it. Thank you.
2: You may proceed.
3: Thank you so much, once again, audience. I would like to rise in support for the measures in this block. One of the things I stated before that we do as a legislature is to try our very best to pass a balanced budget. You listened to the extensive sets of bills that we put forward in order to make sure that all the critical services within our community are serviced, specifically when it comes to our health, when it comes to our waste management, when it comes to public service protection. All of these departments and agencies must be financed in order to provide the very best to the people of this territory. For me, I think we did a pretty good job this year. I would like to extend congratulations to the Finance Committee and its members. Mm-hmm. On a personal note, sitting in this seat, I just do believe as a government, we need to install a little bit more austerity measures where we could cut inflated costs. And I think if we do that, we could shave off some of the monies, more monies, in order to put in necessary places so we could better serve the public. In addition, we had an opportunity yesterday to have the insurance individuals before us for us to discuss the insurance of the government of the Virgin Islands, specifically dealing with the employees. And I did appreciate what was being said. I'm never feeling comfortable when insurance rises, but I am always assured that sometimes a little increase allows for greater protection. So sometimes we do have to do a little bit of trade-off, but at the end of the day, once our employees have that safety net,
1: 1 minute.
3: I am willing to do what is necessary. I do hope that over the next course that we are able to really look at this insurance package. I did listen to the individuals while they discussed and shared with us that this is the very best that they could bring forward. But I guess for me, I'm always looking for opportunities where we, as not only individuals that participate in the program, could really work much harder for our part. For example, if there are any type of programs that are available for precautionary purposes, I am imploring us as employees to utilize those things, because sometimes when we find things earlier, it does not cost as much later on. Mm-hmm. Because if take advantage of the pre-screening that we have on an annual basis, I take advantage of it every single year, because I think it's a good thing that gives us the opportunity to really check and see what's happening instead of waiting. I come from a family that's predisposed to cancer. I lost both of my parents at 41 and 45, very young ages, from cancer. So I am very vigilant on an annual basis to take advantage of the sometimes free services that this insurance offers us. For example, mammograms. I don't have to pay for them because they're part of this package. And I think for a lot of us, these are the type of things that we here in this institution work very hard at to make sure they're part of what we offer to the employees. So thank you very much, Mr. President, for the time. And I will make my vote at the appropriate time.
2: Thank you very much, Senator Alma Frances Heiliger. 41 and 45 is young. It's really young. Senator Franklin D. Johnson, you're recognized for your 3 minutes.
4: Good afternoon, Mr. President. Thank you very much for this opportunity here to discuss a little bit about the budget. One of the most difficult and hard tasks that we have as legislator and the most important part of our duties. The budget starts from about June and goes till September. It's one of the most gruesome time in this body that takes up a lot of time. And I, you know, give kudos to all the members of the Finance Committee for a job well done. I didn't get to take part in as much as I would have liked this year due to many other issues. However, I stayed focused and paid attention to a lot of the measures and the different movements with the budget. The budget is the budget. Governor Sendong, his proposal and the legislature go through it with a fine-tooth comb. And that you guys did that were part of the Finance Committee. And I really want to say kudos to the chair and all the members. I definitely support the majority of the work that was done. Again, as I say, the budget is the budget. I definitely appreciate the consideration of the health insurance renewal. And I said when they was here yesterday, please, members who have are part of this policy, utilize your policy. You have a free annual checkup that you could do free. You have your dental. You are paying for it. Utilize it. Because this is what drives this package up. People not getting early detection in whatever health problem or issues you have. And the earlier you can get diagnosed with whatever your issues are, whether it's diabetic, high blood pressure, cancer, the cheaper it is for us, and it will keep the numbers down. When they spoke to us, they talk about people leaving the government and the premium is going down, but the cost of everything else is going up. And if you will figure it out, if the premium and you have less people paying in, then you should say, well, everything else should go down. That's
1: one
4: not
1: minute.
4: The case. Because we are not doing our part as a member in this community. And if we could only do that, we can help ourselves. So at the appropriate time, I definitely will be supporting, voting on all measures in this budget. And I close by saying again, thank you to you guys for an awesome job you did. Thank you very much, Mr. President.
2: Thank you very much, Senator Franklin Johnson. Excellent advice. Senator Dwayne M. DeGraff, you're recognized for your 3 minutes.
5: Thank you, Mr. President. Good afternoon, colleagues. You know, I'll start off with gratitude. Thank you to the Finance Committee. Thank you to all involved. You know, it's a whole, the stenographers, legal counsel, everybody. You don't want to start naming because you're going to miss somebody, but the post audit and everybody. It's a collaboration of all of us to get to this final task. Mr. Chair, Finance, thank you. Job well done. Highly appreciate it, and best of everything in your future endeavors. You know, it's an honor to sit here year in, year out, and provide a balanced budget based on our revenues, based on all the different funds. And for me, you know, I've been dubbed all kind of things, but I think the wage senator, I like that one, you know. But the legislature budget, we had an increase. And I'd be proud to say this here because I asked for everybody else. So I'm going to start with the legislature first. As a branch of government, you know, always keep in mind, I've been in the government a long time, and I like to say the employees are number one. Those who are lagging, pull them up. But the government is running, the country is running good. So, you know, I'm happy to be a part of the legislature budget. There's an increase. The judicial budget, there's an increase. The executive budget, there are increases to what have been negotiated. I'm proud also to be able to give funding to nonprofit organizations who provide a valuable service here in the territory. And yes, we are part of funding it. Scholarships that are given, the money don't fall out of the sky. This body here is providing that funding for our young generation. So when people talk about, oh, we don't look at our young, we don't think about education, nonsense. We do. This branch of government. And it might be a committee that goes through the hard work, but it's a body that going to final put in the final stamp of approval, all 15 of us. So again, I take that with great pride. The health insurance, we have a Cadillac health insurance. We have a health insurance system, I would say.
1: 30 seconds.
5: If you're going to put it second to anything, you'll put it second to probably the military's health insurance. Other than that, there is none. So what we have, let's you utilize it. What we have to do, get your annual checkups, you know, take advantage of what there is to be taken advantage of. We again go through, and we could put more into addressing the health insurance, but it is how it is. And I am proud to stand here another year supporting all the bills in this measure for the budget of the Virgin Islands. Thank you for the time, Mr. President.
2: Thank you very much, Senator Dwayne M. DeGraff. Senator Angel L. Bulquez, Jr., you are recognized for your 3 minutes.
6: Thank you very much, Mr. President, and good afternoon to you. Good afternoon to my colleagues listening and viewing audiences, central staff, my staff. And I wanted to say that previously in the Committee of Rules and Judiciary, I spoke about the work it took to bring these measures before us. And I obviously commended the chairman, the members of the Committee of Budget, Appropriations, and Finance, along with post-audit, the Office of Management and Budget, and the Department of Finance. And today I want to speak about the responsibility that begins when these bills are passed. The people of the Virgin Islands do not experience a budget as a list or a number of bills. They experience them as the need, or they experience it as the programs and services that they receive, whether it's the hospital, when children walk into a classroom, the garbage that's collected, roads that are being repaired, and the lights staying on. This package proposes about almost $959 million to operate this government, its programs and its services. And those are significant commitments that each and every member of this institution has weighed when making decisions on behalf of this budget. And those commitments are significant. And spending the money is not just the result of it, but the services that are delivered. And colleagues, we are making these decisions while a lot of things are still going wrong, one would easily assume. Families are facing high prices for food, housing, utilities, and other necessities. And we're doing our best to try to make the quality of life better for each and every Virgin Islander. And this is just one step forward as we continue to work on all the issues that we face here in the Virgin Islands. So, again, it was a very tenuous process. And again, I commend the chairman, the members, and all the non-committee members for all the hard work that they put into this budget. A lot of people don't understand or see the things that happen on the back end. They just see the committee hearings like maybe they're watching right now. But there's a lot of hard work that takes place, a lot of discussion, a lot of weighing options. And of course, the transparency from the executive branch helps make those decisions easier, because if we don't have the information that we need to make an educated decision, then we're working in the dark. So again, I want to commend the Office of Management and Budget, the Department of Finance, for providing timely information in relation to making these decisions on the budget that's before us. And I'm looking forward to voting for each of those budget bills so that we can move forward. Thank you so much, Mr. President.
2: Thank you very much, Senator Angel Bulquez Jr. Senator Hubert L. Frederick, you're recognized for your 3 minutes.
7: Thank you very much, Mr. Chair. Pleasant. Good afternoon, colleagues, again. Listening and viewing audience, the wonderful officer, Hubert Frederick, and the best central staff employees we've got. I want to talk about two things real quick. One, the budget. Secondly, the decision that was made yesterday to renew the insurance for the government of the Virgin Islands. I'll start off with the one that's most pressing right now, which is our budget. We're voting on it right now. A lot of people don't realize leadership is important in anything you do. In our case, our budget chair brings a vast knowledge of leadership talents, and we were able to get through a second year of our budget with his leadership. Sometimes we didn't agree on things, but you understand a good leader. You know, it doesn't stop the process, and we get things done. So my hat's off to you, Mr. Chair. Excellent job. Post-audit, the best. You know, it was just a pleasure working with them, and it brings out the best in all of us. So this budget represents what you call a scrub budget. These numbers didn't get pulled out of the sky. We went back and forth. We changed. We modified. We had the help of experience with the majority leader who has been in that capacity for, what, 3 terms, I guess. So it was helpful. You know, experience matters when it comes to this process. You just can't put a new person in here and get this kind of result. So I'm really happy that we were able to get an operational budget that we could confidently say collections will match our expenses. The challenge we have now is to manage this budget. And that's up to the executive branch. Now you have the money. You know what the parameters are. You have to be responsible.
1: 1 minute.
7: We had a little problem, which everybody talked about, prior period expenses that we had to account for in this budget that caused a lot of pain. We could have used that money to pay current bills going forward. Instead, we had to use current money to pay past bills. That's a real no-no. So hopefully this year we tighten that up and we're able to not let this repeat itself because it hurts the whole system. Can't get anything done if you have to pay bills that were undiscovered until the last minute. So we took care of that. We have to be more vigilant in our committee meetings so we make sure that these agencies are spending the federal funds that they have in a timely basis. We still had some monies that will probably be going back. Same issue year after year.
1: Time.
7: It's not like we don't try. And then finally, remember, it's the value that we give taxpayers. All this work, if it doesn't amount to good value that our taxpayer feels that they're spending their money to run this government, then what's the purpose? Right? Efficiency is for all of us. It makes the system work better and makes the community feel proud. So last but not least, Mr. Chief, I could just wrap up real quick. As it relates to the health insurance plan, I want people to understand there were several factors that went into our discussion all day yesterday about why it made sense to renew this policy. We had to deal with the participation rates, the loss ratios, the preventive maintenance plans that are in place, the screenings, the participation level when it comes to screening, the high claims of certain individuals, the overall health of the group, and the type of policy we have. We have a PPO plan, which is one of the best plans there are when it comes to group health insurance. It's a Cadillac plan. You pick your own provider. That costs money. So when people say, okay, we're paying more because of the type of policy we have and the type of participation rate we have. Our number of people who are participating decline, the claims decline, but the high claims went up. People who have claims of over $500,000 in medical expenses, that number went up. So it impacted the increase that we see to 7%. Mr. Chair, thank you very much for the additional time. I appreciate it. Thank you.
2: Thank you very much, Senator Hubert L. Frederick. Senator Carla J. Joseph, you're recognized for your 3 minutes.
8: I thank you so kindly, Mr. Chairman. Mr. Chairman and colleagues, I rise in support of all the measures in this block. I want to really take the opportunity to commend the Committee on Budget, Appropriations, and Finance Chairman for his due diligence, his steadfastness, even at times having to pivot, as well as the committee having to pivot at times when we were called into special session, when we had other items that we needed to urgently act on, this body acted on them. And so, the chairman, I really salute you, and also all of the committee members, as well as the non-committee members, for the work that you did into the late night even. And I should say we did into the late night even, because I was a part of it. I want to also commend the post-audit team. They are diligent. They are here. They're managing. They're professionals. And they do their work to the best of their ability. And I would say kudos to you as well, because you did an awesome job. Also, thanks to the legal counsel for their due diligence in cleaning up bills. Sometimes we have to make these little changes to get some technical items covered. And they are here, willing, able, and prepared to do the work and to make the necessary changes. This budget represents our spending of hard-earned taxpayers' money. It was put together not in a silo, but collectively working as a team so that we could produce a good, balanced budget for the people of the Virgin Islands.
1: 1 minute.
8: It includes spending in all areas, and it also allows some of the nonprofit to have some opportunities to continue to serve and keep their doors open, like Catholic Charities, Lutheran Social Services, The Village. I'm a social scientist. I'm a democratic socialist. And I look at how we can work together collectively to make
1: 30 seconds
8: our living a vital part of this world. I look at it in that aspect, and I look at the people who are unseen, who we don't touch or we don't see, and how what we do here collectively helps to uplift them as well. We want to make sure that the quality of life here increases. And also, we had the renewal of the
1: time.
8: Mr. President, may I be granted a few more minutes?
2: You may wrap up.
8: Thank you. Thank you so kindly, Mr. President.
2: I want to say a few more minutes. I'll just wrap up your thoughts.
8: I will wrap it up that. Thank you so kindly, Mr. President. I have to ask permission.
2: Thank you, Senator.
8: Okay. So I just want to say, with the health insurance renewal, we have to do what we have to do to make sure our people get the coverage. This coverage allows a lot of people who are not well to receive coverage, as well as those who are well. The GESC reported yesterday that we have 50%, and this is a staggering 50% of our population who here under Cigna is not well. They are sick, and there is nothing worse than when you go to a hospital to receive care and the first thing they ask is if you have insurance. And if you don't have insurance, it's a problem. You don't get certain care, you get delayed. And so we provide that to our government workers, our hard government workers. So I stand ready, willing, and able to definitely vote on these. And of course, the next aspect is the collections of the money and to assure that the government is continuing to do what they are supposed to do, the executive branch, and to collect and implement. Thank you so much, Mr. President, for the time.
2: Thank you very much, Senator Carla J. Joseph. Senator Novalee Francis Jr., you're recognized for your 3 minutes.
9: Thank you very much, Mr. President, and I rise in support of all of the measures in this block number two. I want to, you know, indicate that fundamental to the budget is simple. Revenues plus expenses equal the budget. So again, you know, we have to continue to ensure that we continue to collect the revenues on the behalf of the people of the Virgin Islands by the government, and that is what allow us to be able to operate and provide services to this community. The budget represent, based on the projections that we have received, we've been able to scrub the numbers, and it really represent almost $958 million. The governor sent down $954 million, and after some adjustments, you know, here and there, you look at some of his numbers, look at some of our projections and the historical data, we arrive at a solid $958 million, of course, and some change. We moved a very conservative budget, again, looking at all of the elements of it. As a central government, we continue to see our ability to collect and run this government. The difficulties come in, and I've said this since earlier this year, is when we have to then support our semi-autonomous agencies. That's where the difficult lift comes in, as well as all of the prior year expenses that we continue to see. It's very, very important that individuals are held accountable and, you know, that we are seeing where vendors are being paid in a timely fashion, invoices are being reflective of whatever is due to those vendors, you know, so that we could get those in a timely fashion. Yesterday, certainly we also considered our insurance. And if we look at it over the last 8 years, when I went back and looked at the numbers, we have increased over the years of almost $80 million.
1: 1 minute.
9: From 2019 or so, when we first were required to pay the insurance. 157 we started out at, and now we're at over $236 million. So at some time at some point we have to stabilize this. I also want to just quickly touch on the fact that our meeting yesterday with the University of the Virgin Islands, that left me completely deflated and was very difficult in my experience here in government, where the thought of us losing accreditation for a high institution is certainly problematic for me. Keeps me up at night. Last night I couldn't sleep after hearing that news. I was completely deflated, and we have to do everything possible to support our University of the Virgin Islands, Mr. President. You and I felt that same impact, you know, after leaving that meeting yesterday. I want to take this opportunity really just to thank everyone, our central staff, everyone that contributed to the budget process. Yes, it was a grueling budget process, 21 budget hearings, and a very difficult lift. I want to recognize my post-audit division, because when they were sending out some of those analysis at 2 and 3 o'clock in the morning, and knowing that they had to be in here for 9, it was rather painful, but I was there with them. And when they sent that email out, I was right there quickly acknowledging, receiving those emails and getting them out. So I want to thank my committee as well, the Budget Appropriations and Finance Committee. Thank you very much, as well as some of the non-committee members. But my committee members, I owe you a lunch. And, you know, after this, you will certainly get together and be able to break some bread, because you have worked hard and you deserve a good lunch. So I really want to thank you. I want to thank my personal staff as well. You know, they felt the brunt of the work and had to be a part of that heavy lift as well. So I want to commend and thank them for their contributions to this process. I love this institution, you know, I'm saying that, and I love the work that we do here and what we represent here. And I truly appreciate each and everyone's contribution to make this happen. Thank you very much. God bless.
2: Well said. Thank you very much, Mr. Chair. I definitely echo congratulations to you and the members of your team, the post-audit folks, and the members of your personal staff and central staff, who, without your effort, we would not be here at this moment on the cusp of passing our FY 2027 budget. So I want to express my kudos to you and your team, and I also share your concerns regarding UVI and our pledge to do what it takes to ensure that UVI is not allowed to fail. That is, failure is not an option. So kudos to you and the team. Senator Clifford A. Joseph, you're recognized for your 3 minutes.
10: Thank you, Mr. Chair, and good afternoon to the listening public. I rise to support the measures in this block. I had the opportunity during the summer to attend 90% of the hearings on budgets that were held. And I am voting. I am not a voting member in that committee for sure. But I do have more respect from last year to this year to see the tedious work that is performed during the budgeting period, especially when the numbers come down to crunch. So I look to my colleague to my left and ask him what was keeping him up at night. But a while ago, he said UBI kept him up at night. So I don't have to ask any questions today on that one. But as we, again, go through, I'm very proud to be have been serving here. I thank the people of the Bowden Island, first of all. And being here serving for them, that we were able to come up with a balanced budget going forward to serve the general public here in the Bowden Islands. I also think that moving forward, we have to take a serious look on the nonprofit organizations that we are funding in the miscellaneous section of the budget. When I say that, I don't want anybody to get a little worried about the real ones that did most of the heavy lifting here in the Bowden Islands, done by the Woman Collision, Catholic Charities, those kinds for sure. I don't expect for us to ever be missing those because they do so much here in the Bowden Islands. But when we look about, and I like to stand on a lot of fearness that I want to spread in this community because the fear we are with each other, we're going to see how this community start to respond with a lot more love because fearness and some compassion is really missing here in this territory. And once it's given to the people of the territory, they too going to respond. We'll respond and we start to show more love here. So, because when you look around, you got a lot of children group out here. They ain't really getting the support that they might have need. They selling water inside the road and all the other stuff like that. So, and at the appropriate time, I will be supporting all the measures in this block. And I will take this time as well to thank the folks at the Post Audit, OMB, and folks who came out from finance as well, and the whole committee. And again, without question, Mr. Cheer on my left hand side, I know for sure, just like he thanked his employees and his staff, I'll thank my staff as well too, because where we roll, we roll. But time. I must say, overall, I know the folks completely who I was part of the finance committee was losing some sleep. So thank you, Mr. Cheer, for the time.
2: Thank you very much, Senator Clifford. Joseph, there was a lot of lost sleep.
10: Senator, Mr. President, thank you.
2: Thank you. Thank you very much, Senator Clifford. Joseph, Senator Mary C. James, you're recognized for your 3 minutes.
11: Thank you, Mr. President. I think I said this at the last day that the budget chair had his meeting, that it was difficult. This is my first year on the budget committee. I wanted to be on it because I wanted to see how money was being spent in the Virgin Islands, up close and personal. I will admit that I didn't realize how intensive it is and how much focus has to be put on our agencies and departments, trying to reconcile in your mind that some that are autonomous are not truly autonomous and that we in fact have to fund them, which is not a good feeling, but that's where we are right now. I also want to say that we're dealing with a budget that is scarce, really, in terms of resources, because we had to spend every single penny responsibly and wisely. And so when you're in a situation like this, it's very difficult to offer additional programs and services that you could to your vulnerable populations like children and seniors. And that's the difficult part of where we are right now. Hopefully moving forward, we will have a surplus. We'll have enough to develop programs for those populations. And that would be where we're not as affected as we are going to be in the next several months with the changes that have come down from the federal government. The post-audit division was wonderful to work with. They always provided information, even if I wanted an understanding of figures. The members of the committee, I truly enjoyed working with them.
12: 30
11: all
12: seconds.
11: Of us have different priorities, I think. As a community, though, I think, or I believe, I should say that our budget does, in fact, reflect the priorities that we place and the values that we place on here in the VA, where we value education, we value human services, we value health, and we want to make the best of we value public safety. But at the same time, we have to make an effort to get those, especially those organizations or departments and agencies where they're performing at top level.
12: Time.
11: So, Mr. President, obviously as a member of the Budget Committee, I was part of this process, so I will be supporting these bills. Thank you.
2: I would expect no less, Senator. Congratulations. And your efforts also. Thank you very much, Senator Marisi. James, Senator Ray Fonseca, you're recognized for your 3 minutes.
13: Yes, thank you, Mr. President. Today, after extensive hearings with government agencies, the governor's financial team, and others, the Committee on Budget Appropriations and Finance, chaired by the Honorable Senator Novell Francis, has recommended for final approval the fiscal year 2027 budget bills. There are about 30 budget bills before this body today. And as a hard-working, proud member of this budget committee, you have seen me stand up for the community and ask the hard questions. I am satisfied these budget bills represent extremely hard work and dedication by all of the members and other members of this 36th legislature. We can now pass an honest and conservative budget. We are also ensuring that government employees have health insurance, wherein the government continues to pay the lion's share of the coverage for all of its employees. Some of the areas of these budget bills include our hospitals, the health department, human services, and our clinics. In addition, in Bill number 36-0391, we, and I thank this body, we are also allocating a credit from the WAPA Infrastructure Fund to our hospitals. The credit will be 7 cents per gallon, and this credit will reduce the utility bill of both hospitals. So now every Crucian, every St. Johnian, every Water Islander, and of course every St. Thomian can say that they are helping the hospitals financially every time they go to the gasoline pump and buy gas. But passing a budget is more than approving dollars. We must make sure these dollars are spent properly and that government agencies are held accountable. As legislators, our responsibility is not simply to approve numbers, but we have to be sure that the agencies are accountable and that the services our residents depend on are properly funded. My message is simple. This is the people's money. We must protect it. We must spend it wisely. Our residents must receive the services they deserve. And that's what I have always fought for, and I will always continue to fight for. And thank you, Mr. President, for the time.
2: Well said, Senator. Thank you very much. I know you are a member of the Committee on Budget Appropriations and Finance also. So thank you for the fine work that you've done. Senator Marvin A. Blyden, you're recognized for your 3 minutes.
7: Thank you so much, Mr. President. And I rise in support of all the budget bills in this block. But I must start by basically saying kudos to my chair for the work he put forth during this whole budget process, and also to all of my colleagues on the committee and those that are not on the committee for contributing in a positive way. This budget not only represents numbers, but it basically represents the quality of life here in the territory, because from the time the 36th legislature started, one of our main focus and goal was quality of life issues, as you know, Mr. President, and we have stuck to it. Yep. And the budget have shown that we did that. That was our mandate. I must say, though, that in terms of the budget, we put forth a balanced budget. It was not easy. The budget is very conservative. But in being conservative, we were very intentional in terms of where we put our money. And we put our money where our mouth was. You know, as my colleague stated about the budget, it's about the quality of life for our people, and it's about having government work for you on your behalf. I must say it was very difficult in terms of certain departments, etc. So what we did, it assured that those revenue-generating agencies were properly funded. We made sure that all vacancies had funding there to fill those vacant positions in order to assure that we collect the funds for the government of the Virgin Islands. Also, where the budget also, what we focus on, even if it may seem small, we focus on the non-for-profit organizations. They don't get a lot, but the gap they fill is huge. It's humongous. And I want to thank them, as a matter of fact, for doing and putting a kind of work forth on behalf of the people of the Virgin Islands, because they are actually the breadwinners when it's all said and done, because many times they do the work without being paid or compensated, but it's for the love of the people and for the passion of the issue that they are dealing with. And finally, Mr. Chair, before I wrap up, I must say I want to thank the Post Audit Department for the work they have done in terms of steering the ship forward and assuring that we do what's necessary, because they've been doing this for years. Most of the staff have been there for some time. And I must say they're always on point. I don't want to commend and thank them at this point. And finally, I must say I have been a big advocate for the least of those, for the non-for-profits, for those who don't have a voice. And this has been a pleasure for me. This is my 12th year being on the budget committee. I really appreciate the dialogue with my colleagues. I really respect their knowledge and the different insights. And I really must say that this year have been one of the best years in terms of actually the engagement and the time, amount of work we put in, because of the difficulty of the shortfall. We started off with a $60 million deficit, and we have actually balanced the budget, and it's not easy. And I want to big up all of my colleagues in the 36th Legislature of the Virgin Islands. Guys, we have done a good work, in my opinion, and I will continue to basically big you guys up, because we all did it together. Thank you again, Mr. President, and thank you so much for the time.
2: Thank you very much, Senator Marvin Blyden. Well said. I know you played a big role in this process too as the vice chair of the Committee on Budget Appropriation and Finance. So kudos to you for your contributions also. Senator Kurt Vealey, you are recognized for your 3 minutes.
14: Thank you, Mr. President. Sound like you're forgetting my name. I want to begin by thanking Post Audit. A big shout out to Post Audit. And now we have some, what I call them, young members? I don't know if I call them young members. But they have real institutional knowledge. And a big part of being in Post Audit and the Finance Committee being successful goes back to the institutional knowledge of knowing every single fund, who got what last year, the reason why they got it, what transfers come in, what transfer goes out. And we have some members of PostSADC that really, really have good knowledge, and I really want to publicly commend them for the work that they do on a regular basis. The chair did an excellent job. Being the chair of Budget Appropriation and Finance isn't easy during the summer. It's a really, really tough job. Literally worked our skins off. We were meeting sometime 3-4 times a week and meeting for a considerable period of time. So you put in a lot of time and effort into making this process a success. And we went to the markup process, and that was also quite a lot of work, because even after the 2 days of markup and then the Monday, little do most people know that he was still meeting on Tuesday, Wednesday, and Thursday. So it wasn't really completed until Thursday to get everything together. Now, I think we have done a very good job in terms of the projections that we expect to collect this year. And now the ball is in the central government court, because we do what we have to do to make sure that we try to balance the budget, but the collections need to come in. And we have made sure that we fund those entities that need to increase collections, but they must do a better job of collecting the monies that are owed to the government of the Virgin Islands. We must be able to get these disaster recovery projects online as quick as possible so that the revenues can continue to come in to government. We got to. Every year, this committee funds a number of vacant positions, and every year, a number of those vacant positions remain unfilled. Sometimes up to 50% of the positions that we fund remain unfilled. We heard the insurance entity, Cigna, yesterday say that membership had decreased. And they used a number, I think it was 1.7% had decreased in membership. And when you do the totality of who all is covered, I mean that they lost 170 individuals who are in the insurance. But this body continues to do the heavy lifting. And if we just get compliance on central government, the Virgin Islands will be a way better place. I want to put it out there that you continue to hear the plea. We need to fix this. We need to fix that. And I'll conclude, Mr. Chair. You can't fix anything unless taxes are collected. Government don't run on air and water. Government run on revenue. And you cannot expect for this government to be able to function if you're not paying your fair share of taxes. And everybody needs to pay their fair share. And I use the analogy that if the custodian, if our lowest paid workers, the food service workers, etc., are making $35,000, the taxes come directly out of their check, they have to pay taxes. Then why shouldn't those individuals who are making good money evade the government from paying their fair share of taxes? During COVID, when the monies were going out, and you had to make sure that you file, there were thousands of individuals that file in internal revenue. The numbers had increased by 4,000 or 5,000 a year because they wanted to receive that federal money. And as they got that federal money, the numbers went right back down. So just encouraging everybody to make that payment. Good job, PostSADC. Good job, Mr. Chair. Good job to all the members of the Finance Committee.
9: Thank you very much, Senator Kurt Viale. I know you're also a member of the Finance Committee, so kudos to you for your contributions to producing this final budget. Senator Avery Lewis, you are recognized for your 3 minutes.
15: Thank you, Mr. President. Good afternoon, colleagues. Good afternoon to the people of the Virgin Islands. Good afternoon to my staff, and good afternoon to the staff, central staff of the legislature. Again, I thank Chairman, former police commissioner, the man with Terry Avery Boy recounting the Lasha. Does he hit your hair money there? But anyway, it was a it was a task, and you know, I'm not a member of the committee, but I would feel welcome in this committee. And

0: in collaboration with all the senators here, but mainly the chairman of the Education and Workforce Development. We were able to collaborate, and we heard the cries of not just the Bureau of School Construction and Maintenance, Department of Education, but our students and our faculty and staff, our teachers as well, to be able to add to... We were able to find some funding to deal with some much emergency needed repairs, and that we will be passing here today. We heard a cry at BCB, we heard a cry at Charlotte O'Malley, Janie Tewitt, Joseph Gomez, Lockwood Elementary, Ivana Udurkin, Olamola, Yvonne Milinabowski School Lunch, Sibley. We heard all the schools. And everybody got a little piece of the pie to make a meaningful impact so we don't have to interrupt the day-to-day operation of schools. The one thing I always have to say is that we're supposed to be able to provide a conducive learning environment for our children, our students.
1: 30 seconds.
0: That they do not have to worry about these meaningful things, these other things like air condition and water and so forth. That's our job, the leaders of this territory. And I continue to work along with the Department of Education and my colleagues to make things happen. We were able to make sure that our hospitals, we provided a little extra for those as well, and salary adjustments for other entities and things. Even this body, the minority chairman talked greatly about it.
1: Time.
0: He didn't object to that. But anyhow, working collaboratively is what matters. And Mr. Chairman, I thank you. And in the appropriate time, I'll be voting in affirmative for all of these measures here today. Thank you again to the Finance Committee, Senator Noel Francis, and your team. Sorry for calling, but I have to put it out there in existence. Great job. Statesman, he is. Thank you.
2: Thank you very much, Senator Avery Lewis. Colleagues, I'm going to be very brief as we wrap up this final block. I, too, stand in full support of all of the measures in this block, the budget bills. I, too, want to, again, reiterate my congratulations to the chairman of this committee, as well as the members of this committee, and senators who also participated and contributed to making this budget a successful one. Absolutely would like to thank again our very steady and strong post-audit division for their work and their effort in supporting the chairman and the committee's efforts. Could not do it without you. The primary reason that this legislature exists really is to pass a working budget for the government of the Virgin Islands. It is really the people's blueprint for government. And I do not take for granted the effort and the commitments and the trust really that the people of the Virgin Islands has placed in all 15 of us to ensure that we get it right. We don't always get it 100% correct, but our efforts and our intentions, I think, are 100%. I think it is critical for us to provide, particularly some of the revenue-producing agencies, with the tools to maximize collections. we leave too much money on the table historically, and I'm very hopeful that with the passage of this bill and with the execution by the executive branch, we're going to bridge the gap in terms of reducing the dollars that we leave on the table with regards to collections. So, colleagues, at the appropriate time, my vote will be yes to every single one of the budget bills before us, and we will have

0: a budget by October 1st, 2027, we would have fulfilled our responsibility. By October 1st, 2026. Thank you very much. Madam Clerk, can you please call up the first item in this block?
1: Bill number 36-0362, an act appropriating $34,066,859 for the salaries and expenses of the University of the Virgin Islands during the fiscal year October 1st, 2026 through September 30th, 2027. Close rule.
0: Thank you very much. Roll call, please.
1: Senator Marvin A. Blyden. Senator Blyden, yay. Senator Angel L. Bulkes Jr., Senator Bulkes Jr., yay. Senator Dwayne M. DeGraff, Senator DeGraff, yay. Senator Ray Fonseca, Senator Fonseca, yay. Senator Novelli Francis Jr., Senator Francis Jr., yay. Senator Alma Francis Heiliger, Senator Francis Heiliger, yay. Senator Hubert L. Frederick, Senator Hubert L. Frederick, Senator Frederick, absent. Senator Kenneth L. Gittins. Senator Gittins, absent. Senator Maurice C. James. Senator James, absent. Senator Franklin D. Johnson. Yes. Senator Johnson, yay. Senator Carla J. Joseph. Yes. Senator Joseph, yay. Senator Clifford A. Joseph Sr. Yes. Senator Joseph Sr., yay. Senator Avery L. Lewis. Yes. Senator Lewis, yay. Senator Milton E. Potter. Senator Potter, yay. Senator Kurt A. Vele. Yes. Senator Vele, yay. Mr. President.
0: Yes. Please record Senator Hubert Frederick as yes.
1: Senator Frederick, yay. Mr. President, 13 yays, 2 absent.
0: Thank you very much. Colleagues, bill number 36-0362. An act appropriating $34,066,859 for the salaries and expenses of the University of the Virgin Islands during the fiscal year October 1st, 2026 through September 30th, 2027 has been favorably voted upon by this body and will be forwarded to the governor for further consideration and action. Next item, please.
2: Bill number 36-0363, an act appropriating $4,240,574 from the Business and Commercial Properties Revolving Fund to the Virgin Islands Department of Property and Procurement for operating expenses during the fiscal year October 1st, 2026 through September 30th, 2027. Closed rule.
0: Thank you very much. Roll call, please.
1: Senator Marvin A. Blyden. Senator Blyden, yay. Senator Angel L. Bulkes Jr. Senator Bulkes Jr., yay. Senator Dwayne M. DeGraff. Senator DeGraff, yay. Senator Ray Fonseca. Senator Fonseca, yay. Senator Novelli Francis Jr. Senator Francis Jr., yay. Senator Alma Francis Heiliger. Senator Francis Heiliger, yay. Senator Hubert L. Frederick. Senator Frederick, yay. Senator Kenneth L. Gittins. Senator Gittins, absent. Senator Maurice C. James. Senator James, absent. Senator Franklin D. Johnson. Yes. Senator Johnson, yay. Senator Carla J. Joseph. Yes. Senator Joseph, yay. Senator Clifford A. Joseph Sr. Yes. Senator Joseph Sr., yay. Senator Avery L. Lewis. Senator Lewis, yay. Senator Milton E. Potter. Yes. Senator Potter, yay. Senator Kurt A. Vele. Senator Vele, yay. Mr. President, 13 yays, 2 absent.
0: Thank you very much, Madam Clerk. Colleagues, bill number 36-0363, an act appropriating $4,240,574 from the Business and Commercial Properties Revolving Fund to the Virgin Islands Department of Property and Procurement for operating expenses during the fiscal year October 1st, 2026 through September 30th, 2027, has been favorably voted upon by this body and will be forwarded to the governor for further consideration and action. Next item, please.
2: Bill number 36-0364, an act appropriating $6,300,000 from the Anti-Litter and Beautification Fund to the Virgin Islands Waste Management Authority and the Virgin Islands Department of Public Works for operating expenses during the fiscal year October 1st, 2026 through September 30th, 2027.
0: Roll call, please.
1: Senator Marvin A. Blyden. Senator Blyden, yay. Senator Angel L. Bulkes Jr. Senator Bulkes Jr., yay. Senator Dwayne M. DeGraff. Senator DeGraff, yay. Senator Ray Fonseca. Senator Fonseca, yay. Senator Novelli Francis Jr. Senator Francis Jr., yay. Senator Alma Francis Heiliger. Senator Francis Heiliger, yay. Senator Hubert L. Frederick. Senator Frederick, yay. Senator Kenneth L. Gittins. Senator Gittins, absent. Senator Marie C. James. Senator James, yay. Senator Franklin D. Johnson. Senator Johnson, yay. Senator Carla J. Joseph. Yes. Senator Joseph, yay. Senator Clifford A. Joseph Sr. Yes. Senator Joseph Sr., yay. Senator Avery L. Lewis. Yes. Senator Lewis, yay. Senator Milton E. Potter.
0: Yes.
1: Senator Potter, yay. Senator Kurt A. Vele. Yes. Senator Vele, yay. Mr. President, 14 yays, one absent.
0: Thank you very much, Madam Clerk. Colleagues, Bill number 36-0364. An act appropriating $6,300,000 from the Anti-Litter and Beautification Fund to the Virgin Islands Waste Management Authority and the Virgin Islands Department of Public Works for operating expenses during the fiscal year October 1st, 2026 through September 30th, 2027 has been favorably voted upon by this body and will be forwarded to the governor for further consideration and action. Next item, please.
2: Bill number 36-0365, an act appropriating $6 million from the Caribbean Basin Initiative Fund as a contribution to the General Fund of the Treasury of the Government of the Virgin Islands during the fiscal year October 1st, 2026 through September 30th, 2027. Closed rule.
0: Roll call, please.
1: Senator Marvin A. Blyden. Senator Blyden, yay. Senator Angel L. Bulkes Jr. Senator Bulkes Jr., yay. Senator Dwayne M. DeGraff. Senator DeGraff, yay. Senator Ray Fonseca. Senator Fonseca, yay. Senator Novelli Francis Jr. Senator Francis Jr., yay. Senator Alma Francis Heiliger. Senator Francis Heiliger, yay. Senator Hubert L. Frederick. Senator Frederick, yay. Senator Kenneth L. Gittins. Senator Gittins, absent. Senator Marie C. James. Senator James, yay. Senator Franklin D. Johnson. Senator Johnson, absent. Senator Carla J. Joseph.
3: Yes.
1: Senator Joseph, yay. Senator Clifford A. Joseph Sr.
4: Yes.
1: Senator Joseph Sr., yay. Senator Avery L. Lewis.
4: Yes.
1: Senator Lewis, yay. Senator Milton E. Potter.
0: Yes.
1: Senator Potter, yay. Senator Kurt A. Vele.
4: Yes.
1: Senator Vele, yay.
4: Yes.
0: Please record Senator Franklin Johnson as yes.
1: Senator Franklin D. Johnson, yay. Mr. President, 14 yays, one absent.
0: Thank you very much, Madam Clerk. Colleagues, Bill number 36-0365, an act appropriating $6 million from the Caribbean Basin Initiative Fund as a contribution to the General Fund of the Treasury of the Government of the Virgin Islands during the fiscal year October 1st, 2026 through September 30th, 2027, has been favorably voted upon by this body and will be forwarded to the governor for further consideration and action. Next item, please.
2: Bill number 36-0366, an act appropriating $500,000 from the Education Initiative Fund of the Government of the Virgin Islands to the Department of Education during the fiscal year October 1st, 2026 through September 30th, 2027. For final editing, proofing, and printing of hardcover editions of the customized Virgin Islands history textbooks and for completion of kindergarten through eighth grade social studies curriculum. Closed rule.
0: Roll call, please.
1: Senator Marvin A. Blyden. Senator Blyden, yay. Senator Angel L. Bulkes Jr. Senator Bulkes Jr., yay. Senator Dwayne M. DeGraff. Senator DeGraff, yay. Senator Ray Fonseca, yay. Senator Fonseca, yay. Senator Novelli Francis Jr., yay. Senator Francis Jr., yay. Senator Alma Francis Heiliger, yeah. Senator Francis Heiliger, yay. Senator Hubert L. Frederick, Senator Frederick, yay. Senator Kenneth L. Gittins, Senator Gittins, absent. Senator Marie C. James, yes. Senator James, yay. Senator Franklin D. Johnson, yes. Senator Johnson, yay. Senator Carla J. Joseph, Senator Joseph, yes. Senator Joseph, yay. Senator Clifford A. Joseph Sr., yes. Senator Joseph Sr., yay. Senator Avery L. Lewis, Senator Lewis, absent. Senator Milton E. Potter?
0: Yes.
1: Senator Potter, yay. Senator Kurt A. Vele? Senator Vele, yay. Mr. President, 13 yays, 2 absent.
0: Thank you very much. Colleagues, Bill number 36-0366, an act appropriating $500,000 from the Education Initiative Fund, the Government of the Virgin Islands to the Department of Education during the fiscal year October 1st, 2026 through September 30th, 2027 for final editing, proofing, and printing of the hardcover editions of the customized Virgin Islands history textbooks and for completion of kindergarten through 8th grade social studies curriculum has been favorably voted upon by this body and will be forwarded to the governor for further consideration and action. Next item, please.
2: Bill number 36-0367, an act appropriating $1,500,000 from the Health Revolving Fund to the Virgin Islands Department of Health and a contribution to the General Fund of the Treasury of the Government of the Virgin Islands during the fiscal year October 1st, 2026 through September 30th, 2027. Closed rule.
0: Thank you. Roll call, please.
1: Senator Marvin A. Blyden. Senator Blyden, yay. Senator Angel L. Bulkes Jr. Yay. Senator Bulkes Jr., yay. Senator Dwayne M. DeGraff. Yes. Senator DeGraff, yay. Senator Ray Fonseca. Yay. Senator Fonseca, yay. Senator Novelli Francis Jr. Yay. Senator Francis Jr., yay. Senator Alma Francis Heiliger. Yes. Senator Francis Heiliger, yay. Senator Hubert L. Frederick.
4: Yes.
1: Senator Frederick, yay. Senator Kenneth L. Gittins. Senator Gittins, absent. Senator Marie C. James.
4: Yes.
1: Senator James, yay. Senator Franklin D. Johnson.
4: Yes.
1: Senator Johnson, yay. Senator Carla J. Joseph.
4: Yes.
1: Senator Joseph, yay. Senator Clifford A. Joseph Sr.
4: Yes.
1: Senator Joseph Sr., yay. Senator Avery L. Lewis.
4: Yes.
1: Senator Lewis, yay. Senator Milton E. Potter.
0: Yes.
1: Senator Potter, yay. Senator Kurt A. Vele. Yes. Senator Vele, yay. Mr. President, 14 yeas, 1 absent.
0: Thank you very much. Colleagues, Bill number 36-0367, an act appropriating $1,500,000 from the Health Revolving Fund to the Virgin Islands Department of Health and a contribution to the General Fund of the Treasury of the Government of the Virgin Islands during the fiscal year October 1st, 2026 through September 30th, 2027, has been favorably voted upon by this body and will be forwarded to the governor for further consideration and action. Next item, please.
2: Bill number 36-0368, an act appropriating $3,110,096 from the indirect cost fund during the fiscal year October 1st, 2026 to September 30th, 2027 for the operating expenses of the Office of Management and Budget, the Virgin Islands Division of Personnel, and the Virgin Islands Departments of Finance and Property and Procurement. Closed rule.
0: Roll call, please.
1: Senator Marvin A. Blyden.
4: Yay.
1: Senator Blyden, yay. Senator Angel L. Bulkes Jr.
4: Yay.
1: Senator Bulkes Jr., yay. Senator Dwayne M. DeGraff.
4: Yay.
1: Senator DeGraff, yay. Senator Ray Fonseca.
4: Yay.
1: Senator Fonseca, yay. Senator Novelli Francis Jr. Senator Francis Jr., yay. Senator Alma Francis Heiliger.
4: Yes.
1: Senator Francis Heiliger, yay. Senator Hubert L. Frederick.
4: Good.
1: Senator Frederick.
4: Yes.
1: Senator Frederick, yay. Senator Kenneth L. Gittins.
4: Yes.
1: Senator Gittins, absent. Senator Marie C. James.
4: Yes.
1: Senator James, yay. Senator Franklin D. Johnson.
4: Yes.
1: Senator Johnson, yay. Senator Carla J. Joseph. Yes. Senator Joseph, yay. Senator Clifford A. Joseph Sr. Yes. Senator Joseph Sr., yay. Senator Avery L. Lewis. Yes. Senator Lewis, yes. Senator Lewis, yay. Senator Milton E. Potter. Yes. Senator Potter, yay. Senator Kurt A. Vele. Yes. Senator Vele, yay. Mr. President, 14 yays, one absent.
0: Thank you very much, Madam Clerk. Colleagues, Bill number 36-0368, an act appropriating $3,110,096 from the indirect cost fund during the fiscal year October 1st, 2026 to September 30th, 2027 for the operating expenses of the Office of Management and Budget, the Virgin Islands Division of Personnel, and the Virgin Islands Departments of Finance and Property and Procurement has been favorably voted upon by this body and will be forwarded to the governor for further consideration and action. Next item, please.
2: Bill number 36-0369, an act appropriating $20 million from the Virgin Islands Insurance Guarantee Fund as a contribution to the general fund of the Treasury of the Government of the Virgin Islands during the fiscal year October 1st, 2026 through September 30th, 2027. Closed rule.
0: Roll call, please.
1: Senator Marvin A. Blyden. Senator Blyden, yay. Senator Angel L. Bulquez Jr. Senator Bulquez Jr., yay. Senator Dwayne M. DeGraff. Senator DeGraff, yay. Senator Ray Fonseca. Senator Fonseca, yay. Senator Novelli Francis Jr. Yay. Senator Francis Jr., yay. Senator Alma Francis Heiliger. Yes. Senator Francis Heiliger, yay. Senator Hubert L. Frederick. Yes. Senator Frederick, yay. Senator Kenneth L. Gittins. Senator Gittins, absent. Senator Maurice C. James. Senator James, yay. Senator Franklin D. Johnson. Yes. Senator Johnson, yay. Senator Carla J. Joseph. Yes. Senator Joseph, yay. Senator Clifford A. Joseph Sr. Yes. Senator Joseph Sr., yay. Senator Avery L. Lewis.
4: Yes.
1: Senator Lewis, yay. Senator Milton E. Potter.
0: Yes.
1: Senator Potter, yay. Senator Kurt A. Vele. Senator Vele, yay. Mr. President, 14 yays, one absent.
0: Thank you very much, Madam Clerk. Colleagues, Bill number 36-0369, an act appropriating $20 million from the Virgin Islands Insurance Guarantee Fund as a contribution to the general fund of the Treasury of the Government of the Virgin Islands during the fiscal year October 1st, 2026 through September 30th, 2027, has been favorably voted upon by this body and will be forwarded to the governor for further consideration and action. Next item, please.
2: Bill number 36-0370, an act appropriating $1,100,000 from the Virgin Islands Lottery as a contribution to the general fund of the Treasury of the Government of the Virgin Islands during the fiscal year October 1st, 2026 through September 30th, 2027. Closed rule.
0: Roll call, please.
1: Senator Marvin A. Blyden. Senator Blyden, yay. Senator Angel L. Bulquez Jr. Senator Bulquez Jr., yay. Senator Dwayne M. DeGraff. Senator DeGraff, yay. Senator Ray Fonseca. Senator Fonseca, yay. Senator Novelli Francis Jr. Senator Francis Jr., yay. Senator Alma Francis Heiliger. Senator Francis Heiliger, yay. Senator Hubert L. Frederick. Senator Frederick, yay. Senator Kenneth L. Gittins. Senator Gittins, absent. Senator Maurice C. James. Senator James, yay. Senator Franklin D. Johnson.
4: Yes.
1: Senator Johnson, yay. Senator Carla J. Joseph.
4: Yes.
1: Senator Joseph, yay. Senator Clifford A. Joseph Sr. Senator Joseph Sr.
4: Yes.
1: Senator Joseph Sr., yay. Senator Avery L. Lewis.
4: Yes.
1: Senator Lewis, yay. Senator Milton E. Potter.
0: Yes.
1: Senator Potter, yay. Senator Kurt A. Vele.
4: Yes.
1: Senator Vele, yay. Mr. President, 14 yays, one absent.
0: Thank you very much. Colleagues, Bill number 36-0370, an act appropriating $1,100,000 from the Virgin Islands Lottery as a contribution to the general fund of the Treasury of the Government of the Virgin Islands during the fiscal year October 1st, 2026 through September 30th, 2027, has been favorably voted upon by this body and will be forwarded to the governor for further consideration and action. Next item, please.
2: Bill number 36-0371, an act appropriating $45,950,000 from the Tourism Advertising Revolving Fund to the Virgin Islands Waste Management Authority, the Office of the Governor, the Virgin Islands Department of Education, the Virgin Islands Department of Public Works, the Virgin Islands Department of Agriculture, the Virgin Islands Department of Sports, Park, and Recreation, the Virgin Islands Department of Licensing and Consumer Affairs, the Virgin Islands Public Broadcasting System, and the Virgin Islands Department of Tourism during the fiscal year October 1st, 2026 through September 30th, 2027. Closed rule.
0: Roll call, please.
1: Senator Marvin A. Blyden. Senator Blyden, yay. Senator Angel L. Bulkes Jr. Senator Bulkes Jr., yay. Senator Dwayne M. DeGraff. Senator DeGraff, yay. Senator Ray Fonseca. Senator Fonseca, yay. Senator Novell E. Francis Jr. Senator Francis Jr., yay. Senator Alma Francis Heiliger. Senator Francis Heiliger, yay. Senator Hubert L. Frederick. Senator Frederick, yay. Senator Kenneth L. Gittins. Senator Gittins, absent. Senator Marie C. James. Senator James, yay. Senator Franklin D. Johnson. Senator Johnson, yay. Senator Carla J. Joseph. Senator Joseph, yay. Senator Clifford A. Joseph, Sr. Senator Joseph, Sr., yay. Senator Avery L. Lewis. Senator Lewis, yay. Senator Milton E. Potter.
0: Yes.
1: Senator Potter, yay. Senator Kurt A. Vele. Senator Vele, yay. Mr. President, 14 yays, one absent.
0: Thank you very much. Colleagues, Bill number 36-0371, an act appropriating $45,950,000 from the Tourism Advertising Revolving Fund to the Virgin Islands Waste Management Authority, the Office of the Governor, the Virgin Islands Department of Education, the Virgin Islands Department of Public Works, the Virgin Islands Department of Agriculture, the Virgin Islands Department of Sports, Parks, and Recreation, the Virgin Islands Department of Licensing and Consumer Affairs, the Virgin Islands Public Broadcasting System, and the Virgin Islands Department of Tourism during the fiscal year October 1st, 2026 through September 30th, 2027 has been favorably voted upon by this body and will be forwarded to the governor for further consideration and action. Next item, please.
2: Bill number 36-372, an act appropriating $12 million from the Transportation Trust Fund as a contribution to the General Fund for the operating expenses of the Virgin Islands Bureau of Motor Vehicles and the Department of Public Works during the fiscal year October 1st, 2026 to September 30th, 2027. Close rule.
0: Thank you. Roll call, please.
1: Senator Marvin A. Blyden. Senator Blyden, yay. Senator Angel L. Bulkes Jr. Senator Bulkes Jr., yay. Senator Dwayne M. DeGraff. Senator DeGraff, yay. Senator Ray Fonseca. Senator Fonseca, yay. Senator Novell E. Francis Jr. Senator Francis Jr., yay. Senator Alma Francis Heiliger. Senator Francis Heiliger, yay. Senator Hubert L. Frederick. Senator Frederick, yay. Senator Kenneth L. Gittins. Senator Gittins, absent. Senator Marie C. James. Yes. Senator James, yay. Senator Franklin D. Johnson. Yes. Senator Johnson, yay. Senator Carla J. Joseph. Yes. Senator Joseph, yay. Senator Clifford A. Joseph, Sr. Yes. Senator Joseph, Sr., yay. Senator Avery L. Lewis. Yes. Senator Lewis, yay. Senator Milton E. Potter.
0: Yes.
1: Senator Potter, yay. Senator Kurt A. Vele. Yes. Senator Vele, yay. Mr. President, 14 yays, one absent.
0: Thank you very much. Colleagues, Bill number 36-0372, an act appropriating $12 million from the Transportation Trust Fund as a contribution to the General Fund and for the operating expenses of the Virgin Islands Bureau of Motor Vehicles and the Department of Public Works during the fiscal year October 1st, 2026 to September 30th, 2027, has been favorably voted upon by this body and will be forwarded to the governor for further consideration and action. Next item, please.
2: Bill number 36-0373, an act appropriating $2,750,000 for salaries and expenses of the Virgin Islands Board of Elections and the Office of the Supervisor of Elections during the fiscal year October 1st, 2026 through September 30th, 2027. Closed rule.
0: Thank you. Roll call, please.
1: Senator Marvin A. Blyden. Senator Blyden, yay. Senator Angel L. Bulkes Jr. Senator Bulkes Jr., yay. Senator Dwayne M. DeGraff. Yes. Senator DeGraff, yay. Senator Ray Fonseca. Senator Fonseca, yay. Senator Novell E. Francis Jr. Yay. Senator Francis Jr., yay. Senator Alma Francis Heiliger. Senator Francis Heiliger, yay. Senator Hubert L. Frederick. Yes. Senator Frederick, yay. Senator Kenneth L. Gittins. Senator Gittins, absent. Senator Marie C. James. Senator James, yay. Senator Franklin D. Johnson. Senator Johnson, yay. Senator Carla J. Joseph. Senator Joseph, yay. Senator Clifford A. Joseph Sr. Senator Joseph Sr., yay. Senator Avery L. Lewis. Senator Lewis, yay. Senator Milton E. Potter.
0: Yes.
1: Senator Potter, yay. Senator Kurt A. Vele. Senator Vele, yay. Mr. President, 14 yays, one absent.
0: Thank you very much. Colleagues, Bill number 36-0373, an act appropriating $2,750,000 for salaries and expenses of the Virgin Islands Board of Elections and the Office of the Supervisor of Elections during the fiscal year October 1st, 2026 through September 30th, 2027 has been favorably voted upon by this body and will be forwarded to the Governor for further consideration and action. Next item, please.
2: Bill number 36-0374, an act appropriating $2,137,697 from the General Fund of the Treasury of the Government of the Virgin Islands for the operating expenses of the Virgin Islands Board of Education during the fiscal year October 1st, 2026 through September 30th, 2027. Closed rule.
0: Roll call, please.
1: Senator Marvin A. Blyden. Senator Blyden, yay. Senator Angel L. Bulkes Jr. Senator Bulkes Jr., yay. Senator Dwayne M. DeGraff. Senator DeGraff, yay. Senator Ray Fonseca. Senator Fonseca, yay. Senator Novell E. Francis Jr. Senator Francis Jr., yay. Senator Alma Francis Heiliger. Senator Francis Heiliger, yay. Senator Hubert L. Frederick. Senator Frederick, yay. Senator Kenneth L. Gittins. Senator Gittins, absent. Senator Marie C. James. Senator James, yay. Senator Franklin D. Johnson. Senator Johnson, yay. Senator Carla J. Joseph. Yes. Senator Joseph, yay. Senator Clifford A. Joseph Sr. Senator Joseph Sr., yay. Senator Avery L. Lewis. Yes. Senator Lewis, yay. Senator Milton E. Potter.
0: Yes.
1: Senator Potter, yay. Senator Kurt A. Vele. Senator Vele, yay. Mr. President, 14 yays, one absent.
0: Thank you very much. Colleagues, Bill number 36-0374, an act appropriating $2,137,697 from the General Fund of the Treasury of the Government of the Virgin Islands for the operating expenses of the Virgin Islands Board of Education during the fiscal year October 1st, 2026 through September 30th, 2027, has been favorably voted upon by this body and will be forwarded to the Governor for further consideration and action. Next item, please.
2: Bill number 36-0375, an act appropriating $689,681 from the General Fund of the Treasury of the Government of the Virgin Islands for the operating expenses of the Virgin Islands Career and Technical Education Board during the fiscal year October 1st, 2026 through September 30th, 2027. Closed rule.
0: Thank you. Roll call, please.
1: Senator Marvin A. Blyden. Senator Blyden, yay. Senator Angel L. Bulkes Jr. Yay. Senator Bulkes Jr., yay. Senator Dwayne M. DeGraff. Senator DeGraff, yay. Senator Ray Fonseca. Senator Fonseca, yay. Senator Novell E. Francis Jr. Senator Francis Jr., yay. Senator Alma Francis Heiliger. Senator Francis Heiliger, yay. Senator Hubert L. Frederick. Senator Frederick, not voting. Senator Frederick, yay. Senator Kenneth L. Gittins. Senator Gittins, absent. Senator Maurice C. James. Senator James, yay. Senator Franklin D. Johnson. Senator Johnson, yay. Senator Carla J. Joseph. Yes. Senator Joseph, yay. Senator Clifford A. Joseph Sr.
3: Yes.
1: Senator Joseph Sr., yay. Senator Avery L. Lewis.
3: Yes.
1: Senator Lewis, yay. Senator Milton E. Potter.
0: Yes.
1: Senator Potter, yay. Senator Kurt A. Vele.
3: Yes.
1: Senator Vele, yay. Mr. President, 14 yays, one absent.
0: Thank you very much, Madam Clerk. Colleagues, Bill number 36-0375, an act appropriating $689,681 from the General Fund of the Treasury of the Government of the Virgin Islands for the operating expenses of the Virgin Islands Career and Technical Education Board during the fiscal year October 1st, 2026 through September 30th, 2027, has been favorably voted upon by this body and will be forwarded to the governor for further consideration and action. Next item, please.
2: Bill number 36-0376, an act appropriating $6,500,000 for the operating $66,500,000 for the operating expenses of the Virgin Islands Hospital and Health Facilities Corporation from the General Fund of the Treasury of the Government of the Virgin Islands during the fiscal year October 1st, 2026 through September 30th, 2027. Close rule.
0: Thank you very much. Roll call, please.
1: Senator Marvin A. Blyden. Senator Blyden, yay. Senator Angel L. Bulkes Jr. Senator Bulkes Jr., yay. Senator Dwayne M. DeGraff. Senator DeGraff, yay. Senator Ray Fonseca. Senator Fonseca, yay. Senator Novelli Francis Jr. Senator Francis Jr., yay. Senator Alma Francis Heiliger. Senator Francis Heiliger, yay. Senator Hubert L. Frederick. Senator Frederick, yay. Senator Kenneth L. Gittins. Senator Gittins, absent. Senator Maurice C. James. Senator James, yay. Senator Franklin D. Johnson. Senator Johnson. Senator Johnson, yay. Senator Carla J. Joseph.
4: Yes.
1: Senator Joseph, yay. Senator Clifford A. Joseph Sr.
3: Yes.
1: Senator Joseph Sr., yay. Senator Avery L. Lewis.
3: Yes, yes.
1: Senator Lewis, yay. Senator Milton E. Potter.
3: Yes.
1: Senator Potter, yay. Senator Kurt A. Vele. Senator Vele, yay. Senator Vele, yay. Mr. President, 14 yays, one absent.
0: Thank you very much. Colleagues, Bill number 36-0376, an act appropriating $66,500,000 for the operating expenses of the Virgin Islands Hospital and Health Facilities Corporation from the General Fund of the Treasury of the Government of the Virgin Islands during the fiscal year October 1st, 2026 through September 30th, 2027 has been favorably voted upon by this body and will be forwarded to the governor for further consideration and action. Next item, please.
2: Bill number 36-0377, an act appropriating $49,534,620 for the operation of the judicial branch of the Government of the Virgin Islands, the Judicial Council, and the Office of the Territorial Public Defender during the fiscal year October 1st, 2026 through September 30th, 2027. Close the rule.
0: Thank you. Roll call, please.
1: Senator Marvin A. Blyden. Senator Blyden, yay. Senator Angel L. Bulkes Jr. Senator Bulkes Jr., yay. Senator Dwayne M. DeGraff. Senator DeGraff, yay. Senator Ray Fonseca. Senator Fonseca. Senator Fonseca, yay. Senator Novelli Francis Jr.
3: Yay.
1: Senator Francis Jr., yay. Senator Alma Francis Heiliger.
4: Yes.
1: Senator Francis Heiliger, yay. Senator Hubert L. Frederick. Senator Frederick, yay. Senator Kenneth L. Gittins. Senator Gittins, absent. Senator Maurice C. James.
4: Yes.
1: Senator James, yay. Senator Franklin D. Johnson.
3: Yes.
1: Senator Johnson, yay. Senator Carla J. Joseph.
4: Yes.
1: Senator Joseph, yay. Senator Clifford A. Joseph Sr.
3: Yes.
1: Senator Joseph Sr., yay. Senator Avery L. Lewis.
3: Yes.
1: Senator Lewis, yay. Senator Milton E. Potter.
3: Yes.
1: Senator Potter, yay. Senator Kurt A. Vaile. Senator Vaile, yay. Mr. President, 14 yays, one absent.
0: Thank you very much, Madam Clerk. Colleagues, Bill number 36-0377, an act appropriating $49,534,620 for the operation of the judicial branch of the government of the Virgin Islands, the Judicial Council, and the Office of the Territorial Public Defender during the fiscal year October 1st, 2026 through September 30th, 2027, has been favorably voted upon by this body and will be forwarded to the governor for further consideration and action. Next item, please.
2: Bill number 36-0378, an act appropriating $26,121,131 to the legislature of the Virgin Islands during the fiscal year October 1st, 2026 through September 30th, 2027. Closed rule.
0: Thank you very much. Roll call, please.
1: Senator Marvin A. Blyden. Senator Blyden, yay. Senator Angel L. Bulkes Jr. Senator Bulkes Jr., yay. Senator Dwayne M. DeGraff. Senator DeGraff, yay. Senator Ray Fonseca. Yay. Senator Fonseca, yay. Senator Novelli Francis Jr. Yay. Senator Francis Jr., yay. Senator Alma Francis Heiliger. Yay. Senator Francis Heiliger, yay. Senator Hubert L. Frederick. Senator Frederick, yay. Senator Kenneth L. Gittins. Senator Gittins, absent. Senator Marie C. James. Yay. Senator James, yay. Senator Franklin D. Johnson. Yes. Senator Johnson, yay. Senator Carla J. Joseph. Yes. Senator Joseph, yay. Senator Clifford A. Joseph Sr. Senator Joseph Sr., yay. Senator Avery L. Lewis.
5: Yes.
1: Senator Lewis, yay. Senator Milton E. Potter.
5: Yes.
1: Senator Potter, yay. Senator Kurt A. Vaile.
5: Yes.
1: Senator Vaile, yay. Mr. President, 14 yays, one absent.
0: Thank you very much, Madam Clerk. Colleagues, Bill number 36-0378. An act appropriating $26,121,131 to the legislature of the Virgin Islands during the fiscal year October 1st, 2026 through September 30th, 2027 has been favorably voted upon by this body and will be forwarded to the governor for further consideration and action. Next item, please.
2: Bill number 36-0379, an act appropriating $3,198,392 for the operating expenses of the Office of the Virgin Islands Inspector General from the General Fund of the Treasury of the Government of the Virgin Islands during the fiscal year October 1st, 2026 through September 30th, 2027. Closed rule.
0: Thank you. Roll call, please.
1: Senator Marvin A. Blyden. Senator Blyden, yay. Senator Angel L. Bulkes Jr. Senator Bulkes Jr., yay. Senator Dwayne M. DeGraff. Senator DeGraff, yay. Senator Ray Fonseca. Senator Fonseca, yay. Senator Novelli Francis Jr.
5: Yay.
1: Senator Francis Jr., yay. Senator Alma Francis Heiliger.
4: Yes.
1: Senator Francis Heiliger, yay. Senator Hubert L. Frederick. Senator Frederick. Senator Frederick not voting.
5: Yes.
1: Senator Frederick, yay. Senator Kenneth L. Gittins. Senator Gittins, absent. Senator Marie C. James. Senator James, yay. Senator Franklin D. Johnson.
5: Yes.
1: Senator Johnson, yay. Senator Carla J. Joseph.
4: Yes.
1: Senator Joseph, yay. Senator Clifford A. Joseph Sr.
5: Yes.
1: Senator Joseph Sr., yay. Senator Avery L. Lewis.
5: Yes.
1: Senator Lewis, yay. Senator Milton E. Potter.
0: Yes.
1: Senator Potter, yay. Senator Kurt A. Vaile.
5: Yes.
1: Senator Vaile, yay. Mr. President, 14 yays, one absent.
0: Thank you very much, Madam Clerk. Colleagues, Bill number 36-0379, an act appropriating $3,198,392 for the operating expenses of the Office of the Virgin Islands Inspector General from the General Fund of the Treasury of the Government of the Virgin Islands during the fiscal year October 1st, 2026 through September 30th, 2027, has been favorably voted upon by this body and will be forwarded to the governor for further consideration and action. Next item, please.
2: Bill number 36-0380, an act appropriating $1,971,910 for the operating expenses of the public employees Relations Board and the Virgin Islands Labor Management Committee during the fiscal year October 1st, 2026 through September 30th, 2027. Closed rule.
0: Thank you. Roll call, please.
2: Senator Marvin A. Blyden. Senator Blyden Yeh. Senator Angel L. Bulkes Jr. Senator Bulkes Jr. Yeh. Senator Dwayne M. DeGraff. Senator DeGraff Yeh. Senator Ray Fonseca. Senator Fonseca Yeh. Senator Novell E. Francis Jr. Senator Francis Jr. Yeh. Senator Alma Francis Heiliger. Senator Francis Heiliger Yeh. Senator Hubert L. Frederick. Senator Frederick Yeh. Senator Kenneth L. Gittins. Senator Gittins absent. Senator Marie C. James. Senator James Yeh. Senator Franklin D. Johnson. Senator Johnson Yeh. Senator Carla J. Joseph. Senator Joseph Yeh. Senator Clifford A. Joseph Sr. Senator Joseph Sr. Yeh. Senator Avery L. Lewis. Senator Lewis Yeh. Senator Milton E. Potter.
0: Yes.
2: Senator Potter Yeh. Senator Kurt A. Vielle. Senator Vielle Yeh. Mr. President, you have 14 yeas, one absent.
0: Thank you very much, Madam Clerk. Colleagues, Bill number 36-0380, an act appropriating $1,971,910 for the operating expenses of the Public Employees Relations Board and the Virgin Islands Labor Management Committee during the fiscal year October 1st, 2026 through September 30th, 2027, has been favorably voted upon by this body and will be forwarded to the Governor for further consideration and action. Next item, please.
2: Bill number 36-0381, an act appropriating $2,395,129 for the operating expenses of the Public Services Commission during the fiscal year October 1st, 2026 to September 30th, 2027. Closed rule.
0: Thank you very much. Roll call, please.
2: Senator Marvin A. Blyden. Senator Blyden Yeh. Senator Angel L. Bulkes Jr. Senator Bulkes Jr. Yeh. Senator Dwayne M. DeGraff. Senator DeGraff Yeh. Senator Ray Fonseca. Senator Fonseca Yeh. Senator Novell E. Francis Jr. Senator Francis Jr. Yeh. Senator Alma Francis Heiliger. Senator Francis Heiliger Yeh. Senator Hubert L. Frederick. Yes. Senator Frederick Yeh. Senator Kenneth L. Gittins. Senator Gittins absent. Senator Marie C. James. Senator James Yeh. Senator Franklin D. Johnson. Yes. Senator Johnson Yeh. Senator Carla J. Joseph. Yes. Senator Joseph Yeh. Senator Clifford A. Joseph Sr. Senator Joseph Sr. Yeh. Senator Avery L. Lewis. Yes. Senator Lewis Yeh. Senator Milton E. Potter.
0: Yes.
2: Senator Potter Yeh. Senator Kurt A. Vielle. Yes. Senator Vielle Yeh. Mr. President, you have 14 yeas, one absent.
0: Thank you very much. Colleagues, Bill number 36-0381, an act appropriating $2,395,129. For the operating expenses of the Public Services Commission during the fiscal year October 1st, 2026 to September 30th, 2027, has been favorably voted upon by this body and will be forwarded to the Governor for further consideration and action. Next item, please.
2: Bill number 36-0382, an act appropriating $554,637 to the Virgin Islands Taxicab Commission during the fiscal year October 1st, 2026 through September 30th, 2027. Closed rule.
0: Roll call, please.
1: Senator Marvin A. Blyden. Senator Blyden, yay. Senator Angel L. Bulkes Jr. Senator Bulkes Jr., yay. Senator Dwayne M. DeGraff. Yes. Senator DeGraff, yay. Senator Ray Fonseca. Senator Fonseca, yay. Senator Novelli Francis Jr. Yes. Senator Francis Jr., yay. Senator Alma Francis Heiliger. Senator Francis Heiliger, yay. Senator Hubert L. Frederick. Senator Frederick, yay. Senator Kenneth L. Gittins. Senator Gittins, absent. Senator Marie C. James. Senator James, yay. Senator Franklin D. Johnson?
6: Yes.
1: Senator Johnson, yay. Senator Carla J. Joseph?
7: Yes.
1: Senator Joseph, yay. Senator Clifford A. Joseph Sr.?
6: Yes.
1: Senator Joseph Sr., yay. Senator Avery L. Lewis?
6: Yes.
1: Senator Lewis, yay. Senator Milton E. Potter?
0: Yes.
1: Senator Potter, yay. Senator Kurt A. Vaile?
6: Yes.
1: Senator Vaile, yay. Mr. President, 14 yays, one absent.
0: Thank you very much. Colleagues, Bill number 36-0382, an act appropriating $554,637 to the Virgin Islands Taxi Cab Commission during the fiscal year October 1st, 2026 through September 30th, 2027, has been favorably voted upon by this body and will be forwarded to the governor for further consideration and action. Next item, please.
2: Bill number 36-0383, an act appropriating $32,500,000 for the operating expenses of the Virgin Islands Waste Management Authority from the General Fund of the Treasury of the Government of the Virgin Islands during the fiscal year October 1st, 2026 to September 30th, 2027. Closed rule.
0: Thank you very much. Roll call, please.
1: Senator Marvin A. Blyden. Senator Blyden, yay. Senator Angel L. Bulkes Jr. Senator Bulkes Jr., yay. Senator Dwayne M. DeGraff. Senator DeGraff, yay. Senator Ray Fonseca. Senator Fonseca, yay. Senator Novelli Francis Jr. Senator Francis Jr., yay. Senator Alma Francis Heiliger. Senator Francis Heiliger, yay. Senator Hubert L. Frederick. Senator Frederick, yay. Senator Kenneth L. Gittins. Senator Gittins, absent. Senator Marie C. James. Senator James, yay. Senator Franklin D. Johnson. Senator Johnson, yay. Senator Carla J. Joseph. Senator Joseph, yay. Senator Clifford A. Joseph Sr.
6: Yes.
1: Senator Joseph Sr., yay. Senator Avery L. Lewis.
6: No.
1: Senator Lewis, yay. Senator Milton E. Potter.
0: Yes.
1: Senator Potter, yay. Senator Kurt A. Vaile. Senator Vaile, yay. Mr. President, 14 yays, one absent.
0: Thank you very much. Colleagues, Bill number 36-0383, an act appropriating $32,500,000 for the operating expenses of the Virgin Islands Waste Management Authority from the General Fund of the Treasury of the Government of the Virgin Islands during the fiscal year October 1st, 2026 to September 30th, 2027, has been favorably voted upon by this body and will be forwarded to the governor for further consideration and action. Next item, please.
2: Bill number 36-0384, an act appropriating $739,218,837 from the General Fund of the Treasury of the Government of the Virgin Islands for the operation of the Government of the Virgin Islands during the fiscal year October 1st, 2026 through September 30th, 2027. Closed rule.
0: Thank you. A motion, Senator Novell Francis Jr., you're recognized for your motion.
8: Thank you very much, Mr. President. I rise to offer amendment to this motion. However, at this time, I'd like to make a motion to reopen, notwithstanding the legislative rules of the 36th Legislature, 314B4, to reopen Bill number 36-0384 for the purpose of allowing for some language cleanup. I so move.
0: Properly moved by Senator Novelli Francis Jr., seconded by Senator Marvin A. Blyden, Senator Ray Fonseca, and Senator Carla J. Joseph, objected to by Senator Dwayne M. DeGraff. Roll call, please.
2: Senator Marvin A. Blyden. Senator Blyden, yay. Senator Angel L. Bulkes Jr. Senator Bulkes Jr., yay. Senator Dwayne M. DeGraff. Senator DeGraff, no, nay. Senator Ray Fonseca. Senator Fonseca, yay. Senator Novell E. Francis Jr.
6: Yeah.
2: Senator Francis Jr., yay. Senator Alma Francis Heiliger. Senator Francis Heiliger, yay. Senator Hubert L. Frederick. Senator Frederick, yay. Senator Kenneth L. Gittins. Senator Gittins, absent. Senator Marie C. James. Senator James, yay. Senator Franklin D. Johnson. Senator Johnson, yay. Senator Carla J. Joseph. Senator Joseph, yay. Senator Clifford A. Joseph, Sr. Senator Joseph, Sr., yay. Senator Avery L. Lewis. Senator Lewis, yay. Senator Milton E. Potter.
0: Yes.
2: Senator Potter, yay. Senator Kurt A. Vialli. Senator Vialli, yay. Mr. President, you have 13 yays, one nay, and one absent.
0: Thank you very much. The motion carries. I'm going to also ask Senator Francis to just explain the bill. The amendment.
8: Thank you. Thank you very much, Mr. Chair. Before I offer the amendment, I just want to preface by indicating that the purpose of reopening this particular measure, Bill number 36-0384, was to provide some language clarification, no movement in terms of the total amount of the measure, and that as immediately upon accepting the amendment, then the measure will be, I'll submit that the measure should be closed back. I stand to offer amendment number 36-957, amendment to bill number 36-0384, being offered by yours truly. Bill number 36-0384, section 1, is amended as follows. Number 1, line 16, A, line 4, insert corporation after center. 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
0: Senator Kurt Vialli, you're recognized for your motion.
7: Thank you, Mr. Chair. Mr. Chair, I move to waive the reading of amendment number 36-957. I so move.
0: Properly moved by Senator Kurt Vialli, seconded by Senator Marvin Blyden and Senator Avery Lewis, objected to by Senator Dwayne M. DeGraff.
8: Roll call.
0: Roll call.
2: Senator Marvin A. Blyden. Senator Blyden, yay. Senator Angel L. Bulkes Jr. Senator Bulkes Jr., yay. Senator Dwayne M. DeGraff. Senator DeGraff, nay. Senator Ray Fonseca. Senator Fonseca, yay. Senator Novell E. Francis Jr. Senator Francis Jr., yay. Senator Alma Francis Heiliger. Senator Francis Heiliger, yay. Senator Hubert L. Frederick. Senator Frederick, yay. Senator Kenneth L. Gittins. Senator Gittins, absent. Senator Marie C. James. Senator James, yay. Senator Franklin D. Johnson. Senator Johnson, not voting. Senator Carla J. Joseph.
0: Absent.
2: Oh. Senator Johnson, absent. Senator Carla J. Joseph. Senator Joseph, yay. Senator Clifford A. Joseph, Sr. Senator Joseph, Sr., yay. Senator Avery L. Lewis. Senator Lewis, yay. Senator Milton E. Potter.
0: Yes.
2: Senator Potter, yay. Senator Kurt A. Vialli. Senator Vialli, yay. Mr. President, you have 12 yays, one nay, two absent.
0: Please record Senator Franklin Johnson's vote as yes.
2: Senator Johnson, yay. Mr. President, you have 13 yays, one nay, one absent.
0: Thank you very much. A motion carries.
8: I so move.
0: Properly moved by Senator Novell E. Francis, seconded by Senator Ray Fonseca, Senator Marvin Blyden, Senator Avery Lewis, Senator Angel Bulkes Jr., Senator Carla J. Joseph, objected to by Senator Dwayne M. DeGraff. We will have a debate time. Madam Clerk, can you please put 2 minutes on the clock, starting with Senator Novell Francis. You may proceed with your two-minute debate.
8: Thank you. Thank you very much, Mr. President. Mr. President and colleagues, I offer amendment number 36-957, which is amendment to bill number 36-0384, which really provides some cleanup language in the miscellaneous section of the measure before us. The bill represents the big bill for the 2027 proposed fiscal year budget. And in this, where there is a miscellaneous section therein, there is a number of errors in terms of the names of the various, some of the beneficiaries of the miscellaneous fund, and this measure seeks to clarify, edit, and clear up those names. I reserve the balance of my time.
0: Thank you very much. What's the remaining time for Senator Noel E. Francis?
2: 1 minute, 12 seconds.
0: Thank you. Senator Dwayne DeGraff, you're recognized for your 2 minutes.
9: Thank you, Mr. President. You see, that's big.

0: Senator Dwayne DeGraff. Senator Francis, you still have a minute.
1: I so move. I return the balance of my time and I so move.
0: Okay. Probably moved by Senator Novelli Francis, seconded by Clifford Joseph, Senator Ray Fonseca, Senator Marvin Blyden, Senator Carla J. Joseph. Hearing no objections, so ordered. Roll call on the bill as amended.
2: Senator Marvin A. Blyden. Senator Blyden, yay. Senator Angel L. Bulquez Jr. Senator Bulquez Jr., yay. Senator Dwayne M. DeGraff. Yes. Senator DeGraff, yay. Senator Ray Fonseca. Senator Fonseca, yay. Senator Novelli Francis Jr. Senator Francis Jr., yay. Senator Kurt A. I'm sorry. Senator Alma Francis Heiliger. Senator Francis Heiliger, yay. Senator Hubert L. Frederick. Senator Frederick, yay. Senator Kenneth L. Gittins. Senator Gittins, absent. Senator Maurice C. James. Senator James, yay. Senator Franklin D. Johnson. Senator Johnson, yay. Senator Carla J. Joseph. Senator Joseph, yay. Senator Clifford A. Joseph Sr. Senator Joseph Sr., yay. Senator Avery L. Lewis. Senator Lewis, yay. Senator Milton E. Potter. Yes. Senator Potter, yay. Senator Kurt A. Vele. Senator Vele, yay. Mr. President, 14 years, one absent.
0: Thank you very much, Madam Clerk. Colleagues, Bill number 36-0384, an act appropriating $739,218,937 from the General Fund of the Treasury of the Government of the Virgin Islands for the operating of the Government of the Virgin Islands during the fiscal year October 1st, 2026 through September 30th, 2027, as amended, has been favorably voted upon by this body and will be forwarded to the governor for further consideration and action. Please call up the next item.
3: Bill number 36-0386, an act appropriating $1,500,000 from the General Fund of the Treasury of the Government of the Virgin Islands to the St. John Capital Improvement Fund during the fiscal year October 1st, 2026 through September 30th, 2027. Closed rule.
0: Thank you. Roll call, please.
3: Senator Marvin A. Blyden. Senator Blyden, yay. Senator Angel L. Bulquez Jr. Senator Bulquez Jr., yay. Senator Dwayne M. DeGraff. Senator DeGraff, yay. Senator Ray Fonseca. Senator Fonseca, yay. Senator Novell E. Francis Jr. Senator Francis Jr., yay. Senator Alma Francis Heiliger. Senator Francis Heiliger, yay. Senator Hubert L. Frederick. Senator Frederick, yay. Senator Kenneth L. Gittins. Senator Gittins, absent. Senator Marie C. James. Senator James, yay. Senator Franklin D. Johnson. Senator Johnson, yay. Senator Carla J. Joseph. Senator Joseph, yay. Senator Clifford A. Joseph Sr. Senator Joseph Sr., yay. Senator Avery L. Lewis. Senator Lewis, yay. Senator Milton E. Potter.
0: Yes.
3: Senator Potter, yay. Senator Kurt A. Vielle. Senator Vielle, yay. Mr. President, you have 14 yays, one absent.
0: Thank you very much, colleagues. Bill number 36-0386, an act appropriating $1,500,000 from the General Fund of the Treasury of the Government of the Virgin Islands to the St. John Capital Improvement Fund during the fiscal year October 1st, 2026 through September 30th, 27, has been favorably voted upon by this body and will be forwarded to the governor for further consideration and action. Next item, please.
3: Bill number 36-0387, an act appropriating $1,500,000 from the General Fund of the Treasury of the Government of the Virgin Islands to the St. Thomas Capital Improvement Fund during the fiscal year October 1st, 2026 through September 30th, 2027. Closed rule.
0: Thank you. Roll call, please.
2: Senator Marvin A. Blyden. Senator Blyden, yay. Senator Ang-

0: LL Bulkes Jr. Senator Bulkes Jr., yay. Senator Dwayne M. DeGraff.
1: Yes.
0: Senator DeGraff, yay. Senator Ray Fonseca. Senator Fonseca, yay. Senator Novelli Francis Jr. Senator Francis Jr., yay. Senator Alma Francis Heiliger. Senator Francis Heiliger, yay. Senator Hubert L. Frederick. Senator Frederick, yay. Senator Kenneth L. Gittins. Senator Gittins, absent. Senator Maurice C. James. Senator James, yay. Senator Franklin D. Johnson. Senator Johnson, yay. Senator Carla J. Joseph. Senator Joseph, yay. Senator Clifford A. Joseph, Sr. Senator Joseph, Sr., yay. Senator Avery L. Lewis. Senator Lewis, yay. Senator Milton E. Potter. Senator Potter, yay. Senator Kurt A. Vallee. Senator Vallee, yay. Mr. President, 14 yays, one absent.
2: Thank you very much, Madam Clerk. Colleagues, Bill number 26-0387. An act appropriating $1,500,000 from the General Fund of the Treasury of the Government of the Virgin Islands to the St. Thomas Capital Improvement Fund during fiscal year October 1st, 2026 through September 30th, 2027 has been favorably voted upon by this body and will be forwarded to the governor for further consideration and action. Next item, please.
3: Bill number 36-0388, an act appropriating $2 million from the General Fund of the Treasury of the Government of the Virgin Islands to the St. Croix Capital Improvement Fund during the fiscal year October 1st, 2026 through September 30th, 2027. Closed rule.
2: Thank you. Roll call, please.
0: Senator Marvin A. Blyden. Senator Blyden, yay. Senator Angel L. Bulkes Jr. Senator Bulkes Jr., yay. Senator Dwayne M. DeGraff. Senator DeGraff, yay. Senator Ray Fonseca. Senator Fonseca, yay. Senator Novelli Francis Jr. Senator Francis Jr., yay. Senator Alma Francis Heiliger. Senator Francis Heiliger, yay. Senator Hubert L. Frederick. Senator Frederick, yay. Senator Kenneth L. Gittins. Senator Gittins, absent. Senator Maurice C. James. Senator James, yay. Senator Franklin D. Johnson. Senator Johnson, yay. Senator Carla J. Joseph. Senator Joseph, yay. Senator Clifford A. Joseph, Sr. Senator Joseph, Sr., yay. Senator Avery L. Lewis. Senator Lewis, yay. Senator Milton E. Potter.
2: Yes.
0: Senator Potter, yay. Senator Kurt A. Vallee. Senator Vallee, yay. Mr. President, 14 yays, one absent.
2: Thank you very much. Colleagues, Bill number 36-0388, an act appropriating $2 million from the General Fund of the Treasury of the Government of the Virgin Islands to the St. Croix Capital Improvement Fund during the fiscal year October 1st, 2026 through September 30th, 2027, has been favorably voted upon by this body and will be forwarded to the governor for further consideration and action. Next item, please.
3: Bill number 36-0390, an act amending Act number 9035 by reprogramming the appropriated funds to the Department of Education to pay current and prior year obligations for the Department of Education and the Bureau of School Construction and Maintenance. Closed rule.
2: Thank you. Roll call, please.
0: Senator Marvin A. Blyden. Senator Blyden, yay. Senator Angel L. Bulkes Jr. Senator Bulkes Jr., yay. Senator Dwayne M. DeGraff.
1: Yes.
0: Senator DeGraff, yay. Senator Ray Fonseca. Senator Fonseca, yay. Senator Novelli Francis Jr. Senator Francis Jr., yay. Senator Alma Francis Heiliger. Senator Francis Heiliger, yay. Senator Hubert L. Frederick. Senator Frederick, yay. Senator Kenneth L. Gittins. Senator Gittins, absent. Senator Maurice C. James. Senator James, yay. Senator Franklin D. Johnson. Senator Johnson, yay. Senator Carla J. Joseph. Senator Joseph, yay. Senator Clifford A. Joseph, Sr. Senator Joseph, Sr., yay. Senator Avery L. Lewis. Senator Lewis, yay. Senator Milton E. Potter.
2: Yes.
0: Senator Potter, yay. Senator Kurt A. Vallee. Senator Vallee, yay. Mr. President, 14 yays, one absent.
2: Thank you very much, colleagues. Bill number 36-0390, an act amending Act number 9035 by reprogramming the appropriated funds to the Department of Education to pay current and prior year obligations for the Department of Education and the Bureau of School Construction and Maintenance. has been favorably voted upon by this body and will be forwarded to the governor for further consideration and action. Next item, please.
3: Bill number 36-0391, Act amending Title 33, Virgin Islands Code, Subtitle 3, Part 2, Chapter 111, Section 3039A, by revising the allocation of the monies deposited into the Virgin Islands Water and Power Generating and Infrastructure Fund. Closed rule.
2: Thank you. Roll call, please.
0: Senator Marvin A. Blyden. Senator Blyden, yay. Senator Angel L. Bulkes, Jr. Senator Bulkes, Jr., yay. Senator Dwayne M. DeGraff. Senator DeGraff, yay. Senator Ray Fonseca. Senator Fonseca, yay. Senator Novelli Francis, Jr. Yay. Senator Francis, Jr., yay. Senator Alma Francis Heiliger. Senator Francis Heiliger, yay. Senator Hubert L. Frederick. Senator Frederick, yay. Senator Kenneth L. Gittins. Senator Gittins, absent. Senator Marie C. James. Senator James, yay. Senator Franklin D. Johnson. Yes. Senator Johnson, yay. Senator Carla J. Joseph. Yes. Senator Joseph, yay. Senator Clifford A. Joseph, Sr. Senator Joseph, Sr., yay. Senator Avery L. Lewis. Yes. Senator Lewis, yay. Senator Milton E. Potter.
2: Yes.
0: Senator Potter, yay. Senator Kurt A. Vele. Senator Vele, yay. Mr. President, 14 yays, one absent.
2: Thank you very much, Madam Clerk. Bill number 36-0391, an act amending Title 33, Virgin Islands Code, Subtitle 3, Part 2, Chapter 111, Section 3039A, by revising the allocation of the money deposited into the Virgin Islands Water and Power Generating Infrastructure Fund, has been favorably voted upon by this body and will be forwarded to the governor for further consideration and action. Next item, please.
3: Consideration of health insurance renewal. Bill number 36-0389, Act ratifying the first renewal of group life and accidental death and dismemberment insurance, first renewal of group vision insurance, third renewal of group medical health insurance, and the second renewal of voluntary employee paid critical illness insurance, voluntary employee paid accidental injury insurance, and voluntary employee paid hospital care insurance.
2: Roll call, please.
0: Senator Marvin A. Blyden. Senator Blyden, yay. Senator Angel L. Bulkes, Jr. Senator Bulkes, Jr., yay. Senator Dwayne M. DeGraff. Yes. Senator DeGraff, yay. Senator Ray Fonseca. Senator Fonseca, yay. Senator Billy Francis, Jr. Senator Francis, Jr., yay. Senator Alma Francis Heiliger. Senator Francis Heiliger, yay. Senator Hubert L. Frederick. Senator Frederick, yay. Senator Kenneth L. Gittins. Senator Gittins. Senator Marie C. James. Senator James, yay. Senator Franklin D. Johnson.
1: Yes.
0: Senator Johnson, yay. Senator Carla J. Joseph. Senator Joseph, yay. Senator Clifford A. Joseph, Sr. Yes. Senator Joseph, Sr., yay. Senator Avery Lewis. Senator Lewis, yay. Senator Milton E. Potter.
2: Yes.
0: Senator Potter, yay. Senator Kurt A. Vele. Yes. Senator Vele, yay. Mr. President, 14 yays, one absent.
2: Thank you very much. Colleagues, Bill number 36-0398, Act ratifying the first renewal of the group life and accidental death and dismemberment insurance, first renewal of group vision insurance, third renewal of group medical health insurance, and the second renewal of voluntary employee paid critical illness insurance, voluntary employee paid accidental injury insurance, voluntary employee paid hospital care insurance, has been favorably voted upon by this body and will be forwarded for consideration and action. I leave that as number two. The and in recess for 4 approximately 15 minutes.

0: Good afternoon. Good afternoon. Once again, ladies and gentlemen, the session is back on the record. Madam Clerk, can you please read Block 3 into the record?
1: Block 3, consideration of bills.

0: recreational areas and facilities owned by the government of the Virgin Islands. Bill number 36-0301, an act amending Title 14, Virgin Islands Code, prohibiting incarcerated persons from possessing or using electronic communication or recording devices. Bill number 36-0303, an act amending Title 20, Virgin Islands Code, Part 2, Chapter 38, Section 424, to update child passenger safety requirements applicable to rental vehicles. Bill number 36-0352, an act appropriating the sum of $500,000 to the St. John Capital Improvement Fund from the St. John Capital Improvements Fund to the Virgin Islands Department of Public Works to mill, resurface, and pave the Rudolph A. Thomas Jr. Road and Content Point Road on St. John. Bill number 36-0385, an act enacting pedestrian safety measures at the former Adelita Conkrine Junior High School pedestrian bridge. Bill number 36-0392, an act amending Title 33, Virgin Islands Code, Chapter 111, creating the Virgin Islands Contractor Bonds Cost Revolving Loan Fund. Bill number 36-0393, an act amending Act Number 9035 to reprogram funds within the 2026 fiscal year budget for Virgin Islands Department of Health to provide a $2,500,000 appropriation for behavioral health services. Bill number 36-0394, an act appropriating $2 million to the Department of Agriculture for repairs and improvements to the St. Thomas Abattoir. Bill number 36-0308, an act appropriating the sum of $150,000 from the Virgin Islands Education Initiative Fund to the Virgin Islands Department of Education to conduct a biennial fixed asset inventory, non-germane. This concludes the reading of block number 3, Mr. President.
1: Thank you very much, Madam Clerk. Colleagues, we're going to go to a 3-minute debate time, and I'm going to start off with Senator Alma Frances Heiliger. You're recognized for your 3 minutes.
2: Thank you so much, Mr. President. Good afternoon to my colleagues. Good afternoon to the people of the territory. Good afternoon to those here in the chambers and staff. I rise in support for several pieces of legislation in this block. As a member of the Rules Committee, I had an opportunity, as well as also being a member of Government Operations, I had an opportunity to really deep dive into some of these pieces of legislation. And I would like to take the opportunity to just share some thoughts on a few of them. I know some of them have been special ordered here today. And for example, 36-0301. This one has to do with an act prohibiting incarcerating persons from possessing or using electronic communications and recording devices. this piece of legislation, while I think it has the right place, I think the biggest issue with these type of situations, as the director of the Bureau has shared with us, that the majority, if not all, of the contraband that goes into the prisons go through the prison guards. So we are here attempting to draft another piece of legislation to say that the prisoners cannot use recording devices, but we have yet to figure out how to stop the prison guards from bringing in this contraband. So for me, I'll support the bill, but I'll be honest, it's just here. We have to do better if we're serious about passing laws, and we already know where the issue lies. We have to figure out how to stop the contraband from getting into the prisons in the first place. So I just wanted to share my thoughts on that. I also wanted to touch a little bit on 36-0352, the $500,000. Could I just quickly wrap up, please?
1: You may quickly wrap up, Senator.
2: Thank you. The $500,000 to fix the road in St. John. I think this is a definite plus I often spend

0: several weekends over in St. John. And anything that we could do to help our sister island to improve, whether it's by shifting these funds, I think it's a definite plus. I want to quickly wrap up with 360192. This is a piece of legislation that I have worked on since 2023. 3 years for it to reach this Senate floor across two terms. So I just want to say thank you to my colleagues that supported this piece of legislation to help protect the seniors in our territory. This piece of legislation really dives deep because unfortunately we do have unscrupulous people in this territory that hurt the most vulnerable amongst us. And sometimes it's their very own family members, it's their very own friends, it's their very own caretakers. And anything that we could do as a body to protect our elderly and seniors, sometimes it's easy to drop the ball on legislations when you move across legislation. But this one, I was not willing to drop the ball on. So I want to thank all of my colleagues that have signed on this piece of legislation, that has shared their support for this legislation. And I hope that we get it out of this institution today, and hopefully it does become law to protect the very seniors that we hold dearest to us. Thank you very much for the additional time, Mr. President.
1: Thank you very much, Senator Alma Frances Heiliger. Senator Franklin D. Johnson, you're recognized for your 3 minutes.
2: Good afternoon. Thank you very much, Mr. President. I just want to assist my colleague here. There isn't such thing as prison guard. There are correction officers. That's the first thing I want to correct. And there isn't an institution in the world that doesn't have contraband. And when your security perimeter fence is not in proper shape, you will find out how easy contraband enter into your facility. I won't stand up here today and say that every person that's a correction officer is complying with every single rule. But I assure you, when you understand the perimeter, how the prison is run, you'll figure out how much stuff go over that fence. The next morning, the prisoner who got to walk outside is the first person to be out there. And if you don't have people to go drunk that grung and search, there is even weapons in the facility. And I don't think no correction officer will take a gun in the facility to make himself be at harm with that same weapon. And we have found that in the institution more than one occasion. In fact, a prisoner was shot in Golden Grove with a weapon. And I assure you that's not the job of the correction officer. So I wanted to assure that. And this measure is important because a lot of times when you don't make sure that people get punished the right way and they only get 5 days locked down, tomorrow you're going to see more contraband inside there. And now they'll start getting more time on their time. So I hope that they take heed to this and don't be involved in having these electronic devices that are taping some of the gruesome things that are happening. And people in the Bureau have to do their job. They have to search just about every day a different area. So I do support the measure. Bill number 360352, I do support that measure for St. John. But as we spoke today, we said we might fix this road tomorrow. And as long as a cement truck is taking 10 yards of cement going back up the hill the following day, we have a problem. And so we need to start to look at ways to make sure that when those vehicles transporting the cement in those areas, it's not a full truck with 10 yards because it's going to continue leaking out and spilling the road. And it's going to cost a little bit to travel with 8 and then have to go and get the next 2 or 4. But it's going to preserve our roads and we won't have to worry that much about them. Bill number 360385, the Cancrine Crossway, where we're talking about making sure that we put the crosswalk and putting all the lights and everything like that to make sure that people are in the right
3: 1 minute
2: area when they're traveling across the road. If you don't put the crosswalk and someone get knocked down in the road, then you're left to figure out who's right, who is wrong. And people need to understand, when you're crossing the street, if you're not in that crosswalk, you become the victim and become the wrong person. So it's important that they walk in that crosswalk. Bill number 360393. The 202.5 appropriation for behavioral health service. As you are aware, that's been a growing thing in this community, and we have to do whatever we can to make sure that we put our money where our mouth is to protect folks and assist them. Bill number 360394 is an act appropriating $2 million again to the Department of Agriculture. It's been a long time coming for the abattoir on the island of St. Thomas. We have farmers, livestock farmers, and many times we have to utilize, may I wrap up, Mr. President?
1: Yes, you may, Senator.
2: Many times you have to send their livestock across to St. Croix in order to get them slaughtered. That's not good. And even the St. Croix abattoir needs some improvement because the livestock farmer is really going through a very difficult time trying to have their animals slaughtered to take to market. And I have a very good friend on the eastern part of St. Croix. Sometimes you have to put these animals to sleep and bury them because you can't get these cows to the abattoir in St. Croix. And that shouldn't be happening. Sometimes that's how we go to stay there so long. The abattoir can't take care of the big animals. The animal them get old because they can't get to the abattoir and he have to put them to sleep. And that's a big loss for that industry. So I hope we could definitely upgrade the St. Thomas abattoir and do the same thing at St. Croix so the livestock farmers could have their way with their market and continue to produce these animals for our consumption, for those who eat meat. Thank you very much for the time, Mr. President.
1: For those who eat meat, thank you very much, Senator Franklin D. Johnson. Senator Dwayne F. DeGraff, you're recognized for your 3 minutes.
3: Thank you, Mr. President, and good afternoon, colleagues. I rise in support of most of these, if not all, legislation without objections, because I think they have the value. When my colleague mentioned about putting a crosswalk by Concord, the old Concord school, I said, well, we just tear down a bridge for people to go over safe. But it's a must. I mean, the bridge was initially put there for safety to pedestrians, people avoid people getting run down. But to take down the bridge and just leave the highway, I think we could be setting ourselves up. So to save someone's life, I support that 100%. The abattoir on St. Thomas, long time coming. We got to get a fix. I mean, you know, is but so long we could keep sending stuff to St. Croix. They're doing a great job over there, but, you know, it takes a little long. So, you know, we want to make sure we secure our food security. The one important bill here that I want to address, but I think it'd be best addressed by the bill sponsor, Bill 360392. An act amended Title 33 Virgin Islands Code, Chapter 111, creating a Virgin Islands Contractor Bonds Cost Revolving Loan Fund. I think that's a plus, and I won't do it any service by trying to explain it best, so I'll leave that for the sponsors of that and support it 100% because we have to look out for bonding for our local persons to assist them. And, you know, I will close out my 3 minutes and say, because I have been put into the realm of being a proud senior, for us to not look out for seniors is a travesty. You know, so we have to take this Virgin Islands. We a lot of times say from the cradle to the grave, but I like to go from the young generation to the a little older generation. But the bill 36-0192, the bill summary says this bill creates a senior Financial Protection and Exploitation Prevention Act of 2026, preventing the financial exploitation through the misuse of financial instruments and other financial schemes by establishing rules, definitions, reporting duties, and penalties to protect the elderly. It's sad that we have to do this, but like my colleague said a lot of times, it's your own family doing it to you. What, you know, we up and strong. The minute we start to go down, family figure is, hey, let's take advantage of you. So The only thing I would say, we should increase the penalties of when you're going to look to take advantage of a senior, of anyone, period, but especially a senior, be prepared to pay the price. Life in prison without parole. Thank you for the time, Mr. President.
1: Thank you very much. We know where you stand. Thank you very much, Senator Dwayne M. DeGraff. Senator Angel Volquez Jr., you're recognized for your 3 minutes.
4: Thank you so much, Mr. President. And good afternoon, Mr. President and colleagues listening and viewing audiences, central staff, my staff. And I wanted to start off by commending the bill sponsor of Bill number 360192 in relation to senior financial protection and promissory note abuse preventions. As she mentioned, this bill has been in the may echo that throughout the community because people may be under the impression that you just write on a piece of paper and then the bill is miraculously passed through the legislative process. And there is a lot of work, a lot of hard work, a lot of time-consuming work that is put in to the research and the meetings and tweaking of the bill to include legal sufficiency and other things. So I want to commend the bill sponsor for all of her hard work for this piece of legislation. As for Bill number 360352, I want to thank each and every one of you, my colleagues, for signing on this piece of legislation that will cure a problem that has persisted on the island of St. John on the Jacob's Ladder Hill area, where we're going to be able to mill the road and have it paved so that we stop having this public safety concern, whereas vehicles are now going into the middle to the right portion side of the road to try to go up the hill and getting into some accidents. And before life is lost, we want to be able to curtail that and fix the issue. I do have an amendment, just for the record. The amendment, it changes the fiscal year from 2026 to 2027. So, colleagues, I'm asking you to support that amendment at the appropriate time. As for Bill 360385, the Adelita Cancrine Junior High former school area where the pedestrian bill is. There is a lot of people that still traverse that area to and fro, going in and out of the back end of the Frenchtown area, moving around towards the bank and other places. So I am definitely going to support that measure so that we can have good pedestrian crossing walks in the area of public safety. And in addition to that, Bill number 36-0394, appropriating the $2 million for the Department of Agriculture for repairs and improvements to the abattoir. Colleagues, we have had this discussion in this body for years. And I'm thankful to the good housing chair who has come up with a solution. Now, all we have to do now is hold them accountable. Because we've asked them about the funding they've had in the federal on the federal side, a lot of grants that they could have used, and up to yet we have not seen any action. And I'll tell you, this senator right here plans to put some good pressure on the Department of Agriculture because I've been seeing a lot of things happening that I'm not happy about. Mr. Chair, I don't want to abuse my time, but I'm looking forward to supporting all the measures at the appropriate time. Thank you very much, Mr. President. Sorry, I keep saying Mr. Chair. I apologize, Mr. President.
1: Thank you, Mr. apology President. Necessary, sir. We appreciate you. Senator Hubert L. Frederick, you're recognized for your 3 minutes.
5: Thank you, Mr. President. Pleasant good afternoon again, colleagues. Listening and viewing audience, my office and central staff, I wanted to give my little synopsis of some of the bills under consideration. I think warrant a slight discussion. The first bill number 36-0192, without question, this is a problem that's been plaguing our community for a long time. When I was in banking, that was one of the biggest issues we dealt with, where people would utilize the senior citizens' account without their authorization. And it's not only seniors. If I could add some to the bill, it would be either even special needs individuals because or disabled individuals. It's a prevalent issue that we deal with all the time. You know, who gave you permission to withdraw money from my account? And so there should be some protection for vulnerable for a vulnerable population. And I think this could be even better if we include it for even more vulnerable folks, but this is a good start. It is definitely a problem we have in our community. Secondly, Bill 0353, I think it's about time St. John gets a little love, and I'm glad that we're able to let them know that they're part of the U.S. Virgin Islands, and we could fix a road that's been problematic for some time. So that's a good thing. I want to thank the at-large senator for championing this effort. So finally, we got that out the way, and I will be supporting that measure. In reference to the bill number 0392, this is something new and different. We've talked about it since I've been here 20 months ago. Small contractors in the Virgin Islands complain a lot about not having the ability to bond jobs. This is a first step that we're taking to provide some relief. We still expect them to do what they're supposed to do, which is to keep great financial records, because a bond is a financial guarantee. So you're still going to have to make sure you do what you're supposed to do financially and paper-wise to be qualified for this. But we haven't gotten to the meat yet of this. This is just to set up the basic parameters, and I want to thank the bill sponsor for it. Good job. Last but not least, I want to talk about the behavioral health situation. We missed this particular item, I think, but I'm glad we caught it. It's such a critical need in our community.
6: Time.
5: We all know so. Mr. President, if I could just conclude.
1: Yes, you may conclude, sir.
5: I think that's critical. And then last, being the Chair of Economic Development and Agriculture, I want to say, again, thank you, colleagues, for considering voting and supporting this bill. I hope you do. For bill number 0394, St. Thomas needs an abattoir, period. Bushkill is not an option. We need to get this resolved once and for all. Thank you very much for the time, Mr. President.
1: Thank you very much, Senator Hubert L. Frederick. Senator Carla J. Joseph, you're recognized for your 3 minutes.
7: Thank you so kindly, Mr. President. Mr. President and colleagues, I rise in support of all the measures in this block. Most of them have been properly vetted in the committees of jurisdiction, and they serve a mighty purpose for our community. I want to especially commend the sponsor for Bills 360192, which is looking at senior protection and promissory note abuse prevention. The sponsors of Bill number 36-0247 for the renaming and the naming of the Territorial Park Naming Program. Bill 36-0301, which talks about using electronic communication and recording devices. Now, I want to talk about this one a little bit. I have had instances where individuals who I know, and this happened during the COVID, were incarcerated and calling on these electronic devices, contacting me, and I would hang up every time. And I wondered how they were getting those contrabands myself. And one of them revealed to me, and I don't want to say, and I'm not trying to be culpable, they said, you know, it's the correction officers who are giving them. And so I know there are sometimes gaps and moral issues that we have with people who serve in any capacity, okay? But this bill is going to hopefully give some teeth for persons to hold them accountable. And so I really applaud that. Bill number 36-0303, which updates the child passenger safety requirements. applicable to rental vehicle. This is very important, especially for our visitors who are visiting the Virgin Islands, to make sure that children are safe, to make sure that when they visit here and also when they leave here, they leave with their family. I also want to commend a sponsor of Bill 36.0352, and this is for the $500,000 for the St. John roads to resurface and pave the Rudolph A. Thomas Jr. Road and Content Point Road. I signed on as a sponsor to this piece of legislation, and I am happy that the sponsor brought it. I did tell him that we need to put some guardrails in because St. John has some winding roads and there are some embankments. So when this bill is placed in law, I'm going to look for that money to put those guardrails in. Everybody could remember when we had that tragedy in St. John. We don't want to have those tragedies and loss of life, especially of our young people or any people, because of those things. I also supported Bill number 36-0385, which is dealing with the Adelita Conkrine Junior High School, the pedestrian walk. A really good bill, and I really want to thank the sponsor for bringing it. Bill 36-0392 for the Contractor Bonds Revolving Loan Fund. It's a visionary piece of legislation to help our contractors, to keep them in the mix when we are getting federal money coming in here, and to keep the money here locally circulating. Bill number 36-0993, which deals with the behavioral health. I'm all for that. In fact, this month is suicide prevention health, and anything we could do to prevent people from committing suicide is something that we need to do. Bill number 36-0394, $2 million for the abattoir. That also is a major piece of legislation. I believe I signed on to it. The abattoir in St. Thomas District has been derelict for a significant amount of time. People have to take their livestock to St. Croix and then bring them over. We don't have to be enduring that hardship. So we're going to monitor that. I make sure it's properly manned and built quickly. And then finally, Bill 36-0308. I am in deep support of that. Anything that we could do to help educate our people is critical. And so I really appreciate all of these bills and will be signing on as a sponsor. Thank you so much, Mr. Chairman, for the time. Thank you kindly.
1: Thank you very much, Senator Carla J. Joseph. Senator Novell E. Francis, Jr., you're recognized for your 3 minutes.
6: Thank you very much, Mr. President. I rise in support of all of the measures in this block, and I just wanted to touch on a few of them real quickly. Certainly the 36-0192, the Senior Financial Protection and Promissory Note Abuse Prevention Act, is something I truly will be supporting. Again, we continue to want to protect our seniors from any manipulation in terms of their finances. So I'm in full support of that measure. In regards to the Territorial Park Naming Program, I will be supporting that as well. And I'm also offering an amendment to shore up that particular piece of legislation in some other areas and individuals that's interested in making some contribution and donation on the behalf of the National Park Service and preserving, you know, certain green space and property. In regards to the 36-0301, as to talk about prohibiting the incarcerated person from possessing or using electronic communication or recording devices, there's a bigger issue there. In respect to the corrections officers, there is rules and regulations that prevent them from allowing for contraband to be brought into the prison. And, of course, all of this really speaks to enforcement. You know, everyone is adhering to the enforcement issues, then that would be certainly, they'll be dealt with accordingly if they're found to be bringing in contrabands. But more importantly, when these inmates and individuals that's incarcerated have these devices in their possession, they're able to make certain calls, make hit calls in some instances, and different movements that happen in our community. And far too often, we see that despite them being in prison, they still continue to be able to manipulate other individuals outside of the prison facilities and prison wall and be able to make certain calls that make movements in our community. So that is a measure that definitely I will be supporting, and I encourage my colleagues to support us as well. In bill number 36-0392,
0: 1 minute.
6: Again, it was a group effort in terms of us coming together collectively to address the Virgin Islands contractors bond and developing a loan fund. And this will be further recognized in terms of some funding, some other subsequent legislation that will be moving forward on that by one of my colleagues, as well as you know, some of us that have signed on at a particular measure. But what's important here is to allow for our subcontractors, our local subcontractors, to have a seat at the table. A lot of time, you know, they're being left out of the loop in being able to bond in some of these projects. And, you know, we're hoping to secure at least $10 million to be able to support them. It's a very small drop in the bucket in when we're talking about billion-dollar bundles that's going around. But we want to make sure that our small contractors do have a seat at the table. A lot of times they have to rely on actually utilizing some of their residents and other assets in order to secure collaterals, in order to be able to bond certain projects. And we know that we don't pay in a timely fashion as a government at times, and that tie them up for a long period of time. So we really want to bring some relief to them on that. All the other measures I intend to support, just real quickly, Mr. Chair, in regards to the abattoir, I'm in full support of that. I've been whining and complaining for quite some time about us getting the abattoir here in St. Thomas up and running. I definitely concerned about the bush kills that's occurring because, again, that's unsanitary. They're not properly inspected, and we don't know where this food and meat is coming from. So we want to make sure that you know, those things properly occur in authorized, sanctioned abattoir. So I am in full support of that particular measure. Thank you very much, Mr. President, for the time and opportunity.
1: Thank you very much, Senator Noel Francis Jr. Senator Clifford A. Joseph, you're recognized for your 3 minutes.
8: Thank you, Mr. President. I rise to support most, if not all, of these bills on this block. I will commend to my colleagues for bringing bill number 36-0301. This bill will help address the presence of contraband cell phones inside the correctional facility. I also rise to support bill number 36-0393. This bill was easy, but it's very important that the travelers also understand that we do have laws here in the Virgin Islands to deal with the... This bill is easy. This bill addressed the continuing need for accessibility for mental health and related support. So regardless of what, wherever our folks are located, we have to continue paying our bills. That's very important. So that $2.5 million is well needed and to make whole for our people from the Virgin Islands. Given the existing challenges in providing behavioral health care across the territory, this is important because as we grow our territory parks to have this... Bill number 36-0247. It is important because as we grow our territorial parks to have a standard on how we pay homage to important Virgin Islanders. I also rise to support bill number 36-0192. It's important that we protect our elderly community because they are one of our most vulnerable. And of course, if we look around this room, at some point, all of us are going to hit that point where we became the senior, and you surely don't want to be not taken care of. So we got to practice from now doing the right thing. So we take care of our seniors, take care of our children, but the seniors for sure at this point is what we're speaking about. I'm in support as well for bill number 36-0352, but I point a disclaimer out there to all who's paving presently. The bypass on St. Croix has been over a decade in place and more, and not one pothole. So which means something that we started to do wrong in the last 10 years. Clearly, we ain't doing the right inspections, or we allowing material to reach any job. that ain't meeting the standard. Something is wrong. Something is wrong right now in the banana when it comes to paving roads. Ain't no way we're supposed to pave 5 roads and a 1 shower rainfall and the whole way we got potholes. Ain't time. Right. So something wrong. And I also want to make sure I'm supporting my colleague, Mr. Secretary, and the safety. You just remove the bridge, and we want to make sure that a nice crosswalk going to be in place for the people here in St. Thomas, for individuals here in St. Thomas to use. So, again, I'll be supporting all the bills in this block, Mr. Chair.
1: Thank you very much, Senator Clifford A. Joseph. Not a single pothole in 10 years.
8: Yeah.
1: In the bypass, that's...
8: In the bypass. Over 10 years,
1: true. Yeah. Yeah, investigate that for sure. Senator Mary C. James, you're recognized for your 3 minutes.
9: Thank you. Thank you, Mr. President. Good afternoon to everyone. Well, if it's inspected, it will meet the standard. But if it's not inspected, you do what you want. I want to start by saying I support the bills in this block. Interestingly, when Bill number 36-0192 was in the committee, a friend of mine was actually a victim of a worker taking her card and withdrawing sums of money. So I immediately supported the Senior Financial Protection and Promissory Note Abuse Prevention Act of 2025. I think the sponsor said it's taken 3 years. I'm a little surprised because we've had seniors in among us forever. The bill that I sponsored, Bill number 36-0247, I recognize that the territorial park system that we've created is going to have so many parks, I hope, especially on the island of St. Croix. And it's important that they be named after accomplished people in our community, but that we have standards and that when we decide to name something after someone, you know, we just don't flippantly decide that anyone is deserving of such an honor. I also agree with my colleague concerning the electronic communication and recording devices. I will support it, but I also agree that it has to do with enforcement and not letting them in the first place get in to the facilities. The 36-0385, what has to do with the
0: 1 minute.
9: The pedestrian bridge? It actually is just common sense, right? You remove a bridge and then people still need to cross. So it made sense that you would now have pedestrian safety measures. So that one is a no-brainer. The contractor bonds, that is only the beginning, really. There is more to be done. And I know that my colleague, the housing chair, this has been one of his areas to just being on the housing committee with him. And so it was important that we collaborated. And during the budget committee meetings, the chair of the budget committee brought forth this one. And I think it's very important. I'll just wrap up and say the abattoir, long overdue. And always, we need to make sure that we pay our bills. So the $2.5 million appropriation for behavioral health services is critical to our population. Thank you, Mr. President.
1: Thank you very much, Senator Maurice James. Senator Ray Fonseca, you're recognized for your 3 minutes.
10: Yes, thank you, Mr. President. You know, I wanted to go quickly to Bill number 36-0394. That's the $1.8 million, it'll be amended, for repairs and improvement to the St. Thomas Abattoir. You know, I have a friend, he's a farmer, he had some pigs sent them to St. Croix to get processed. And the pig came back, but no pig feet, no pig tail, and pig ear. Well, sir, Papa. So you know what I mean? That be, I ain't sending no pig to St. Croix again. Cause we eating pig feet, pig tail, and pig ear. So this here, you know, me being a quasi-nada man too, because my colleague here, Marvin Blyden, can tell you, I grew up right here in Nada, you know. So I definitely support that is a long time coming. I'm going to go to Bill 360352, right? This is good because, excuse me, Mr. President. So these are going to install the crosswalks, et cetera, safety measures where the bridge was, right? You know, and this is important, and I want to let the community know, right, that I attended a Senator State Conference, a United States State Senator Conference, and even though it had about 100,000 people in the road in one city, nobody crossed the road other than at the crosswalk. So I'm letting VIPD know, ticket anybody who ain't obeying the law, because that's jaywalking. We're going to spend some money here to do this properly. Cross at the crosswalk is also save lives. So I want to go quick to the elderly financial abuse bill 360192. I support our colleague, our female colleague from Wrong the Field.
11: 1 minute.
10: This is a very good bill. Bill number 360301. You know, I looked at my statistics. The Bureau of Correction has 191 prisoners and inmates. That's a big number. Most of them, they gave testimony here, the average age is 24. So these are young adults. So they need to be properly disciplined, because the reason why they're in jail is probably because they lost, they lost their state of mind or consciousness, or they went off. So we want to, I'm not talking about went off mentally, went off emotionally. So this is good. We'll control those, the possession of electronic communications and recording devices. And, you know, I have to support the correction officers, because I'm sure that they've sworn to do a good job and they intend to do a good job. So we'll continue to monitor those items. And lastly, I want to definitely say that the act appropriating the sum of $150,000 the Education Initiative Fund, that's good. We're going to be inventorying the items $5,000 and up. You know, the education has a lot of government assets, and we need to have a proper inventory of what the department controls. And thank you, Mr. President, for the time.
1: Senator Ray Fonseca, thank you very much. Senator Marvin Blyden, you're recognized for your 3 minutes.
12: Thank you so much, Mr. President. I write in support of all of the bills in this block. And colleagues, we must realize all of the bills in this block are very impactful. A small or large amount of funds, they are all very impactful. I start with bill number 360192 that basically gives protection, financial protection, and a promissory note in terms of abuse and prevention. And we have an aging community, and I believe that this bill will go a long way, because it's unfortunate that most of the abuse comes from family members, which is sad. Bill number 36.0352, I also sign on as a sponsor with this bill, because that road definitely needs some work, because it's unsafe right now, and the $500,000 is a great investment in terms of saving lives on the Love City. Bill number 360385. That's an excellent piece of legislation. I want to commend my colleague for bringing it forward, which is ADA compliant, and it's necessary and needed, because it basically does the striping for that area and also the equipment in terms of those with disabilities or challenges. Bill number 360392. The act that basically deals with bonding in a revolving fund. This is just the structure for that piece of legislation, and that's a blockbuster bill because it actually gives contractors a skin in the game when it comes to large projects, federal and local, because I've been advocating for years for our local contractors to have skin in the game. And at the budget markup, we spoke about it, and the bill come forward, and I really am I'm very, very excited and happy about this piece of legislation. Bill number 36-0393, an act amending number 90352, to reprogram funds to the Department of Health to provide behavioral health services, because the care for our people off island and on island is very important. We must make sure we have the funding for that care to continue happening for those individuals, because behavioral health is a growing concern here in the territory, and we must address it in many ways. Bill number 36-0394, the act appropriating $2 million for the same bridge at Cancrine that was unsafe that we took down. And I must say, Bill number 36-0394 for the abattoir. I grew up there in Nara. Running through the abattoir, etc. And back then, I was young. I didn't understand the importance of the abattoir. I used to see the animals being slaughtered, etc. But food safety is critical. And these days, we have fake food, you know, all kind of fake stuff. And we must know where our food comes from. And our livestock farmers play a critical role because, like they say, we can't have no more bush kill. But at the same time, we must assure and know where our food is coming from. Right now, the badge been down, the theft can't go to St. Croix. So this bill is critical, and it's a very economic impact also. So it does many things for many individuals. And lastly, the bill number 36-0308, the fixed asset inventory bill. That's very important. I can't believe this has been done before, but better now than never. Thank you so much, Mr. President, for the time.
1: Thank you very much, Senator Marvin Blyden. Senator Kurt Viale, you're recognized for your 3 minutes.
11: Thank you, Mr. President. After a block, this third block is going to be 40 bills that was passed in this institution today, along with nomination, lease, easement. So it's going to be over 50 items that was passed. So I think we're doing a very good job, colleagues. In looking at the bills, I'm going to support all of them. But this institution has passed a number of bills in the last 4 or 5 years for protection for seniors. Just about everything you could think about that has to do with a senior, legislation has been passed to make sure that they are protected. We have also passed a number of bills that appropriate money for outstanding concerns that we have right now. And this last block addresses a number of those concerns. From the roads in St. John that are deplorable, to the crosswalk by Adelita Cancrine, by where the bridge was, that is now just a freeway. It's going to provide excellent safety measures, to the monies that are being reprogrammed from vacancy savings to go to the Department of Health for behavioral health for our off-island patients. We also passed over $5 million to the Department of Education that is going to be reprogrammed to pay local vendors that haven't been paid for the last year, and to also pay Orange Tree for the special education services that has been given to our students in this district and the district of St. Croix. So that is a very... It's not in this block, but I didn't talk about it before. But I got to speak about that because we made sure that a lot of the outstanding issues of the Department of Education are addressed. So we have this last block to go. We got to zip through it. And I look forward to voting in the affirmative for all of these measures. Thank you, Mr. President.
1: Thank you very much, Senator Kurt Viale. Senator Avery Lewis, you're recognized for your 3 minutes.
13: Good afternoon, colleagues. Colleague, good afternoon, man. Yeah, man, it's been a long day. I gotta wake you up a little bit, cheer you up. Anyhow, to the listening and viewing audience, good afternoon to you too. as it pertains to all the bills, I support every last one of them. At some point in time, all of them passed through rules. And those who didn't pass through rules were vetted in caucus and, you know, here today talking about it and doing our due diligence. As it pertains to 360192, an act amending Title 34, dealing with our vulnerable population, I'd just like to carry it a step further, colleagues, and say at some point in time we're going to sit down with a bill sponsor and thing and maybe add an amendment to this, because we need to easily add in those children that have disabilities as well, that have caretakers, that receive their funding and do injustice with their funding. So we really need to bring that measure in there to protect those. I know there's a guy in here, don't play with amendments. He done call in the office. The financial don't play. But anyhow, I'm just saying that on a serious note, that we really have to look out for that population as well. And that's really, really critical. As it pertains to the Territorial Park Naming Program, creating a uniform process on name, I'd like to thank the bill sponsor for that. And, you know, something that really hurt me this week was when we saw in the papers how somebody vandalized our statues and things in our parks and our grounds. Those are replicas of our people, our forefathers, the shoulders we're standing on. And for someone to do that, we're going to have to put some things in place, you know, to really persecute those bad actors. Because we can't continue allowing this here, you know. I'm all for that. As it pertains to the work in St. John, I thank the bill sponsor. Those roads up there really need some TLC. They started. But thank you, the at-large senator, for this.
0: 30 seconds.
13: Start. We know it is nearly $1 million to do a mile of roads. So we have at least a half a mile here going. So, but we're going to stretch it. We're going to talk to the contractor and say, listen, this is St. John, so put a little extra love in your heart and stretch this $500,000. As it pertains to my bill with the Adelita Cancrine Bridge, the removal, that's a really highly traversed highway.
0: Time.
13: And we really need to put those measures in place. So I thank everybody for signing on and sponsoring, assisting. As it pertains to behavioral health, that's a complete no-brainer. Anything that comes with mental health, behavioral health, our youngsters, autism, disabilities, count me in. I'm 100% behind of it. And lastly, the abattoir. Now, my good colleague, I don't know if he's from Bovoni or Nara or Savan, but anyhow, he's really upset about the pigs and pigtail and thing not coming back. So I'm really glad. But, you know, the abattoir is not, it's just more than that. It's not just cow and goat going there. But I remember as a youngster going there on field trips and understanding what all goes in to the processing of our foods and, you know, the caring. It's not all parts are used and all parts are given back to the farmers. You know, it's a learning experience as well. So I'm 100% behind of this. $2 million with inflation, I don't know. I hope this is it. The 1.8, sorry. The commissioner last night pledged that this could do the job. So we're going to go with that. And I did support Bill 260308, an act appropriating the sum of $150,000 to the Virginia Education Initiative Fund to the Virginia Department of Education to conduct a biennial fixed asset inventory. I think this is important. Colleagues, far too long we have inventory and they end up all over the place and we don't know where our things is and then they end up through the door outside. So doing our fixed assets, we'll know that computer A belongs in room 103 and when we go to 103 and it's not in there, somebody have to answer for that piece of equipment. So again, I commend everybody for them and for all the hard work they put here today. Them and those senators and their staffs as well. So thank you, and my staff as well. Thank you, Mr. Chairman, for the flexibility. Thank you.
1: Thank you very much, Senator Avery Lewis. Oh, boy. Colleagues, I rise in support of all of the bills in this section, and I commend you all for your vision and foresight in coming up with them. They all reflect quality of life improvement for the people of the Virgin Islands. I just got a text message here, Senator Fonseca. Let Senator Fonseca know, at least we know where the pig ear, foot, and tail goes to souse. I don't know what that means. But Bill number 36-0192, the Senior Financial Protection Bill, as a former president of the St. Thomas Federal Credit Union, as well as a former treasurer of the St. Thomas Federal Credit Union, we have witnessed, we have seen, we've dealt with folks who have been predators with respect to the financial sanctity of senior citizens. So we do a number of workshops per year speaking about this very issue. So I must say kudo to the bill sponsor putting together this very important piece of legislation. The renaming of the park, having some level of uniformity, some system in place to determine how we name our territorial parks, it just makes sense. So it's not just a random process. There is a systematic, logical order as to how this process is developed. So I appreciate the bill sponsor for this also. With respect to Bill number 36-0301, prohibiting incarcerated persons from possessing or using electronic communication devices.
0: 1 minute.
1: Electronic communication devices in the hands of dangerous criminals is a dangerous thing. So kudos to you for bringing forth that initiative. Bill number 36-0352. Kudos to you, Mr. At-Large Senator, for coming up with this bill. It is an attempt to rectify a pretty dangerous situation. The road has been bad for quite a while, and this provides an opportunity to make a massive improvement to just the quality of the driving experience of our St. Johnians and visitors alike. So kudos to you on that. Bill 36-0385. Mr. Secretary, you had vision and foresight. I know the bridge has only been down for about 2 weeks, and people can't even remember that there was a bridge there. How quickly we forget, right? But having a mechanism and a system in place for the safe crossing of that area, it just makes good sense, and I fully support that initiative. The 36-0392, kudos to the sponsor for having a vision, the foresight. We know that there is another bill that's sort of a companion to this one that is coming to provide a revolving fund. It could be a game changer when it comes to local contractors and allowing them to get a piece of the pie. We know we're rapidly moving into a construction-based economy. So knowing that this was coming, the bill sponsor was able to develop a specific revolving loan fund that will go hand in hand with that bill when it passes. So kudos to you for that. The funding to pay our vendors in the mental health space, it makes sense. If you perform the service, government of the Virgin Islands has a responsibility to pay you. So we're paying our debts there. The abattoir, I think the reason why I don't eat meat today is because, Mr. Secretary, I too attended a field trip and I saw them slaughter a pig. And it was really a rough one. Yeah. Yeah. Yeah. It was, it was traumatic for me. And I think that was the last day that I had meat. So it is, even though I don't eat it, I support the right to my colleagues to have a safe environment, USDA-approved facility for killing for killing meats and avoiding the bush kills that we're seeing a lot

0: 2, an act amending Title 34, Virgin Islands Code, Chapter 15, to enact the Senior Financial Protection and Exploitation Prevention Act of 2026.
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2: Senator Marvin A. Blyden. Senator Blyden Yeh. Senator Angel L. Bulkes Jr. Senator Bulkes Jr. Yeh. Senator Dwayne M. DeGraff. Senator DeGraff Yeh. Senator Ray Fonseca. Senator Fonseca Yeh. Senator Novell E. Francis Jr. Senator Francis Jr. Yeh. Senator Alma Francis Heiliger. Senator Francis Heiliger Yeh. Senator Hubert L. Frederick. Senator Frederick Yeh. Senator Kenneth L. Gittins. Senator Gittins absent. Senator Marie C. James. Senator James Yeh. Senator Franklin D. Johnson. Senator Johnson Yeh. Senator Carla J. Joseph. Senator Joseph Yeh. Senator Clifford A. Joseph Sr. Senator Joseph Sr. Yeh. Senator Avery L. Lewis. Senator Lewis Yeh. Senator Milton E. Potter.
1: Yes.
2: Senator Potter Yeh. Senator Kurt A. Vialet. Senator Vialet Yeh. Mr. President, you have 14 yeas, one absent.
1: Thank you very much, Madam Clerk. Colleagues, Bill number 36-0192, an act amending Title 34 of the Virgin Islands Code, Chapter 15, to enact the Senior Financial Protection and Promissory Note Abuse Prevention Act of 2025, has been favorably voted upon by this body and will be forwarded to the Governor for further consideration and action. Next item, please.
0: Bill number 36-0247, an act amending Title 32, Virgin Islands Code, Chapter 2, establishing the Territorial Park Naming Program, creating a uniform process for naming and renaming parks, recreational areas, and facilities owned by the government of the Virgin Islands.
1: Senator Noel Francis, you're recognized for your amendment.
3: Thank you very much, Mr. President. Mr. President and colleague, I rise to offer amendment number 36-959, amendment to bill number 36-0247 being offered by yours truly, Senator Noel E. Francis, Jr. Bill number 36-0247 is amended by inserting the following appropriate numbers section. Section blank, Title 32, Virgin Islands Code, Chapter 2A, Section 33 is amended by striking the language in subsection F and inserting the following. F. 1. The Territorial Park Trust Board of Trustees may, subject to the availability of appropriated funds and the review of the approval of the Attorney General as to the form and legal sufficiency acquired by purchase, gift, device, lease, easement, conservation easement, right-of-way, and other interests in real property, lands or interests in real property selected by the board under subsection B of this section. 2. Fee simple title to land acquired under this subsection shall vest in the government of the Virgin Islands and shall be dedicated to be administered by the Territorial Park Trust for the benefit of the people of the Virgin Islands. 3, the board shall coordinate acquisition with the Department of Property and Procurement and shall comply with applicable requirements governing appraisal, procurement, fiscal control, recording, and property management. I so move.
1: Properly moved by Senator Noble E. Francis, seconded by Senator Maurice James, Senator Clifford A. Joseph, Senator Marvin A. Blyden, Senator Carla J. Joseph. Hearing no objections, so ordered. Can we have the bill as amended?
2: Roll call.
1: Roll call.
2: Senator Marvin A. Blyden, Senator Blyden Yeh, Senator Angel L. Bulkes Jr., Senator Bulkes Jr. Yeh, Senator Dwayne M. DeGraff. Senator DeGraff Yeh. Senator Ray Fonseca. Senator Fonseca Yeh. Senator Novell E. Francis Jr. Senator Francis Jr. Yeh. Senator Alma Francis Heiliger. Senator Francis Heiliger Yeh. Senator Hubert L. Frederick. Senator Frederick Yeh. Senator Kenneth L. Gittins. Senator Gittins absent. Senator Marie C. James. Senator James Yeh. Senator Franklin D. Johnson. Yes. Senator Johnson Yeh. Senator Carla J. Joseph. Yes. Senator Joseph Yeh. Senator Clifford A. Joseph Sr. Yes. Senator Joseph Sr. Yeh.

0: Senator Avery L. Lewis, Senator Lewis, yay. Senator Milton E. Potter, Senator Potter, yay. Senator Kurt A. Vialet, Senator Vialet, yay. Mr. President, you have 14 yays and one absent.
1: Thank you very much, Madam Clerk. Colleagues, Bill number 36-0247, an act amending Title 32 of the Virgin Islands Code, Chapter 2, establishing a territorial park naming program, creating a uniform process for naming and renaming parks, recreational areas, and facilities owned by the government of the Virgin Islands, as amended, has been favorably voted upon by this body and will be forwarded to the governor for further consideration and action. Next item, please.
2: Bill number 36-0301, an act amending Title 14, Virgin Islands Code, prohibiting incarcerated persons from possessing or using electronic communication or recording devices.
1: Roll call, please.
0: Senator Marvin E. Blyden. Senator Blyden, yay. Senator Angel L. Bulquez Jr. Senator Bulquez Jr., yay. Senator Dwayne M. DeGraff. Senator DeGraff, yay. Senator Ray Fonseca. Senator Fonseca, yay. Senator Novell E. Francis Jr. Senator Francis Jr., yay. Senator Alma Francis Heiliger. Yes. Senator Francis Heiliger, yay. Senator Hubert L. Frederick. Senator Frederick, yay. Senator Kenneth L. Gittins. Senator Gittins, absent. Senator Marie C. James. Senator James, yay. Senator Franklin D. Johnson. Yes. Senator Johnson, yay. Senator Carla J. Joseph. Senator Joseph, yay. Senator Clifford A. Joseph, Sr. Senator Joseph Sr., yay. Senator Avery L. Lewis. Senator Lewis, yay. Senator Milton E. Potter.
1: Yes.
0: Senator Potter, yay. Senator Kurt A. Vialet. Senator Vialet, yay. Mr. President, you have 14 yays, one absent.
1: Thank you, Madam Clerk. Colleagues, Bill number 36-0301, an act amending Title 14, Virgin Islands Code, prohibiting incarcerated persons from possessing or using electronic communication or recording devices, has been favorably voted upon by this body and will be forwarded to the governor for further consideration and action. Next item, please.
2: Bill number 36-0303, an act amending Title 20, Virgin Islands Code, Part 2, Chapter 38, Section 424, to update child passenger safety requirements applicable to rental vehicles.
1: Roll call, please.
0: Senator Marvin A. Blyden. Senator Blyden, yay. Senator Angel L. Bulquez Jr. Yay. Senator Bulquez Jr., yay. Senator Dwayne M. DeGraff. Yes. Senator DeGraff, yay. Senator Ray Fonseca. Yay. Senator Fonseca, yay. Senator Novell E. Francis Jr. Yay. Senator Francis Jr., yay. Senator Alma Francis Heiliger. Senator Francis Heiliger, yay. Senator Hubert L. Frederick. Senator Frederick, yay. Senator Kenneth L. Gittins. Senator Gittins, absent. Senator Marie C. James. Senator James, yay. Senator Franklin D. Johnson. Yes. Senator Johnson, yay. Senator Carla J. Joseph. Yes. Senator Joseph, yay. Senator Clifford A. Joseph, Sr. Yes. Senator Joseph, Sr., yay. Senator Avery L. Lewis. Senator Lewis, yay. Senator Milton E. Potter.
1: Yes.
0: Senator Potter, yay. Senator Kurt A. Vialet. Yes. Senator Vialet, yay. Mr. President, you have 14 yays, one absent.
1: Thank you very much, Madam Clerk. Colleagues, Bill number 36-0303, an act amending Title 20, Virgin Islands Code, Part 2, Chapter 38, Section 424, to update child passenger safety requirements applicable to rental vehicles, has been favorably voted upon by this body and will be forwarded to the governor for further consideration and action. Senator Bulquez, you're recognized for your amendment.
3: Thank you, Mr. President. Mr. President, I offer amendment number 36-9.
1: Yeah. A little quick. We're going to have the reading of the bill for us.
3: My apologies, Mr. President.
1: No problem. No problem at all, Senator. We're all trying to get out of here. We understand. Madam Clerk, can you please call up the next item?
2: Bill number 36-0352, an act appropriating the sum of $500,000 from the St. John Capital Improvements Fund to the Virgin Islands Department of Public Works to mill, resurface, and pave the Rudolph A. Thomas Jr. Road and Content Point Road on St. John.
1: Thank you very much. Senator Bulkes, you're recognized for your amendment.
3: Thank you, Mr. President. Mr. President, I offer amendment number 36-966, amendment to bill number 36-0352. Bill number 36-0352 is amended in section 1 by striking 2026 and inserting 2027. I so move.
1: Properly moved by Senator Angel Bulkes Jr., seconded by Senator Carla Joseph, Senator Avery Lewis, Senator Marvin A. Blyden, and Senator Clifford A. Joseph. Hearing no objections, so ordered. Roll call on the bill as amended.
0: Senator Marvin A. Blyden. Senator Blyden, yay. Senator Angel L. Bulkes Jr. Senator Bulkes Jr., yay. Senator Dwayne M. DeGraff. Senator DeGraff, yay. Senator Ray Fonseca. Senator Fonseca, yay. Senator Novell E. Francis Jr. Senator Francis Jr., yay. Senator Alma Francis Heiliger. Senator Francis Heiliger, yay. Senator Hubert L. Frederick. Senator Frederick, yay. Senator Kenneth L. Gittins. Senator Gittins, absent. Senator Marie C. James. Senator James, yay. Senator Franklin D. Johnson. Senator Johnson, yay. Senator Carla J. Joseph. Senator Joseph, yay. Senator Clifford A. Joseph, Sr. Senator Joseph, Sr., yay. Senator Avery L. Lewis. Senator Lewis, yay. Senator Milton E. Potter.
1: Yes.
0: Senator Potter, yay. Senator Kurt A. Vialet.
4: Here, yes.
0: Senator Vialet, yay. Mr. President, you have 14 yays, one absent.
1: Thank you very much, Madam Clerk. Colleagues, Bill number 36-0352, an act appropriating the sum of $500,000 from the St. John Capital Improvement Fund to the Virgin Islands Department of Public Works to mill, resurface, and pave the Rudolph A. Thomas Jr. Road and Content Point Road on St. John, as amended, has been favorably voted upon by this body and will be forwarded to the governor for further consideration and action. Next item, please.
2: Bill number 36-0385, an act enacting pedestrian safety measures at the former Adelita Conkrine Junior High School pedestrian road. Bridge, excuse me.
1: Roll call, please.
0: Senator Marvin A. Blyden. Senator Blyden, yay. Senator Angel L. Bulkes Jr. Senator Bulkes Jr., yay. Senator Dwayne M. DeGraff. Senator DeGraff, yay. Senator Ray Fonseca. Senator Fonseca, yay. Senator Novell E. Francis Jr. Senator Francis Jr., yay. Senator Alma Francis Heiliger. Senator Francis Heiliger, yay. Senator Hubert L. Frederick. Senator Frederick, yay. Senator Kenneth L. Gittins. Senator Gittins, absent. Senator Marie C. James. Senator James, yay. Senator Franklin D. Johnson. Senator Johnson, yay. Senator Carla J. Joseph. Senator Joseph, yay. Senator Clifford A. Joseph, Sr. Senator Joseph, Sr., yay. Senator Avery L. Lewis. Senator Lewis, yay. Senator Milton E. Potter.
1: Yes.
0: Senator Potter, yay. Senator Kurt A. Vialet. Senator Vialet, yay. Mr. President, you have 14 yays, one absent.
1: Thank you very much, Madam Clerk. Colleagues, Bill number 36-0385, an act enacting pedestrian safety measures at the former Adelita Conkrine Junior High School pedestrian bridge, as amended, has been favorably voted upon by this body and will be forwarded to the governor for further consideration and action. Next item, please.
2: Bill number 36-0392, an act amending Title 33, Virgin Islands Code, Chapter 111, creating the Virgin Islands Contractor Bonds Cost Revolving Loan Fund.
1: Thank you. Roll call, please.
0: Senator Marvin A. Blyden. Senator Blyden, yay. Senator Angel L. Bulkes Jr. Senator Bulkes Jr., yay. Senator Dwayne M. DeGraff. Senator DeGraff, yay. Senator Ray Fonseca. Senator Fonseca, yay. Senator Novell E. Francis Jr. Senator Francis Jr., yay. Senator Alma Francis Heiliger. Senator Francis Heiliger, yay. Senator Hubert L. Frederick. Senator Frederick, yay. Senator Kenneth L. Gittins. Senator Gittins, absent. Senator Marie C. James. Senator James, yay. Senator Franklin D. Johnson. Senator Johnson, yay. Senator Carla J. Joseph. Senator Joseph, yay. Senator Clifford A. Joseph, Sr. Senator Joseph, Sr., yay. Senator Avery L. Lewis. Senator Lewis, yay. Senator Milton E. Potter.
1: Yes.
0: Senator Potter, yay. Senator Kurt A. Vialet. Senator Vialet, yay. Mr. President, you have 14 yays, one absent.
1: Thank you very much. Colleagues, Bill Number 36-0392, an act amending Title 33, Virgin Islands Code, Chapter 111, creating the Virgin Islands Contractor Bonds Cost Revolving Loan Fund, has been favorably voted upon by this body and will be forwarded to the governor for further consideration and action. Next item, please.
2: Bill Number 36-0393, an act amending Act Number 9035 to reprogram funds within the 2006 fiscal year budget for the Virgin Islands Bill Number 36-0393, an act amending Act Number 9035 to reprogram funds within the 2026 fiscal year budget for Virgin Islands Department of Health to provide a $2,500,000 appropriation for behavioral health services.
1: Thank you very much. Roll call, please.
0: Senator Marvin A. Blyden. Senator Blyden, yay. Senator Angel L. Bulkes, Jr. Senator Bulkes, Jr., yay. Senator Dwayne M. DeGraff. Senator DeGraff, yay. Senator Ray Fonseca. Senator Fonseca, yay. Senator Novell E. Francis, Jr. Senator Francis, Jr., yay. Senator Alma Francis Heiliger. Senator Francis Heiliger, yay. Senator Hubert L. Frederick. Senator Frederick, yay. Senator Kenneth L. Gittins. Senator Gittins, absent. Senator Marie C. James. Senator James, yay. Senator Franklin D. Johnson. Senator Johnson, yay. Senator Carla J. Joseph. Senator Joseph, yay. Senator Clifford A. Joseph, Sr. Senator Joseph, Sr., yay. Senator Avery L. Lewis. Senator Lewis, yay. Senator Milton E. Potter.
1: Yes.
0: Senator Potter, yay. Senator Kurt A. Vialet. Senator Vialet, yay. Mr. President, you have 14 yays, one absent.
1: Thank you very much, Madam Clerk. Colleagues, Bill Number 36-0393, an act amending Act Number 9035 to reprogram funds within the 2026 fiscal year budget for Virgin Islands Department of Health to provide a $2,500,000 appropriation for behavioral health services has been favorably voted upon by this body, will be forwarded to the governor for further consideration and action. Senator Marvin Blyden, you're recognized for your...
5: Go ahead.
1: Yeah, everybody trying to get out of here really fast. Madam Clerk, can you please call the next item up?
2: Bill Number 36-0394, an act appropriating $2 million to the Department of Agriculture for repairs and improvements to the St. Thomas Abattoir.
1: Thank you very much, Madam Clerk. Is there an amendment? Senator Blaine, you're recognized for your amendment.
5: Thank you, Mrs. President. Mr. President, I offer Amendment Number 36-965 to Bill Number 36-0394. Bill Number 36-0394 is amended in Section 1 by striking $2 million and inserting $1,800,000. So move.
6: Second.
1: Properly moved by Senator Marvin A. Blyden, seconded by Senator Ray Fonseca and Senator Carla J. Joseph. Hearing no objections, so ordered. Can we have a roll call on the bill as amended, please, Madam Clerk?
0: Senator Marvin A. Blyden. Senator Blyden, yay. Senator Angel L. Bulkes, Jr. Senator Bulkes, Jr., yay. Senator Dwayne M. DeGraff. Senator DeGraff, yay. Senator Ray Fonseca, yay. Senator Fonseca, yay. Senator Novell E. Francis Jr., yay. Senator Francis Jr., yay. Senator Alma Francis Heiliger, yay. Senator Francis Heiliger, yay. Senator Hubert L. Frederick, yes. Senator Frederick, yay. Senator Kenneth L. Gittins, Senator Gittins absent. Senator Marie C. James, yes. Senator James, yay. Senator Franklin D. Johnson, yes. Senator Johnson, yay. Senator Carla J. Joseph, Senator Joseph, yay. Senator Clifford A. Joseph Sr., Senator Joseph Sr., yay. Senator Avery L. Lewis, Senator Lewis, yay. Senator Milton E. Potter,
1: yes.
0: Senator Potter, yay. Senator Kurt A. Vialet, yeah. Senator Vialet, yay. Mr. President, you have 14 yays, one absent.
1: Thank you very much, Madam Clerk. Colleagues, Bill number 36-0394, an act appropriating $2 million to the Department of Agriculture for repairs and improvements to the St. Thomas Abattoir, as amended, has been favorably voted upon by this body and will be forwarded to the governor for further consideration and action. Please call up the final item.
2: Bill number 36-0308, an act appropriating the sum of $150,000 from the Virgin Islands Education Initiative Fund to the Virgin Islands Department of Education to conduct a biennial fixed asset inventory, non-germane.
1: Roll call, please. We have a million amendments. Senator Marie C. James, you're recognized for your amendment.
6: Thank you. Thank you, Mr. President. I move amendment number 36-944, offered by myself, Senators Hubert Frederick, Angel Boquez, Clifford Joseph, Ray Fonseca, Novell Francis, Kurt Vialet, Marvin Blyden, and Avery Lewis, the bill number 36-0308. Bill number 36-0308 is amended by adding an appropriately numbered section that reads, Section blank, Title 19, Virgin Islands Code, Part 9, Roman numeral 9, Chapter 76, Section 4120, Subsection A, Paragraph 2, as added by Act Number 9126, Bill Number 36-0278 is amended by inserting physician assistant after licensed physician. I so move.
1: Properly moved by Senator Maurice James, seconded by Senator Ray Fonseca, Senator Avery Lewis, Senator Clifford A. Joseph, Senator Carla J. Joseph. Hearing no objections, so ordered. Save an amendment or
6: amendment,
1: motion?
6: Amendment.
1: Senator Maurice C. James, you're recognized for your amendment.
6: Thank you, Senator Francis. Mr. President, I move amendment number 36-950, offered by myself, Senators Novell Francis, Clifford Joseph, Carla Joseph, Avery Lewis, Franklin Johnson, Hubert Frederick, Ray Fonseca, Marvin Blyden, and Kurt Vialet, to bill number 36-0308. Bill number 36-0308 is amended by adding an appropriately numbered section that reads, Section blank, Act Number 8810 is amended in Section 2 by inserting the following language after quote unit, end quote, in perpetuity, including when the unit is relocated to the permanent Governor Wang F. Louis Hospital and Medical Center. I so move.
1: Properly moved by Senator Maurice James, seconded by Senator Marvin Blyden, Senator Ray Fonseca, Senator Clifford A. Joseph, Senator Carla J. Joseph. Hearing no objections, so ordered. Senator Novell E. Francis, Jr., you're recognized for your amendment.
7: Thank you very much, Mr. President. Mr. President and colleagues, I rise to offer amendment number 36-803, amendment to Bill 36-0308, being offered by yours truly, Senator Novell E. Francis, Jr. Bill number 36-0308 is amended by adding the following appropriately numbered section. Section blank A, Act Number 7087, Section 2 is amended as follows. 1. by inserting transferred to or employed by the government of the Virgin Islands beginning 1995 after all veteran employees, and two, by striking 25 and inserting 28A as in Apple. I so move.
1: Properly moved by Senator Novell E. Francis, seconded by Senator Marvin E. Blyden, Ray Fonseca, Senator Maurice C. James, Senator Avery Lewis, objected to by Senator Dwayne M. DeGraff. We have a two-minute debate time. Senator Dwayne M. DeGraff, you may proceed with your 2 minutes.
8: Thank you, Mr. President. I'm just trying to figure out, for clarification purposes, regards to by inserting transferred to or employed by the government of the Virgin Islands beginning in 1995, all veteran employees. Could we understand exactly what it's about? I reserve the balance of my time.
1: Thank you. What is the time remaining for Senator DeGraff?
2: 1 minute, 40 seconds.
1: 1 minute, 40 seconds. Senator Noel Francis, you may proceed with your 2 minutes debate.
7: Thank you. Thank you very much, Mr. President. And thank you, Senator, for keeping us earnest and providing some additional information in respect to this. Our office was contacted by some individuals from the Vitran bus system that recently attempted to retire. And in doing so, they were informed that they, because of a lack of particular information on the transfer of employees back when they transferred from Manassas bus line over to Vitran, that in fact the time were not calculated at that time. Hence, they provided some language for an amendment to make sure that we right fit in these employees. You know, currently they're doing the recalculation and there's 15 employees that fall under that realm, and we're trying to fix that situation moving forward. I reserve the balance of my time.
1: What's the remaining time for Senator Francis?
2: 1 minute, 15 seconds.
1: Thank you. You may proceed, Senator Dwayne M. DeGraff.
8: Okay, so, yeah, thank you. So if the 15 employees who have been transferred and don't have the exact information, would we need to have a committee meeting to clear that up, or offline meeting to clear it up, or would this actually just clear it up with this amendment as it is currently? I reserve the balance of my time.
1: Remaining time for Senator Dwayne DeGraff.
2: 1 minute, 15 seconds.
1: Thank you. Senator Francis, you may proceed.
7: Thank you, Mr. President. There was actually a little bit more than 15 employees initially at the time with this transfer. However, there's 15 current employees, active employees, that now is getting ready to retire in the very near future, that they want to be able to address that, as well as they'll be doing some recalculation of those individuals that have retired prior to that, you know, so that they could right fit those employees. Again, it was no fault of theirs. They were transferred at the time, and the language lacked specifically to address those employees in the transfer from Manassas bus line over to Vitran. I reserve the balance of my time.
1: Thank you. Remaining time for Senator Francis.
2: 35 seconds.
1: Thank you, Senator DeGraff. You may proceed with your remaining time.
8: Yes, I'm aware of the transfer. I just want to make sure that does it need a funding in regards to a payout for the individuals when they leave, or is that something we need to look at a later date when we find out the full details of it? I reserve the balance of my time.
1: Thank you. Remaining time for Senator DeGraff.
2: 1 minute.
1: Thank you. Senator Francis, you may proceed with your
7: very time. Well, the latter that you explained. Obviously, the GRS will then inform, you know, whatever payout may be necessary for those individuals
2: to
7: be made whole, and will be so advised, or the employees will be so advised, you know, so that they could be properly calculated and corrected and taken care of.
1: Okay. Thank you, Senator Francis.
7: Reserve the balance of my time.
1: Thank you. Remaining time for Senator Francis.
2: 15 seconds.
1: Thank you. Senator DeGraff, you may proceed.
8: Thank you, Mr. President. I am satisfied with the answers to my questions. I reserve.
1: You return it?
8: I return the balance of my time.
1: Thank you, Senator DeGraff. Senator Francis.
7: I, too, return the balance of my time at this time and just will say so move.
1: Thank you. Properly moved by Senator Francis, seconded by Senator Marvin A. Blyden. Did you return your objective, your objection? He returned his time, but he didn't withdraw his objection. I was asking if he withdrew his objection. Okay. So, hearing objections, so ordered.
8: Wait. Mr. President, I withdraw my objection.
1: Thank you. Hearing objections, so ordered. Can we have the Any more amendments? Let's put it out. No more objections. And no more amendments. Because all amendments are done, all objections are over. Okay, Madam Clerk, can you please call up the roll call on the bill as amended?
0: Senator Marvin A. Blyden. Senator Blyden, yay. Senator Angel L. Bulkes Jr. Senator Bulkes Jr., yay. Senator Dwayne M. DeGraff. Senator DeGraff, yay. Senator Ray Fonseca. Senator Fonseca, yay. Senator Novell E. Francis Jr. Senator Francis Jr., yay. Senator Alma Francis Heiliger. Senator Francis Heiliger, yay. Senator Hubert L. Frederick. Senator Frederick, yay. Senator Kenneth L. Gittins. Senator Gittins, absent. Senator Maurice C. James. Senator James, yay. Senator Franklin D. Johnson. Yes. Senator Johnson, yay. Senator Carla J. Joseph. Senator Joseph, yay. Senator Clifford A. Joseph, Sr. Senator Joseph, Sr. Yes, yes. Senator Joseph, Sr., yay. Senator Avery L. Lewis. Yes. Senator Lewis, yay. Senator Milton E. Potter.
1: Yes.
0: Senator Potter, yay. Senator Kurt A. Vialet. Yes. Senator Vialet, yay. Mr. President, you have 14 yays, one absent.
1: Thank you very much, Madam Clerk. Colleagues, Bill number 36-0308. An act appropriating the sum of $150,000 from the Virgin Islands Education Initiative Fund to the Virgin Islands Department of Education to conduct a biannual fixed asset inventory, as amended, has been favorably voted upon by this body and will be forwarded to the governor for further consideration and action. Colleagues, we have reached the end of our very lengthy agenda. I want to thank you for sticking with us, for putting in the work, for putting in the time. It's greatly appreciated. You've done your service to the people of the U.S. Virgin Islands. So you know, the passing of a budget is probably the singular most important reason that we exist as a body. So I want to express my gratitude on behalf of the people of the Virgin Islands. I want to thank the chairman of the Committee on Budget Appropriation and Finance, members of that committee, members of our post-audit division, attorneys from our legal counsel division, every media, every single person who has had something to do with carrying out the people's business today, to include our stenographers who do a lot of the heavy lifting. We want to thank you all so very much. The legislative session, I want to thank my legislative team, my staff, for all the work and heavy lifting that they continuously do on our behalf, too. Thank you. And Senator DeGraff even second the motion. So, colleagues, the legislative session for Friday, September 25th, 2026 is hereby and officially adjourned.